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2: 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You now need 1,386 rand. We were going through, well, what's going to be on the note then? I suggested the Parlemoen, the snook. 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

0: 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Monday morning check-in, your roll call. Hands up on the WhatsApp line. Are we up? Are we ready for the day? Thumbs down emoji if you're not feeling the Monday. This is our check-in this morning on the WhatsApp line, 082-945-0940. Going to kick your morning off with seven great tracks in the row, including something from David Guetta, Owl City, all to get you into the Monday morning mood. The first Monday of August. We've then got our fitness guide at 26 just to get us motivated in the fitness, health and wellness space. 10 to 6, your get up and go song. I'll give you two emojis. You then vote for which of you want to hear as your get up and go song. And that's all. Then I go and say goodbye at 6 and the KFM morning team take over. They'll be with you between 6 and 9. But let's get our morning started. Send those messages through to me on the WhatsApp line this morning. Your daily check-in. Hands up emoji. Are we up? Thumbs down emoji if we're not feeling Monday morning. That's your Monday morning roll call.
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0: It's Kosher. Love is all we need. KFM 94.5. Good morning. 25 minutes past five. Here's a story that just reminds us the biggest barrier isn't always ability. Sometimes it's just opportunity. Cape Town Tourism recently launched a brand new initiative called Limitless Cape Town. And I love the thinking behind it. They're investing in unemployed young people with disabilities, giving them skills, mentorship and business training to start and grow businesses of their own over the next year. Now, notice something really important. It's about creating job creators. I think that's incredible. Job creators. Creators creating jobs for others. And that means they're getting the opportunity to be entrepreneurs, to create jobs, to create companies. It's incredible, absolutely incredible. And I think that's a really powerful shift. The program forms part of Cape Town Tourism's vision of making tourism more inclusive, ensuring people with disabilities aren't only welcomed as visitors, but also shaping the future of one of the city's biggest industries. So over the next 12 months, these young entrepreneurs will graduate with a nationally recognized business qualification, practical experience, and the confidence to turn ideas into sustainable businesses. I love that. I absolutely love that. And I love that perspective as we get up on this Monday morning. That's the kind of investment that doesn't just change one person's future. It strengthens the entire city. That's worth celebrating this Monday morning. So on early mornings, we've still got your Fuel Great Fitness and Activity Guide. It's just a guide to showcase what's on offer in the Western Cape. Everything from roller skating, hula hooping, to running clubs, cycling clubs, bowl clubs, temp and bowling clubs. We'll feature it all on our fitness guides. If you know of an event or an activity you want featured, share it with me. Just drop me a WhatsApp, 0829450940. Then 10 to 6, we'll look at weather. We've got your Get Up and Go song. I play two snippets of two tracks. You then vote, letting me know which of the two you want to hear as your Get Up and Go song this morning. So lots still going on before I say goodbye at 6 and leave you in the hands of the KFM morning team.
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0: 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Almost time for your Feel Great Fitness and Activity Guide. But let me just share something special with you. A simple idea this morning. It doesn't cost a cent, doesn't take much effort, but could completely change a child's day. There is a wonderful community initiative called Pass the Ball. And the idea is exactly, it's in the name. If you have soccer or netballs or rugby balls at home that you are no longer using, instead of leaving it in the garage or collecting dust in the cupboard, why not pass it on to a child who will use it every single day? The campaign was inspired by the youngsters along the N2. Every weekend you see them under the trees playing football, often with balls that are so worn out, patched or barely usable, yet they still play. Because they don't need perfect equipment to dream big. They just need a chance. The goal is to collect new or gently used soccer balls, net balls, or rugby balls, get them directly into the hands of the children who treasure them most. Really simple. I love this idea. So if you've got any tennis balls, rugby balls, soccer balls, or netball balls that are just gathering dust in your cupboard and you want to donate it, get hold of me on the WhatsApp line and tell me that you've got the balls. We'll put you in touch with a team from Pass the Ball. I think it's just an incredible project. 082-945-0940. You never know, that old football or that old rugby ball in your garage might be the ball that inspires our next football or rugby stars, or simply gives a child hours of joy with friends.
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0: August is here and we are celebrating Women's Month, and there's some great celebrations, some great activities. 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We'll start on Women's Day celebration with the Storm Centre's Women's Day event that takes place the 8th of August. Registrations from 8 a.m. The workout starts at 8:30. The morning includes a signature group workout, a delicious breakfast, harvest table, mini massages, a wellness talk, active wear shopping, and even the opportunity to create your own bouquet. 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You can find out more or book now at the Storm Centre's event day on Octave, or just go to their Instagram page. This is where I found out the details. Then on the 9th of August, if your idea of self-care is slowing down rather than speeding up, the Women's Day Rose Mandela Breath Experience takes place from 10:30 till 1:30 at Rooftop on Bree. Through conscious connected breathwork, guided reflection, and just a beautiful morning, inviting women to pause and reconnect and restore. 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On Quicket, just look for Women's Day Rose Mandela Breath Experience on Quicket. Now, if you're part of a running club or running crew or office team, here's a fitness challenge with a real purpose. It's the Mission 180 Charity Team Relay Challenge, taking place on Saturday 8 and Saturday 15 August at the Sports Science Institute of South Africa in Newlands. Teams of six runners made up of three women, three men, work together over 3 hours to cover the greatest possible distance on Techno Gym's Run Excite treadmill. It's a unique test of humans' endurance, teamwork and strategy. And the race sessions run from 10 a.m. till 2 p.m., 3 p.m. till 7 p.m. And all the details can be found on the CESA's website. Just search for Mission 180 Charity Relay Challenge. And then finally, here's a sporting event that's going to make history while making a difference. It's the Ultimate Dirty Boxing Female Edition, taking place on the 21st of August, 6 p.m. until 1 p.m. at the Homecoming Centre. It's a first of its kind fitness event that features 12 all-women boxing and dirty boxing bouts, with every fighter, official, broadcast crew member being female. And a portion of the entry ticket sold goes to Fight Period Poverty through the Menstruation Foundation, providing menstrual product dispensers to schools and helping girls stay in the classroom. They've got an Instagram page. You can follow them, ultimate_dirty_boxing on Instagram. And tickets are now available through Quicket. 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Sometimes it's stepping into a boxing ring. 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

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So time for your Get Up and Go song. It's guaranteed to put you in a good mood. First up, Delight with Groove Is In Your Heart. I want the pink heart emoji. Vote for it if you want to hear this track as your Get Up and Go song this morning.

The track is Delight. It's called Groovers in the Heart. So you want to hear it, you pop in the pink heart emoji onto the WhatsApp line this morning. Otherwise, I want the smiling person emoji or the smiling emoji for this one. It's called Don't Worry, Be Happy.

0: Don't worry, be happy. I want the smiling face emoji if you want to hear that as your get up and go song this morning. Otherwise, Delight Groove is in the heart. You get that vote in with the heart emoji. It's in the name. It's in the name. The heart emoji this morning. Get your votes in 082-9450-940. 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Shaping up to be a dry day across the Western Cape with no severe weather warnings in place. Starting the coolest parts in the province, Cape Point and Hermanus are the coolest today with 19 degrees. Cape Agulhas reaches 20, Strand and Sutherland 22, while Langebaan reaches 23. Atlantis, Lanesburg, Beaufort West all 25 degrees. Expect 26 degrees in Kalfinia, Gqeberha, Ceres, Robertson, Prince Albert, George and Plettenberg Bay. 27 for Springbok, Worcester, Ladysmith, Oudtshoorn and Knysna. Then the warmest places to be, 29 degrees in Malmesbury with 28 for Alexander Bay, Paarl, Swellendam and Riversdale. And then Clan William reaches 31 with Fredendale 33. Cape Town, we've got a mild morning, 25. It starts at 13 with a light southeasterly. And then no rain expected with sunrise, 25 minutes to 8. And sunset this evening, 8 minutes past 6.
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0: Martin Garrix, Real Love, KFM 94.5, and your Get Up and Go song this morning. It was Don't Worry, Be Happy. I hope that really set the tone for the day. So from me, Liesl van der Veste, it's been great keeping you company. 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The KFM morning team up next. Have yourself a fabulous day. Misty conditions over most of the province. Please do drive carefully. On Clarence Drive on the R44, there's rock falls, rocks on the roadway, so just be aware of that. Small rocks on the mountainside at Shark Lookout. Misty conditions from Royal Ulster to Gordon's Bay. Chapman's Peak Drive open to traffic. Franschhoek Pass closed to traffic this morning. Anything else to report, let us know on 082-9450-940.
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2: School rugby spat allegedly racist, and Trump says new Iran negotiations begin today. Good morning, I'm Vanya Kluter-Collison. The Western Cape Education Department says it is ready to support Fairmont and Settlers High Schools following an alleged racist incident at an inter-schools rugby match. The match was called off early on Saturday after the referee indicated that a racial slur had allegedly been used. Camry Clark reports.
3: A video footage on social media appears to show a referee ending the match after an alleged racist remark. In the footage, the referee can be heard saying he cannot be part of racism. Both schools say they are investigating the incident and have urged the public not to share the video, warning that doing so could compromise the investigation. Western Cape Education Department spokesperson Brona Hammond.
4: The WCD has been made aware of the allegations. The matter is being investigated. We will provide any necessary support, including counselling, if required.
3: The department says both schools are giving the matter the necessary attention and should be allowed to complete the investigations without interference or disruption. Camry Clark, Eyewitness News.
2: The Western Cape High Court will today hear arguments for and against the Expropriation Act. The case centres on the constitutionality of the legislation and whether the state can, under certain circumstances, acquire property without paying compensation. AfriForum argues the Act threatens private property rights, while the EFF and other supporters say it is necessary to advance land reform and address historical injustices. Carla Peterson has more.
5: At the heart of the dispute is whether the Expropriation Act strikes the correct balance between protecting private property and enabling meaningful land reform. The EFF, which joined legal proceedings as an intervening party, says it will continue to support expropriation without compensation. AfriForum, meanwhile, maintains the legislation opens the door to excessive state control over private land. With land reform remaining one of South Africa's most contested issues, the case is expected to draw significant public interest. The outcome could influence future land policy debates well beyond the courtroom. Carlo Peterson, Eyewitness News.
2: And U.S. President Donald Trump says new negotiations with Iran will begin today after he decided to hold off on striking the Islamic Republic to pursue a deal to end the war entering its sixth month. Trump says the talks will cover the Strait of Hormuz, a route for global energy supplies that has become a key sticking point in the conflict and ultimately the denuclearization of Iran. Iran says it is nearing a deal with Oman over a new route through the strait, where a tanker reported an explosion nearby on Sunday, underscoring the continued validity of the strategic waterway. Washington and Tehran have been at war since late February when the U.S. and Israel launched surprise strikes against Iran.
6: And the deal is imminent, having to do with the Hormuz Strait and also ultimately the denuclearization of Iran. So when I hear that, I say, well, do we want to go and be this severe? Now, there's a group of people that would like me to just do it. And there's another group of people that does not want me to do it.
2: Taking a look at today's weather temperatures, Cape Town reaches a high of 25, George 26 degrees. The top story at this hour, the Western Cape Education Department says it is ready to support Fairmont and Settlers High Schools following an alleged racist incident at an inter-schools rugby match.
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0: Bruno Mars, I Just Might, as we crack on with another week. Hello.
1: Hello, hello, hello you. Hello, Monday.
2: Hello, Monday.
0: Did we have a good weekend?
1: Fantastic. How beautiful was the weather? And you did tell us, Mr. Weatherman.
0: I said it's going to be a result of a weekend.
2: And it got more beautiful as it carried on. I did a very nerdy thing on Saturday. I went to the Cape Town Plant Expo. So all of the plant moms and dads gather once a year at the CTICC and they buy rare plants from vendors around the country.
1: I've never heard of this until you spoke about it. How many people attended this weekend?
2: The queues were pretty much snaking out of the building.
0: Is there like Durban poison and those sorts of plants? Is that what we're talking about?
1: What kind of special plants are we talking about?
2: So as someone who's been a negligent plant mom, I can't claim to know everything, but I learned a lot on the day, and a lot of experienced plant lovers were telling me, if you are a beginner or if you are someone who's prone to your plants dying, these are the plants to go for. If you are someone who is quite vigilant and is good at taking care of plants, these are the ones you go for, and usually those are the rare ones. The exotic ones are a bit more tougher to look after, but the reward is great. So,
0: welcome to Cape Talk.
2: You know, I'm Darren, when I tell you, I didn't know how big the plant expo was in Cape Town. I was so shocked. That's why I'm telling you about it, because clearly there's a community out there that we don't know about. And it's the plant people.
1: So, and also how some of us have been part of that community, gone through some life changes, and then unfortunately have lost some plants in the process. I have no more plants since I've got my actual babies now. But at some point we need to say, Mother Nature, let's try again.
2: Let's try again. Listen, I see the parents out there. We have lots of parents who listen to the show. There's lots of people who are pet lovers. But there are plant lovers that also deserve recognition.
1: Good luck on this journey,
0: sir. Play it. There we go.
2: That's all I'm saying.
0: Goodness me.
2: You asked about my weekend.
0: I wish I had it. The new horticulturist.

0: It's Tyler, Zara Larson on KFM Mornings, quarter after six. Hello, welcome to week 32 of the 52 of the year. We've got 20 weeks left.
1: Say that again?
0: Week 32, 20 weeks left of the year.
1: Sure, time is moving.
0: Yeah. Okay, let's have a clue, please, Sherlyn, for the 20K pop quiz brought to you by Suzuki.
1: Okay, question number three this morning. Which Oscar winner plays Helen of Troy in The Odyssey?
0: Yo, The Odyssey is the new movie, yeah?
2: I'm seeing it tonight, actually. I needed to put it in the calendar because it's 3 hours long.
0: Is it Meryl Streep? It's always Meryl Streep.
1: No. Our Charlize stars in it as well.
0: Oh, yeah. It's not her.
2: But it's not her, no. Lupita Nyong'o.
0: Oh,
1: Helen of Troy.
0: Got it. All right. 082-945-0940. Is this movie different to the movie that was called Troy with Brad Pitt?
1: Yes.
0: Okay.
1: Two very different.
2: Oh, that's a throwback, hey? And I admit some of us watched that movie for the wrong reasons.
1: Over and over again.
0: Yeah. Like Basic Instinct.
2: Why was he so golden?
0: Those are his ripped years. Yeah. Those are his Fight Club years, Brad Pitt.
2: Yeah.
0: Okay. He would have been at the plant fair.
2: Hey, Mr. Brad Pitt.
0: If he was, yeah, he would have been at that plant fair.
2: What, he seems like that kind of guy.
0: Well, the wrong sort of plants. He loves those other plants.
2: Oh, those? Oh, no. That's a different expo.
0: Yeah. Okay, so on our WhatsApp telephone, drop your details there this morning. And I must warn you, you have got Monday Maths coming up today as well.
1: Oh, sure, it's been a while.
0: We are back with Monday Maths in full swing, getting you ready for the trials, which is, we used to call that those exams in the third quarter, trials. I don't know if they still do trials.
2: Do they still do them?
0: I don't know.
2: Hey, dreaded those.
0: Okay, so we got that. And again, you can drop your details on our WhatsApp telephone right now if you want to play the 20K pop quiz with Suzuki. Good morning.
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0: Approach Road to the M5. More delays to be expected on the R300 North as you head on to the N1 incoming, with misty conditions across Cape Town. So please maintain a safe following distance. More traffic at 6:30.
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2: It's going to feel very different at this time as opposed to Friday, end of show. Final classic winner on Friday, Axel Foley, the crazy friend.

0: It was fun. It really was. Axel Foley.
1: I loved it this morning as well.
0: It's fun.
2: Mondays
0: totally.
2: Don't have to be bland.
1: No. Carry that Friday mood with you every day.
0: Love it. That was actually a car park cringe. Remember?
1: Was it?
0: Yes, it was. Many have asked, when is car park cringe coming back? I said, we're going to do it when the sun rises again by around about 7:20. It just feels better when we can see everybody. And we can actually see the kids' embarrassment on their faces.
2: See the cringe.
0: Yeah. Okay, so a couple months, we'll be there. Let's have a look at your weather forecast for now. Today, Cape Town is going to be 25. Still feeling a bit like summer, eh? Bit of fog this morning, though. And then it'll turn to partly cloudy later. The week looks like this. Tuesday, we've got a high of 18. We're going to drop. We're going to regress as we head back to this weekend. Wednesday evening, we've got a bit of light rain expected. Thursday, light rain in the morning. That is for the Mother City. I've seen the rainfall notes, which I'll get to sometime. We've had like some of the worst rainfall in like decades for June, July.
2: And when you say worst, it means not enough.
0: Yeah, no, definitely not enough.
2: Yeah.
0: Stellenbosch today, 26 degrees. Paarl, 28. How's that for a day? And nothing else happening there. No wind, no rain, nothing. Just a lekker hot day. Worcester, you've got 28 degrees as well. Beaufort West, 25. And Sutherland today, 22 at midday. Your swing tonight goes down to -5 degrees.

0: degrees. Aibo. The only place in the entire province that is sub-zero tonight. Otsun, you got 28 degrees as well today. And you're quite a swing too. Goes down to 5 degrees tonight in Otsun. How's that?
1: The evenings do get cold there, I hear. Mm. Very cold.
2: Cold in the Karoo, yeah. Mm.
0: Yeah. The biggest swing that's happening today, though, is Fredendal.
2: How cold?
0: Well, how hot is it today? Fredendal is 34 degrees.
2: Mm-hmm, beautiful.
0: And then it is 5 degrees tonight.
2: Sure.
0: It's a 29-degree swing throughout the day. Okay, Garden Route, George, Neisner, Plett, you're all on 27 degrees. The week for you looks like this. For George, Tuesday, 22, Wednesday, 20, Thursday, 16, and you got rain arriving on Thursday. That's as close as we can predict. That is your weather forecast for today and the next few. Major Lazer now on KFM Mornings. 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

0: It's Major Lazer, Lean On, here on KFM Mornings. It is 6:30. Here's your news and your sports. First, let's have a look at your roads.
1: Your traffic is busy this morning. Lots happening. On the R300 South, there's an accident at Old Paul Road. On the N2, incoming traffic slowing down between Spine Road and Muway. And then again from Airport Approach Road to the M5. You can also expect some delays on the R300 North as you head onto the N1 incoming. And then just a heads up, misty conditions across Cape Town. So please maintain a safe following distance. Looking at your trains this morning, there's an overhead electrical fault at Mutual affecting the central lines. Please allow for additional travel time of 30 to 40 minutes. If I missed anything, you can still WhatsApp me on 082-945-0940.
2: Goeiemôre. 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
3: And the deal is imminent having to do with the Hormuz Strait and also the ultimately the denuclearization of Iran. So when I hear that I say, well, do we want to go and be this? Now there's a group of people that would like me to just do it. And there's another group of people that does not want me to do it.
2: Nou vir vandag se weertemperature, Kaapstad bereik hoogtes van 25, Vredendal 34, Woester sowel as Parel kan uitsien na 28 en George 27 grade. Die hoofstorie, die uur, polisie ondersoek twee aparte brande in Kaapstad oor die naweek wat die lewens van twee kinders geëis het.
4: Good morning. We'll start with football, where the Betway Premiership is back and defending champions Orlando Pirates started their campaign with a 2-0 win over Milford on Saturday. Yesterday, Polokwane City beat Richards Bay 2-1 with Siwelele and TS Galaxy ending in a 2-2 draw. Kaizer Chiefs and Sekhukhune also started their seasons with wins, while it was a rough one for Stellenbosch as they lost 1-0 to AmaZulu. And at the Women's Africa Cup of Nations, Cameroon are close to qualifying for the quarters after a 1-0 victory over Ghana. Moving on now to the Commonwealth Games, where Team South Africa has their first track and field medal. Sinesipho Dambile was sensational as he won in the 200 meters, the 24-year-old clocking a time of 19.96 seconds to claim gold. In rugby news, the Springboks have landed in Argentina ahead of their match with Los Pumas this week. They begin their final preparations for their game in Buenos Aires. The Springbok squad was divided into two teams traveling, and everyone has touched down in the early hours of yesterday morning. And moving on now to the Curry Cup, where Pumas had to dig deep to beat the Boerland Cavaliers 2015 in a tough encounter in Wellington. Onto schoolboy rugby we go. It was the massive Paarl derby this weekend, and Paarl Gym will be smiling from ear to ear after a fantastic 25-11 win over Paarl Boys on Saturday. A massive crowd of more than 25,000 people watching the world's biggest schoolboy derby. And it also was a great result for Gym because it was their 15th consecutive win this season. They've only lost one match. And Stellenberg continued their great run. They beat Durbanville 42-12. Wynberg, they got a 64-12 win over Bishops. Wynberg will play Rondebosch and Sachs later this month. And the Western Cape Education Department is investigating an alleged racist incident involving Fairmont High School and Settlers High. A video circulating on social media appears to show a rugby ref ending an inter-schools match early after a racial slur was allegedly used. Both schools urging the public not to share the video while the investigation continues. And finally, in golf news, Michael Thorbjornsson made a 26-foot putt for birdie on his last hole to shoot 7 under 63 and reach 18 under to win his first PGA Tour title by 2 shots at the Rocket Classic yesterday. More at ewn.co.za.
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0: It's Benson Boone. Sorry I'm here. It's KFM Morning, 6:37. Let's do Monday maths. We've had a nice long school break. Your brain is rested.
1: A very long break we did.
0: And here we are. We're back again.
2: I took a whole holiday. Sure. I didn't be mentally ready.
1: And nobody has pens, so we don't even have our tools. Not a great start,
2: Hold
1: team.
2: On. Speak for yourself. I've got an extra one for you.
1: Oh, too. Thank you.
0: Thank you. You all have computers in front of you as well.
1: Oh, teacher said no excuses.
0: Okay.
3: Thank you.
0: And no doubt you're going to use your calculator on your phone. But this is more of
2: what's your tone?
0: This is more of a mind map. If you're using AI now as well, we know the things.
3: We okay. don't appreciate that tone.
2: Yeah.
0: Okay. Well, just let's see how you do first.
2: All right. We try our best every yeah. week.
1: What grade okay. are we in today?
0: Oh, Sherlyn, this is not very difficult. Oh. We're starting very easy.
1: Okay.
0: This I would imagine this is about grade 4. Mm-hmm. At the start of, I think, story sums in mathematics. Okay, so as you know, this is brain gym.
2: Yeah.
0: Solve this for the day and you're going to have a good week. Okay, get your brain engaged.
2: You promise.
0: Come on, sleepyhead. I'll try. All right. So, a frog falls into a well. Yeah. The well is 10 meters deep. So the frog has fallen into the well, which is 10 meters deep. Each day, it climbs 3 meters up.
1: Mm-hmm.
0: Okay. And then it sleeps at night, the frog. It's tired now. 3 days, it's taking 3 meters. And then at night, it has a bit of a dose. And then while it's sleeping, it slips back 2 meters.
2: Near my
1: shame. Yeah.
0: The next day, the frog climbs up another 3 meters. It sleeps, drops back another 2. Oh. The next day, same story. How many days does it take for the frog to get out of the well?
2: Out of the 10 meter.
0: Yes, it's a 10 meter well.
2: Mm-hmm. So you say it jumps 3 meters every day.
0: He climbs. His paws are sticky. His paws. Yeah. He sticks up. I don't know what the correct biological term for a frog's foot.
2: Okay. Every day, 3 meters. Slips 2 meters.
0: Slips 2 meters. Okay. Next day, wakes up. Oh, I'm near the bottom again. 3 meters. Sleeps.
2: Come on, Froggy. You can do meters. It.
0: 3 meters. 2 meters. 3 meters. 2 meters. This happens day after day, night after night.
2: We might be here for a few days. Figuring
1: so how
2: this out.
1: Long does it take him to get to the top?
0: To get out.
1: To get out.
0: How long does it take him to get out?
2: Does he ever get out, Sharon?
0: Yeah.
2: Okay.
0: That's your Monday maths question. And don't AI it. Don't Google it or whatever. Just let your brain do the work here, okay?
2: Yeah.
0: Otherwise, you're cheating the system. Give me your answers on 082-945-0940 on the WhatsApp telephone.
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0: Okay, pens down. You've had enough time. You've had enough time to do it. Are you ready? No.
13: We do the traffic?
0: Okay, let's do the traffic.
13: Thank you.
1: Don't stress Ramiz out this early in the morning.
0: Okay.
13: People are waiting for the traffic, man.
0: Okay, let's do the traffic and then I'm going to need your answers. No more excuses after that.
1: 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And you could save on car insurance if you don't ask them for 500 Rand. In Kraaifontein Road, there is a crash on Van Riebeek Road at Frans Conradi. You can definitely expect some delays towards the N1 this morning. N2 incoming, traffic slowing down between Airport Approach Road to the M5. More delays on the R300 North as you head on to the N1 incoming. And then traffic backed up at Durban Road on the N1 incoming. Leaving Mitchell's Plain this morning on Jake's Harwell Drive. Traffic backed up at Westport Drive to the R300. And then a heads up, misty conditions across Cape Town. So please switch on your headlights and maintain a safe following distance. More traffic at 7 o'clock.
14: Clever excuses for being late. Number 91. The lift looks suspicious, so I had to take the stairs all the way up. Fortunately, with the OUTsurance Pointsman on the roads, you no longer have to come up with creative excuses for being late. The OUTsurance Pointsman have been easing traffic congestion so we all get to where we need to be quickly and safely for the past 20 years. With OUTsurance, you really always get something out. In partnership with KFM, OUTsurance is a licensed insurer and FSP.
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0: All right, stop the hurlusy and hold your horses. This is now answer time. Exam time is over and I need some answers, please. So the question is this for your Monday maths. A frog falls into a well which is 10 meters deep. Each day it climbs up 3 meters, but at night when he sleeps, he slips back 2. Next day, up 3, slips back 2. How many days does it take old Froggy to get out of the well?
2: And you don't want to see our working out, eh? Please.
0: Okay, if you've had to draw like pictures and stuff, that's all fine. That's all part of the working. Okay.
1: Shame Froggy worked really hard, eh? Oh, shame Froggy.
0: I'm trying to sniff out the weakest link here.
1: Is that always your strategy?
0: It's always. It's always. You see, I don't want to go for the one that might, that I believe has the correct answer, because then I don't want everyone else to just jump on and
2: but
0: copy.
2: This group, I mean, we're very inconsistent.
0: Yeah. Mm.
1: Consistently inconsistent.
0: Okay. Ramiz, give me an answer.
13: You see now. Now I'm the weakest.
2: You were giggling a bit too hard there.
13: 8 days.
0: 8 days. Sherlyn?
1: 10 days.
0: 10 days.
2: Oh, boy.
0: Sibs?
2: 9 days.
0: Look at you.
2: We're amazing, guys.
1: But we are honest. Oh. Look at us. 3 different answers.
2: We should have given each other, like, the signal. Eye contact. Are we all on the same page? There's What's no, going on?
0: Okay, well, I can tell you that only one of you is correct.
2: Oh.
0: Let's hear what you say on the WhatsApp telephone.
15: Not hard enough, Darren. It gains a meter and now a day, so 10 meters, 10 days.
16: Gonna say 10 days.
1: Oh. 10 days.
15: The answer's 10 days.
17: It takes the frog 8 days to climb up.
18: 10 days.
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21: 10 days.
22: The answer's 13.
23: 7 days.
2: 13 even.
0: Just play me the first message there, please.
15: Not hard enough, Darren. It gains a meter and now a day, so... 10 meters.
2: He's
0: 10
2: confident,
0: days.
2: Eh?
0: 10 days. You are incorrect, sir.
1: Sure. Because that was my thinking.
2: But everyone was pretty much saying 10 days, 10 days.
1: Yes. Mm. And also, I wondered, is this a trick question? Because I got to that answer very quickly.
0: It's not a trick question. The answer is 8.
2: 8 days,
0: days.
2: Ramiz. Well done.
0: Ramiz, my legend. My legend, Ramiz.
2: Oh,
0: look at you, sir.
1: Mara, how?
0: He goes up 3 days.
2: Yeah.
0: On the 8th day, he's already out of
2: he's
0: the well.
2: Yeah. Oh, I went back down the well.
0: Yeah. He's already out the well.
2: That's why I was like 9 days.
0: Yeah.
2: He's out. The frog is out. I'm so happy for him.
0: There's no slipping back.
2: There's no slipping
0: out.
2: Back. He's out of the well. Okay, that was fun.
1: Mm. Also, well done, Ramiz.
2: Yeah,
1: teacher
2: you,
1: came
2: you.
1: To you first,
13: well done, appreciate
1: and you were right.
2: Yeah. Yes. No, I'll you take see. This out. Froggy is out, and Ramiz has a W.
0: Thank see, Ramiz, it's tough love.
13: Yeah.
0: It's tough love. Look at you now. Look at you now.
13: Thank you.
0: Hey, well done.
2: So all of those people who said 10.
0: I'll tell you now.
2: Not correct.
0: 95% of all the answers have all been 10
2: have
0: days.
2: Have been 10. Yeah. Ooh, there's a lesson here, guys.
1: We Most try people. Again.
0: Yeah. Okay.
2: All right.
0: That's your Monday maths.
2: Our brains are working now.
0: It's good to be back. Gnarls Barkley, crazy.

0: Niles Barkley here this Monday morning. Crazy, your 20K pop quiz brought to you by Suzuki is now.
1: Rise and shine.
2: Rise and shine. Ow! 60 seconds, 10 questions, and up to 20,000 rand cash. It's time for the 20,000 rand pop quiz with Suzuki. Woo! 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Suzuki turns everything into a fun adventure.
0: 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Good morning, Jessica.
3: Morning.
0: How are you, Jess?
3: I'm good, and yourself?
0: Good. You got to hit the books today. This is the, I'm told it's your last year of your LLB.
3: Yes, that's correct.
0: Exciting stuff.
4: Is it a bittersweet feeling or relief?
3: No, it's definitely relief. Mm. I'm really happy to get done.
5: Sure. So how many years is that, Jessica?
3: It's 4 years.
4: Oh, you sound much. It's a long road, hey?
3: It has been.
4: Yeah.
0: And out of all the degrees, I think your LLB's got some of the most, like, learning, hey? Hey, Jess?
3: Yes, that's the series.
0: Mm. Lots of case law and alles.
4: Yeah.
3: Yes.
0: So, Jess, what side of law do you want to go into?
3: I'll probably go into more private law, so conveyancing, like mergers and acquisitions. That's like the area that I'm looking at.
0: Okay. Is that where the money is nowadays?
3: Unfortunately, it is.
0: Well, fortunately, it is for you then. Mm. Okay. Well, good luck with that, Jess.
3: Thank you so much.
0: Okay. So now let's see how you do in the 20K pop quiz. Your qualifying question. So, true or false, anyone can nominate a woman who has inspired their journey. This is for the contest with Suzuki. True, yeah.
4: Oh, Jessica! Woo-hoo. Let's make some money, honey.
0: Hey, Jessica, on your bike.
4: Okay.
0: Give it your best shot. All right.
3: No problem.
0: Okay. Okay, let's hit it. Your time starts now.
5: Rocket Man is a movie about which Candle in the Wind singer?
3: Skip.
5: In rugby, who won the 2026 Paarl Derby? Boys High or Chimmies?
3: Chimmies.
5: Which Oscar winner plays Helen of Troy in Odyssey?
3: Lupita Nyong'o.
5: What does one call the irrational fear of being in small spaces?
3: Claustrophobia.
0: Yep.
5: Maputo is the capital of which African country?
3: Skip.
5: Name Lewis Hamilton's girlfriend.
3: Currently Kim Kardashian.
5: What's the nickname of the men's New Zealand's national rugby team?
3: The All Blacks.
0: Yes.
5: Beautiful Girls and Fire Burning are songs by?
3: Pitbull.
5: 6 plus 19. What's 6 plus 19?
3: Is my time up?
0: No, give it to me. 6 plus 19?
3: I think 27.
4: No.
0: 6
5: plus
0: 19?
3: 25.
4: Yes.
5: Yay. There you go.
4: Did you say Sean Kingston? Yeah. You corrected there, but it broke up.
3: Yes, Beautiful
0: Girls, Sean Kingston. Okay, we'll take it. We're going to be soft on you. Yeah. 1, 2, 3, 4, 5, 6, 7.
4: You took way too long on question two. Time was ticking.
0: 7 out of 9. Okay. Never got to the spelling. Yeah. We are really getting to the spelling of late.
4: Yeah.
0: A lot of only get to the 9 questions. Okay, so it is 7. That is 1,400 rand, Jess.
5: A full tank of petrol.
4: Okay. Yeah.
0: Yeah.
3: economy.
0: Yeah, and petrol might be going up again. Do you see that?
5: It's
0: supposed to be coming down.
6: Actually, at this point, only update us if you have good news, Dan.
0: That might be a while, eh? It was supposed to be coming down on Wednesday.
6: No.
0: And
6: yes.
0: And then it kicked off again. And now it's supposed to come down $1.50. Now it's going to go up $1.50. Seems like it. Okay, so we're still good with 1.4 though. Rocket Man. Yes. Rocket Man is a movie about which Candle in the Wind singer? That is Elton John.
3: Mm.
0: Okay. And Maputo is the capital of which country? It is Mozambique.
3: Mozambique. Okay.
6: Mozambique. Yeah.
0: All right, Jess. Listen. Good luck with the degree. When do you finish? When do you write your final exams?
3: Expected in November, end of November, if all goes well.
0: Okay, and then you got to go article.
3: Articles, yes.
0: Okay, that's 2 years, eh?
3: 2 years. Well, 2 years for law school. I board exams.
6: The journey continues.
5: Good luck with all of it.
0: Yeah, those board exams. How long is one board exam?
3: I think each test is about 3 hours, if I'm not mistaken. Whoa. But it could be longer, depending on the test.
0: Sure. I've heard some 4 or 5 hour exam times. Sure.
3: Yes, I think it's extended now. I haven't checked yet the LPT duration.
0: Okay, well, good luck with all of that, Jess.
3: Thank you so much.
6: Sure.
0: Cheers.
5: Bye-bye, Jess.
0: Bye-bye. 1,400 rand this morning. Okay, let's have a look at your roads now, Sherlyn.
5: In Kraaifontein, we've got an accident on Van Riebeek Road at Frans Conradie. You can expect some delays towards the N1 this morning. A WhatsApp from Hermana saying an accident on top of the N2 Bridge and Broadway Boulevard, Somerset West. There's also a stationary vehicle on the N1 inbound, N1 City, no hazards. N2 incoming traffic slowing down between Airport Approach Road to the M5. You can also expect some delays on the R300 North heading onto the N1 incoming. Traffic also backed up at Durban Road on the N1 incoming. And then for those leaving Mitchell's Plain this morning on Jake's Hardwell Drive, traffic backed up at Westport Drive to the R300. M3 incoming, traffic slowing down between Ladies Mile and Kendall Road. Traffic backed up again at Wynberg Hill. More traffic at 10 past 7.
0: This hour, this news at 7 o'clock is brought to you by Nissan. Some things deserve 5 stars. The Nissan Magnite is one of them. 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
5: What's happening to the Cape Sardines and Trump's new Iran negotiations to begin today? Good morning, I'm Vanya Kluter-Carlison. An investigation is underway following reports of dead and dying sardines at several locations along the Western Cape coast from Saldanha Bay to Khans Bay. The Department of Forestry, Fisheries and the Environment says it's received photos, videos and reports from fishers and members of the public. The department says fish have been reported washing ashore, while dead and dying sardines have also been observed drifting at the surface as far as 8 nautical miles offshore near Heart Bay. Lauren Isaacs has more.
7: The Department of Forestry, Fisheries and the Environment says fish samples were collected off Saldanha Bay on Saturday and examination and diagnostic testing will start today. Scientific observers have also been deployed to collect further information. The department has confirmed the presence of a harmful algal bloom in the Saldanha Bay area, but says at this stage it can't be assumed that it's responsible for all the reported mortalities given the wide geographic extent. Officials are urging members of the public to refrain from collecting, handling or consuming dead or dying fish found on beaches or floating at sea. Lauren Isaacs, Eyewitness News.
5: Then the Western Cape Education Department says it is ready to support Fairmont and Settlers High Schools following an alleged racist incident at an inter-schools rugby match. The match was called off early on Saturday after the referee indicated that a racial slur had allegedly been used.
8: The Western Cape government says its energy and water resilience program must remain a priority to support economic growth. This follows the announcement that an additional 1,800 megawatts could be added to the provincial electricity grid in the 2026-2027 financial year. The Western Cape Integrated Energy and Water Council, which met last week, also discussed plans to secure an additional 300 million cubic meters of water in 2035. The council also discussed water security with Premier's spokesperson Regan Thaw, saying the focus is on conservation, demand management and infrastructure development.
9: The priority of the Western Cape's Water Resilience Strategy, launched in October 2025, is to secure a target of more than 300 million cubic meters of water per year for the region by 2035.
8: And US President Donald Trump says new negotiations with Iran will begin today after he decided to hold off on striking the Islamic Republic to pursue a deal to end the war entering its sixth month. Taking a look at today's weather temperatures, Cape Town will reach a high of 25 degrees. Highs of 27 is forecast for George, Parlin, Worcester 28 and Vredendal 34. The top story at this hour, an investigation is underway following reports of dead and dying sardines at several locations along the Western Cape coast.
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0: It's Alex Warren, Bloodline, here on KFM Mornings. 8 minutes after 7 o'clock. Good morning to week 32 of the year.
1: Sure, when you say it like that, eh?
0: It's ticking on. Yes, ma'am. We've got 20 weeks to go. We passed, well past the halfway mark.
2: Yeah, no. August feels like, we can see the finish line now.
1: We're moving.
0: Yeah. You're not planning Christmas already, are you?
1: How crazy, because I just thought about that before you said it. I haven't, but people have already started these chats.
2: If you're planning Christmas now, it's too late.
0: Are we doing it at your house?
1: Yeah. Shubs, don't stress us out.
0: I'm doing it at my house. It's your turn this year.
2: Or like the family getaway or the family trip. It's too late.
0: There's the family that never has it at their house. Yeah. Bunch of freeloaders. You know them. We don't have the space. Your house is big enough.
1: But shame, not everyone has the space.
0: Our stove isn't big enough.
2: If the family Christmas group hasn't seen activity since last year, December, it's too late. You are behind in your planning.
0: Okay. Well, we're not going to talk about Christmas just yet.
1: Until
2: October for you, Darren, when the Christmas carols come.
0: That's right. Yeah. No, we've still got a long way to go. Still got a long way. The year is still a puppy. Okay, so your Monday motivation, here we go. I've never heard of this guy before. Zefrank is his, kind of like his out there name. Jose Jan Zefrank. He's a performance artist. And this bit that he does about Are You Human is your Monday motivation this morning. It's a little happy pull, a little light side at the look of being human. Okay. Here's your Monday motivation.
3: This is the human test. A test to see if you are a human. Please raise your hand if something applies to you. Let's begin. Have you ever eaten a booger long past your childhood? It's okay, it's safe here. Have you ever made a small, weird sound when you remembered something embarrassing? Have you ever purposely lowercased the first letter of a text in order to come across as sad or disappointed? Okay. Have you ever ended a text with a period as a sign of aggression? Okay. Period. Have you ever laughed or smiled when someone said something shitty to you and then spent the rest of the day wondering why you reacted that way? Yes. Have you ever seemed to lose your airplane ticket 1,000 times as you walked from the check-in to the gate? Yes. Have you ever put on a pair of pants and then much later realized that there was a loose sock smushed up against your thigh? Good. Have you ever tried to guess someone else's password so many times that it locked their account? Have you ever had a nagging feeling that one day you will be discovered as a fraud? Yes, it's safe here. Have you ever hoped that there was some ability you hadn't discovered yet that you were just naturally great at? Have you ever broken something in real life and then found yourself looking for an undo button in real life? Have you ever marveled at how someone you thought was so ordinary could suddenly become so beautiful? Have you ever stared at your phone smiling like an idiot while texting with someone? Have you ever subsequently texted that person the phrase, I'm staring at the phone, smiling like an idiot? Have you ever had a conversation with yourself and then suddenly realized you're a real asshole to yourself? Has your phone ever run out of a battery in the middle of an argument and it sort of felt like the phone was breaking up with both of you? Have you ever thought that working on an issue between you was futile because it should just be easier than this, or this is supposed to happen just naturally? Have you ever realized that very little in the long run just happens naturally? Have you ever woken up blissfully and suddenly been flooded by the awful remembrance that someone had left you? Have you ever lost the ability to imagine a future without a person that no longer was in your life? Have you ever looked back on that event with the sad smile of autumn and the realization that futures will happen regardless? Congratulations. You have now completed the test. You are all human.
0: How many of those could you tick off?
2: I don't like this format. Sure. It's too real.
1: Hey. What a test.
2: Sure.
1: But listen to the voice. It's safe here.
2: It's safe here. Mm. But you're that mirror, hey?
1: Mm.
0: Mm.
2: Looking into that mirror.
0: Have you ever apologized to a mannequin after bumping into it in the store?
2: In the store.
0: I've done that so many times.
2: It's human. We're human.
0: When I'm in a shop, I'm in an absolute dwell because my wife is doing her thing and I'm just biding my time, moving around.
4: Yeah.
2: And you apologized to the inanimate object.
0: Oh, sorry,
2: object.
0: Sorry. Oh. Okay. And then it's worse when somebody actually sees you.
4: Do with it.
0: Have you ever...
2: Are we nicer to mannequins than we are to each other?
0: Have you ever waved at somebody who was waving at you only to realize that they were waving at somebody behind you?
1: Now you've committed to the wave, hey? So now you're just there hanging.
0: I did a full one like that the other day.
2: Yes.
0: Yeah.
2: And then you think about it for the rest of the day. So back to that embarrassing moment.
0: Yeah.
2: That will never leave you.
0: Have you ever? There are so many of them that bind us.
1: We're all human.
0: We all have the same little funny things, quirks. Okay, that is your Monday motivation this morning. Congratulations. You are human.

0: Tame Impala, Dracula, here on KFM Mornings. It's 20 minutes after 7 o'clock, so a little quirky Monday motivation. Something a little bit different, not too deep.
1: It was deep.
0: Did you find it deep?
1: Oh, it was very deep.
2: And a beautiful reminder of how alike we all are.
1: Exactly.
0: We're all same, whether you like it or not. All right, we've got some messages here.
3: Those that have kids, have you ever shouted at the wrong kid and then the one that's doing it sits and laughs in the room?
4: Have you ever gotten to a restaurant and the waiter brings you your delicious steak and he says, "Sir, enjoy your food," and you stare back at him and you say, "You too"?
5: Darren, that happened to me. Somebody waving and I'm waving back, realizing that the wave isn't for me, it's for somebody else. And as I'm waving and I realize that, just take my hand and then just rub it over my head.
2: Yeah. Yeah, now might as well.
1: Smooth.
0: I'm going to throw some personal ones in you. Have you ever, when someone's talking to you, nodded, and you have no idea what they just said?
2: Yeah. I think we've all done that.
1: You try to be an active listener, but then sometimes you just, you slip away, you know. But you try to remain.
0: Here's another one. Have you ever been at a concert?

0: find the damn beat.
1: I can't relate with that one. Heavy.
2: No, I think that's a you. Like, that's a you problem there.
0: I'm like, find the beat, Darren.
2: Yeah, next to the beat.
0: I'm a quarter of a second off. I'm like, just find it, man. Find it.
3: Because you're clapping to the lyrics, not the beat. Oh, chaos.
2: And then how long does it take you to eventually get with the rest of us?
0: Hey, it takes you a while. Like, you've got to, like, how do I get back into the beat? Is that just me?
2: No, that's you.
4: That's just you.
0: Just me.
1: Yeah. We'll work on that one, yeah.
0: I've been in concerts and I've watched and I've seen people and they're totally offbeat with me.
2: No, okay. I'm glad you found your community. Your tribe.
3: Exactly.
2: And have you ever tried to dance with someone who dances next to the beat?
5: Oh, yeah, that's a story.
0: It's like, dude, we're on the snare. And you're on the kick. We're on the snare, you're on the kick.
3: But we love the enthusiasm.
2: Yeah, as long as we're all having a good time.
3: Exactly.
0: Can't just be me.
6: Het jy al ooit die kinders geskei al en verkeerd gepraat en dan lag hulle jou uit dan besef jy, joh, dis actually hoe ek my ma aan die dag uitgelag het.
7: Have you ever stood in line behind the mannequin?
8: Have you ever put out your hand for a handshake and the other person puts their hand out for a fist bump?
2: Yeah.
0: Yeah, that gets
2: all the
0: awkward.
2: Time.
0: Yeah,
2: all
0: yeah. And
2: the
0: then
2: time.
0: And then the worst thing is you just grab his fist. Do you know how many fists I've grabbed?
2: That's just weird.
3: It's so intimate.
2: Yeah, let go. Yeah.
0: When you go fist, he goes hand. You got to grab the fist.
3: Yeah.
0: And you just and then you shake the fist like it's a handshake. Oh, we silly. Eh?
3: Oh, if it's not the fist, it's that you're walking, you know, on the pavement and someone's approaching you. You go left, they go left. Yeah. You go right, they go right. You go left, they go left. You go right, they go right. Oh!
0: And if the person is 65, they will. The parting shot is, thanks for the dance.
2: What a line.
0: We just skitted our biscuit there, two strangers.
3: But it was kind of weirdly beautiful in that moment.
0: You know, it's another thing. You know when one goes fist and one goes hand?
3: Yeah.
0: Have you ever done this? Where I go fist, you go hand, and then you go fist, and then I go hand. And now we don't know where we are.
3: Now someone needs to kiss the fist.
2: Or hand.
3: We're here now.
9: Have you ever watched the rugby and you're just about to see the try? And you realize no one else is cheering and you are watching a replay. Oh,
2: yeah. How very human.
3: Yeah.
0: All right. It's 25 minutes after 7 o'clock. Good morning.
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2: 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On the M5 North, we've got a crash just after the N2 and traffic is slowing down from Racecourse Road. In Matroosfontein, there's a crash on Robert Sobukwe at Borchards Quarry. More delays towards Bellville. Somerset West, R44 and Broadway Boulevard on the bridge over the N2. And then on Airport Approach Road, we've got a vehicle broken down in the left lane in the direction of the airport. N2 incoming, traffic backed up between Airport Approach Road to the M5 and traffic slowing down at Durban Road on the N1 incoming, M3 incoming, traffic backed up from Kendall Road. And then looking at your trains this morning in Weltevreden Valley at the R300 and Jake's Hadwell Drive as you leave Mitchell's Plain. Traffic slowing down at Westport Drive to the R300 and your train's overhead electrical fault at Mutual affecting the central line. Please allow for additional travelling time of 30 to 40 minutes. More traffic in 10 minutes.
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1: All right, so we've got a lot on the calendar here in Cape Town. As you know, I'm going to add something else. But this is not for this year. This is for next year. This is something really cool. It's a proper show. It's just a good night out. Ladies and gents, I present to you in April next year, River Dance. Hey, at the Grand Arena, Grand West. For 3 decades, River Dance has captivated audiences around the globe. 31 million people have seen it in person.
6: I mean, it's a show that could go on forever. 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Breathtaking new choreography, stunning costumes. It's going to be a spectacular show.
2: I'm so looking forward to this one. One of just 4 performances at the Grand Arena, 16, 17, and also 18, 2027.
1: Yeah, it's going to be good. 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
6: Oh.
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6: The production.
1: You leave out. You leave that arena a dancer.
2: Something to experience at least once in your life.
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6: You'll catch yourself dancing.
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6: Oh my goodness.
1: It's a real good show. 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
6: catch
1: those dates
6: in April.
1: 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Another big concerts spectacular. It is 7:30. 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
2: Dankie Darren. 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
6: Good morning. The SA Premiership is back. Defending champions Orlando Pirates got off to a solid start as they got a 2-0 win over Milford on Saturday. In terms of yesterday's results, though, Polokwane City beat Richards Bay 2-1, Siwelele and TS Galaxy ending in a 2-all draw. Over the weekend, Kaizer Chiefs and Sekhukhune got victories, but it was a tough start to the season for Stellenbosch, who lost 1-0 to AmaZulu. Moving on to the Women's Africa Cup of Nations, where Cameroon are close to qualifying after they got a 1-0 victory over Ghana. Mali got a 3-2 win over Cape Verde. And on just having a look at South Africa's result from Friday against Ivory Coast, they managed a 2-all draw. Moving on to the Commonwealth Games. For Team South Africa, all business has been in the pool in terms of medal hauls, but one track and field athlete managing to get a medal, and it was gold. It was Sinisipho Dambile, put on a fantastic performance on the track. He stormed to victory in the 200 meters, the 24-year-old running a time of 19.96 seconds, the only sub-20-second time of the race. He becomes the first gold medalist in track and field for Team South Africa at the Games. Speaking of South Africa, but now moving on to the Springboks, they've landed in Argentina ahead of their massive match against Los Pumas in Buenos Aires this weekend. They traveled in two teams and both have touched down in Argentina. They touched down in the early hours of yesterday morning. Moving on to Currie Cup news now, where Pumas had to dig deep to beat the Boland Cavaliers 2015 in a tough battle in Wellington. In schoolboy rugby, we'll start with the Paarl Derby, where Paarl Gym just outclassed Paarl Boys, winning 25-11 on Saturday. A huge crowd of 25,000 people witnessing one of the biggest schoolboy derbies in the world. The victory was Gym's 15th consecutive win this season. Also having a fantastic season is Stellenberg. They beat Durbanville 42-12. Weinberg are dominating in the southern suburbs. They hammered Bishops 64-12. Weinberg will play Rondebosch and Sachs later this month. And the Western Cape Education Department is investigating an alleged racist incident involving Fairmont High School and Settlers High School. As mentioned in EWN, a video circulating on social media appears to show a rugby ref ending an inter-schools match early after a racial slur was allegedly used. Both schools have urged the public not to share the video while the investigation continues. And there is some live cricket on the go. It's the West Indies up against Pakistan. This is the second test in Port of Spain, and it stumps on day one. The West Indies were 239 for five after winning the toss and choosing to bat. And Michael Thorbjornsson made a 26-foot putt for birdie on his last hole as he shot a 7-under 63 and reached 18-under to win his first PGA Tour title by two shots. This was at the Rocket Classic yesterday. More at ewn.co.za.
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0: It's Pharrell Williams with Happy here on KFM Mornings, 20 to 8 o'clock. Okay, on the back of the Monday Motivation, there's been a lot of have you evers. It was a nice little light piece this morning showing how we all are quite similar, regardless of how different we think and unique we are. Okay, so have you evers on the WhatsApp telephone? How many of these have you ever done?
1: Have you ever been looking for something and it's right in your hands?
2: Hey Darren, don't feel alone. I do the same. I can't find the beat, and then, or if I keep on doing it too long, I also lose the beat. We did drumming a few months ago and it was the same thing with me.
3: Have you ever been to an event or your child's school concert and you clap and no one else clapped?
4: Have you ever sent a really bad message to the wrong person?
5: When that handshake fist bump situation happens to me, I normally turn it into a game of rock, paper, and scissors.
6: Have you ever forgotten someone's name when you try and introduce them to someone else?
7: The worst, absolute worst, is when you go in to kiss-greet somebody and they've actually gone in for a hug and now you are actually pressed up against them making a kiss sound in their ear.
0: Have you ever gone in somebody to kiss, greet them, and they use tongue?
8: I would think both parties would be aware of what this is.
9: The same thing with a friendly kiss on the cheek. Very intimate. You don't just do that to everyone.
8: No.
0: No, that's common. Portuguese, French, Italian, Greek. We kiss everyone. Everyone. But there's a different rule though. Like, French is left, right, left. Portuguese is left, right. It's two, not three.
8: No, most kissing happens with like the aunties of the family, the family gatherings. They love a little.
0: No, not just the general.
9: Not everyone.
0: Yeah.
9: No.
8: Everyone gets that access.
0: And I know with the Lebanese community, it's straight on the lips. Boom. Hello.
9: Oh, that's too intimate.
0: No matter who it is. No matter who. Just straight, boom. I got another have you ever here. This is one that I grapple with all the time. Have you ever thought, how do you spell the word there?
8: Oh, like there.
9: Like it is there or it is theirs?
0: No. I know the there.
8: There, yeah.
0: It's over there. T-H-E-R-E. There's as in ownership. Do you go TH? You sit there and you go TH I E R T H E I R. It's I before E except after C. And then you actually have to write the word down. And you go I before E. Yeah, sure. It's the rule. T H I E. And then you write it down. You go, but it doesn't look right. Doesn't look right. And you go T H E I R. And you go,
8: yeah.
0: Now that doesn't look right. But that is right.
8: I don't struggle with there, but I struggle with like other English words, like in terms of spelling, like accommodation and separate. I have to second.
0: How many C's? How many M's?
8: Where's the A? Where's the E? Yeah, I there though. I'm there
9: because that was drilled in.
8: That was
9: there,
8: drilled in.
9: There.
8: Yes.
0: Yeah.
8: But then there's words that trip me up.
0: But it's the I before E rule, which is the worst rule in the English language. It's absolutely the worst rule. The I before E except after C, because this is a rule that has more exceptions to the rule than actually applied.
8: Yeah. You see, the problem with English is that it borrows from so many different languages that there are no rules, actually. There are no rules.
0: Yeah.
8: It's a free-for-all.
0: Just make it up.
8: Yeah, truly.
0: Okay. It is 7:45. On another note, everybody's still grappling with this flu. I feel like I'm getting it for the second time now.
8: So I felt fluish when I came back from my trip, but it's cleared now. I thought it would last a bit longer, but it was probably that Euroflu, you know, you get
0: when you travel.
8: You travel.
0: I was speaking to somebody on the balcony and they said that they now getting it for the fourth time.
9: No,
0: the same flu for the fourth time.
8: That's just unlucky.
0: And you get it once and it lingers forever. I don't know what it is. I heard it was swine flu. Then I heard it was not. It's a RSV.
9: But I'm just imagining the impact on the body. If you're saying you've gotten this thing now for a fourth time, when is your body actually recovering? When is it truly resting?
8: But
9: just,
8: you know,
9: knock after knock after knock.
8: How doctors say there's like a new flu that drops every season. You know, just like maybe this one is just extra aggressive.
0: This could be a random Simpson factoid, but I heard that there were 5,000 different types of flu. 5,000.
8: And when you get a flu shot, they focus on the ones that are kind of most prevalent in that
0: three
8: season.
0: Or four. Yeah,
8: but it doesn't necessarily protect you from the others. That
0: exactly
8: could
0: right.
8: Come,
0: yeah.
8: You know?
0: When you come in from France and you bring the French flu, Sebs, thanks.
8: Hey, excuse me.
0: Yeah. Okay, it's a quarter to 8 o'clock.
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9: This EWN traffic is brought to you with the Western Cape Government. Drive safely this winter. In your traffic on the M5 North, we've got a crash just after the N2 and traffic is slowing down from Racecourse Road. In Matroosfontein, a crash on Roberts Abukwe at Borchards Quarry. More delays to be expected towards Bellville. Somerset West, R44, a crash on the bridge over the N2. And on the N2 incoming, traffic slowing down at Danefontein Road. Traffic also backed up at Durban Road on the N1 incoming. M3 incoming, traffic slowing down from Constantia Main with misty conditions across Cape Town, so please maintain a safe following distance. We also have, looking at your trains this morning, an overhead electrical fault at Mutual that's affecting the Central Line trains, so please allow for additional travel time of 30 to 40 minutes. If you'd like to report anything else, you can still WhatsApp me on 082-945-0940.
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0: Yes, sir. Let's have a Monday with Mark Morrison.

0: Return of the Mac, it is Mark Morrison here on KFM Mornings. We've had a lot of messages over the past couple weeks about our stream. If you do stream us and not listen on the FM, it's been breaking up, it's been shaky, it's stutters all over the place. To be honest, I don't know what's going on. I have tried, I have made phone calls, I have thrown my toys out the cot. But still, it doesn't work well. So I don't know. Do you have any news on the situation, Ramiz?
1: All I was told is that it's not on our side. It's like a YouTube thing. But if you do want to get a perfect stream, download our Prime Media Plus app, and there you'll have it. So yeah, that's what I was told.
2: Are you trying to test there, Darren? I'm hearing yourself.
0: No, but the app hasn't been working either. Lucky I'm listening. Throwing my toys out the cot. But still, it doesn't.
3: How weird is this?
4: It's so weird.
0: We're going back in time.
2: Oh, no.
5: I can't
2: listen to it. It's like listening to your own voice notes.
0: It's terrible, right?
6: On our side,
4: make it stop.
6: It's like a YouTube thing.
0: Okay, so now, so now we're going back in time. This is on the Prime Media Plus app. And then now the Prime Media Plus app is going to go back in time again because it's playing a delayed version of the radio. So it's going to go back in time once it was already back in time. Here we go again. It's crazy.
4: Make it stop, please.
0: I don't know. I'm trying to get this thing sorted out. I don't know what it is.
2: There's only so much we can do on our side, unfortunately. Yeah. But we'll do our best.
0: Yeah. Oh.
2: Frustrating.
0: We don't deal with the internets and the wiring, but we have people that do. Yeah. And it's a bit of a gremlin in the system and a bit of a mystery to solve. Mm-hmm. So we're doing our best to fix that all. Please be patient. All right. It is 5 minutes to 8 o'clock. We've got the senseless survey coming up in about 20 minutes from now. You can pop a guess on the WhatsApp telephone. How many questions will I ask this morning on our WhatsApp telephone? And you could get a wonderful prize from a small business here in the Western Cape. Okay.
2: Okay.
0: Throw your guesses now. Good luck.
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4: Let's take a look at your traffic this morning. On the M5 North, we've got a crash just after the N2, and traffic is slowing down from Racecourse Road this morning. In Matruisfontein, a crash on Robert Sobukwe at Borchards Quarry. More delays towards Bellville this morning. In Somerset West on the R44, a crash at the bridge over the N2. N2 incoming, traffic slowing down at Danefontein Road. And then on the M3 incoming, traffic backed up from Constantia Main. More traffic in 10 minutes.
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0: It's the JBs with Waffle House here on KFM Mornings. 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
2: Various fires claim at least 8 in the Cape and sardines wash up on Western Cape shores. Good morning, I'm Vanya Kluter-Collison. A man, a woman and a child have died in a fire in Khayelitsha. The blaze broke out in an informal settlement in Kuyasa. In the early hours of this morning, the police's Wesley Twigg says it's not yet clear what caused the fire.
3: Harare police registered an inquest for investigation after the bodies of a 34-year-old male, 29-year-old female and a 2-year-old child were found amongst debris following a fire which broke out in the early hours of Monday morning in Kuzindoda informal settlement Kuyasa, Khayelitsha. The circumstances around the incident are under investigation.
2: In the early hours of Saturday morning, two children aged 4 and 11 died in a fire in Fasanta Kraal. Another fire broke out in the Polile Park informal settlement in Lewantle on Saturday night, which claimed the lives of two boys aged 12 and 13 and a 9-year-old girl. Investigations are underway following reports of dead and dying sardines at several locations along the Western Cape coast from Saldanha Bay to Gansbaai. The Department of Forestry, Fisheries and the Environment says it's received photos, videos and reports from fishers and members of the public. The department says fish have been reported washing ashore, while dead and dying sardines have also been observed drifting at the surface as far as 8 nautical miles offshore near Heart Bay. Lauren Isaac says more.
4: The Department of Forestry, Fisheries and the Environment says fish samples were collected off Saldanha Bay on Saturday and examination and diagnostic testing will start today. Scientific observers have also been deployed to collect further information. The department has confirmed the presence of a harmful algal bloom in the Saldanha Bay area, but says at this stage it can't be assumed that it's responsible for all the reported mortalities given the wide geographic extent. Officials are urging members of the public to refrain from collecting, handling or consuming dead or dying fish found on beaches or floating at sea. Lauren Isaacs, Eyewitness News.
2: The National Coloured Congress leader Fadil Adams says he is confident his party can challenge the DA's dominance in Cape Town and push the city towards a coalition government. Adams made the comments during the final day of in-person voter registration ahead of the November 4th local government elections. Speaking in Mitchell's Plain, where the party enjoys strong backing, Adams says their focus is on service delivery rather than social media campaigning. He believes the NCC's track record in communities will determine whether it can win over voters.
5: Our work speaks for it. Our voters are people that we service, children we force into schools, people we put into jobs, water we've reconnected, indigent grants that we've gotten for people. That is what we're about.
2: And the Department of Health says a new vaccine could potentially help eliminate tuberculosis as a public health threat by 2030. The M72 TB vaccine is currently in phase 3 trials in 5 countries, including South Africa. Previous trial phases have shown promising results, with the vaccine providing protection against active pulmonary TB disease without evident safety concerns. National Health spokesperson Foster Mohale.
6: The Department of Health welcomes progress made towards a new TB vaccine and confirms preparatory work to ensure timely access for South Africans as part of ongoing efforts to eliminate this epidemic as a public health threat by the year 2030. A vaccine that prevents TB disease in adolescents and adults will be a game changer for TB control and elimination, both globally and here in South Africa.
2: Taking a look at today's weather temperatures, Cape Town reaches a high of 25, 27 is forecast for George, 28 for both Worcester and Paarl, and Vredendal to 34. The top story at this hour, a man, a woman and a child have died in a fire in Khayelitsha.
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0: It's Somba, home wrecker here on KFM Mornings. It is just gone 10 after 8 o'clock. Good morning and welcome, sleepyhead, if you've just woken up.
1: Yeah.
0: It's a new week. Mm. We are now officially in August as well. Did you see that?
1: Yeah, it's a foggy start to the week. Not much to see out there.
0: Hey, let's see. Whoa. Yeah. I just looked over my shoulder.
1: But it should be a good day.
0: Mm.
1: You promised us a good day.
0: Okay, well. Okay, so listen, we've got the senseless survey coming up next. You can throw a guess on our WhatsApp telephone, 082-945-0940. If you get it right, you could win a lekker prize from a small business here in the Western Cape. We've got great prizes. We've got skincare routines, health products. We've got holidays.
1: Tickets to everything.
0: Tickets.
2: Mm, a nice diversity.
0: To Alice, whatever you need, we've got it. But you got to get in and take a chance on our WhatsApp telephone. Do that right now. It's coming up in 3 minutes.
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3: 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In your traffic this morning on the M5 North, we've got a crash just after the N2 and traffic is slowing down from Racecourse Road. In Matruisfontein, an accident on Robert Sobukwe at Borchards Quarry. More delays towards Bellville this morning. Somerset West, R44, a crash on the bridge over the N2. And on the N2 incoming, traffic slowing down at Danefontein Road. Traffic also backed up at Durban Road on the N1 incoming. And then on the M3 incoming, traffic really slowing down from Constantia Main. Traffic lights also still out in Weltevreden Valley at the R300 and Jakes Hadwell Drive. So for those leaving Mitchell's Plain this morning on Jakes Hadwell Drive, traffic is slowing down at Morganster to the R300. I'll have more for you at 8:30. The OUTsurance pointsman can't help you find the value of X in your child's algebra homework, but they can get the traffic flowing smoothly so that you can get to school on time. The OUTsurance pointsmen are real heroes in green and purple, easing traffic congestion and making your life easier for almost 21 years. Just another way you almost get something out, in proud partnership with KFM 94.5. 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
2: Okay, so senseless survey. Throw your numbers at me. How many questions will I ask this morning? Pointless. Well, no, not pointless. Not senseless, are they? Very important questions.
7: Pointless, Sherlyn. It's another show.
3: 11 questions.
2: 11 questions. Mm-hmm. All right. Sibongile.
7: You didn't sound too enthusiastic with that answer, Darren. Mm? 9 questions.
2: 9 questions. I'm not revealing anything.
3: Playing a cool today.
8: Yeah.
7: Poker face.
8: 12 questions.
2: 12 questions?
8: Yeah.
2: Producer Brad?
9: 14.
2: 14 Ooh. Questions. Okay. Listen, we've got a prize here that I'm actually very jealous about.
7: Yes.
2: Very jealous. One of the prizes that we've added to the Wheel of Joy that you can win here this morning is that it comes to you courtesy of KFM.
7: The music department has generously donated a prize to the Wheel of Joy.
2: Yes. It is a Bruno Mars, The Romantic Vinyl album.
7: Yes. Whoa. Great on its own. Yeah. I'd be very happy with that.
3: But there's more.
2: Actual music. Yeah. This is a record.
7: It's a vinyl.
2: as well as a tote bag and a t-shirt.
7: Ooh. And a poster.
2: To this day, I don't know what a tote bag is. What is a tote bag?
7: Hey?
2: What is
3: you
2: a tote bag?
3: You probably have so many of these totes.
7: Yeah. They look like the cloth tote.
2: Oh, like a Woolworths bag?
7: Well, with a bit more design flair.
2: Okay.
7: Yeah.
2: Okay, but that same sort of vibe.
7: Yes, but no.
10: You say no, yeah.
2: Okay, so I'm still no closer to working out what a tote bag is.
9: Is it a cloth bag?
7: Yes. It's just like a cloth bag. Like if you see people like shopping, but like not like Woolies is a version of a tote bag,
2: right?
7: But this one, I guess, a bit more stylish.
2: Okay.
7: Yes.
2: Yeah. Still have no idea. Okay, but it doesn't matter. I'll go have a look. I'll do a bit of reconnaissance for myself. We've got tickets.
7: But this feels like very old school, you know, like radio prize.
2: Mm. Nah, what a lovely prize, though.
7: Hey? Yeah.
2: You want to go analog? Now we're going real analog. The problem is, do you have a record player? I do. I do. Who's chilling? You don't have a record player.
3: No, I don't.
2: Is there one still in your parents' place?
3: A record player? No.
2: Oh, no.
3: Mm-mm.
2: Sometimes you'll see them there, but they don't work.
7: Yeah. Mm. I'm so fake. I have records, but no record player.
2: Okay.
7: We're just collecting out here. I don't know what the end goal is. Eh?
6: Record player can come next.
7: Hey, we can figure it out later.
2: I know Brad's got a sizable collection of vinyls.
6: Yeah.
2: Nice.
3: Mm. What's your favorite there?
6: What your favorite vinyl?
7: That's a crazy question.
6: Yeah, that's impossible. Okay. I don't know.
3: Okay, let me not stress you out on the radio. Stressing, Brad.
8: I have none. But it also could give you a reason to go and buy one if you win this. So
2: you know, where are you going to buy one these days?
6: There are a lot of shops sell turntables.
2: If you do, you got to buy a good one. Well, that's the thing.
8: Yeah.
2: You got to buy a good one.
3: Facebook Marketplace.
2: Okay, anyways, let's move along to the senseless survey. Okay. Random questions, looking for legit answers. Do I get them? Do I ever? Here's your senseless survey.
9: How help you?
2: I'm phoning from the Census Bureau.
9: Oh, okay.
2: So I'm just going to ask you a couple of questions. If you could just answer them as best as possible.
9: Okay.
2: Have you ever kissed yourself in the mirror?
9: No.
2: When it comes to underwear, do you prefer style or comfort?
9: Comfort.
3: Mm.
6: Yep.
2: Is being a millennial knowing that some tasks require big internet and some other tasks require the little internet? Like, you don't book a flight on a phone, only on a laptop.
9: Yes.
2: Ma'am, is it true that if you garden naked, it's the only way to get your neighbor to build a wall at no cost to you?
9: No.
2: Would you describe your day as tedious, dull, or boring?
9: Tedious.
2: When you're alone and you sneeze, do you ever bless yourself?
9: Yes.
2: How many times a day would you say you do that?
9: Well, usually when I sneeze, I do that.
2: Give me an example.
9: Tear. Bless me.
2: Do you think a glass sliding door should have a peephole?
9: No. Because you can see through that glass.
2: Shame. Ma'am, are vapes subconsciously training people to pleasure robots in the future?
7: You're sick.
3: Yeah. I was wondering about that put down question today.
7: Don't bring your sick internet things here.
2: Let me tell you.
7: Don't bring your nasty algorithm here. This is a society.
2: You know, me as a
7: community.
3: Wow.
2: I'm still on the analog cigarettes, and you guys that have moved to digital. AI is coming for you. The robots. It's all big. It's all a bigger plan. It's all a bigger plan.
7: You like that watermelon flavor, don't you?
2: You don't? Well, I'll make it coffee flavor.
7: We have decorum here.
3: Do we? Do we really?
7: We are decent people.
3: No. We need a list of all of those put-down questions. A compilation of all of the put-down questions is what we need.
7: And you need to be jailed.
6: No.
7: We're building a case.
3: I think that one might top the list.
7: Yeah,
3: eh?
7: No, we're building a case.
3: Yeah, wow. Shoo.
2: You know, I always go hard on the put down question. Yeah.
3: No, but this
7: South Africans are pleasant. They want to chat, you know.
2: Guys, all I'm saying is that I see things well ahead of time.

0: different things. There's big internet, laptop internet, and there's little internet, which is cell phone. Are you like a psychopath? If you booking a holiday on your phone?
1: Oh, that's a mad thing.
0: You're crazy. That just doesn't feel like that's a risk worth taking. Mm. Same as you don't put WhatsApp on your laptop. You don't WhatsApp somebody from a computer. No.
1: Hold on.
2: No. Yeah, now you're doing too much.
3: A lot of people do that.
1: Yeah. There's a time and a place.
2: Yeah.
1: You see, you don't have a regular job.
0: No, that's a little internet.
1: People with regular jobs are on the WhatsApp, on the computer.
3: WhatsApp web.
0: No.
1: Yes.
0: Say it's for work, sure. But if it's to a friend on big internet, no, it's very impersonal. It's little internet.
4: I think online shopping's a big internet laptop thing for me.
1: If there's many things in the cart.
0: If it involves a credit card transaction, for me, it's big internet. It's computer all day long.
4: Yeah, that makes sense.
1: So
0: all day long.
1: Concert tickets, flights.
0: Same as like you're an absolute accommodation psychopath. If you're doing, okay, maybe that's a bit too harsh. For me, I think like social media is little internet. It's not big internet.
4: Mm-hmm. I can do both there.
0: Like a computer is for work. It's not for fun.
1: It's for serious things.
0: It's for emails. It's for spreadsheets. Yeah. Don't go and put your Instagram on there.
2: Yeah. You knew there were so many rules. No, big internet.
1: Don't go like watching your TikToks there on the computer.
2: That's crazy. The small
0: internet.
2: Isn't
0: that big screen? What's wrong with you? You know what I'm saying? That's my theory for the day. That's your senseless survey. Beyonce, Sean Paul.

0: Sean Paul, Baby Boy, here on KFM Mornings. Just got a couple of messages here. Let's play it before.
1: Guys, I work at a private higher tertiary institution, and students actually attend the examination from their phone.
2: Darren, if you have an office job and you have your WhatsApp on your desktop, it actually saves you a hell of a lot of time because then you don't have to flip between your phone and the screen.
0: But it's not right.
3: You see, people with 9-to-5s, office jobs, telling you what's up.
0: Okay.
3: What's up?
0: a question here. Why is it that you've got a Bruno Mars record to give away? Okay. Why did you pick Bruno Mars? Well, we didn't. These things are so rare when they come in on record.
3: Yeah.
0: The last time I got a brand new record was a Taylor Swift that came in.
3: Yeah.
0: They don't make them for everything. It's like a unicorn.
3: I got a David Guetta one from KFM.
0: I too did.
3: And I think it was because no one else wanted it. Which is rude because, I mean, come on. It's David, premier DJ in the world.
0: Yes, it's amazing. These things are like $1,000.
3: Yeah, they're pricey.
0: Okay, Wheel of Joy. Shane from Claremont. How's it, Shane?
4: Good morning, Darren.
0: How are you, brother? Good?
4: Very well, and yourself?
0: Awesome, man. Awesome. Okay, Shane, how many questions did I ask in the census survey?
4: You asked 8.
0: 8 questions. That's the correct answer, sir. All right, let's play the championship rounds. You get to determine 2 things here. Fast or slow, left or right on the Wheel of Joy?
4: Let's go left and fast.
0: Left and fast. Tell me, do you have a record player?
4: I don't, but my dad does.
0: Oh, but he's not going to really enjoy Bruno Mars, I don't think.
4: He might.
0: Really?
4: Okay. Not a bad gift.
0: Okay, well, let's see what it lands on. It could be anything. What have we got here? Okay. Well, it's just coming to me now. Oh, look at this. Look at this. You've got a little holiday, Shane.
5: Ooh, lekker.
4: Ooh, very nice.
0: You've got a 2-night stay for 4 at Curiosity in Greenpoint.
3: Plus bike rental and a Curiosity tours experience, all to the value of 6,000 Rand.
5: This is a fantastic prize.
4: What a great start to a Monday.
5: When was your last holiday?
3: Or getaway?
4: March, but it was a work thing. It wasn't really a holiday.
5: So you deserve.
0: Yeah.
3: And do you have do you have people to take? Who's making it into the fall?
4: I have a choice of people.
3: they must fight for it.
0: Okay, well listen, you just gotta go just from Claremont to Greenpoint, just around the mountain and there you go, you're on holiday.
5: A little staycation.
3: Yeah.
4: Oh, it's amazing. Thank you, guys. It's so cool on a Monday morning.
0: Pleasure. And it is lekker when you just want to come into the city and have dinner and maybe catch a show somewhere.
3: Yeah.
0: And then go to a hotel. Absolutely. And you don't have to go all the way home. Yeah. Really
4: lekker.
0: Absolutely. All right,
4: this
0: Shane.
4: Great. Thank you.
0: Thanks for listening. Thanks for calling. Well done. Enjoy your prize, whoever you pick to go with
4: you. Thank you so much. Thanks, guys.
0: Pleasure, Shane. Ciao,
5: bye-bye.
0: Buddy.
5: Okay.
4: Ciao.
0: Cheers. Thank you very much to Curiosity. As always, we give you an advert, and that means that now there is a vacancy on the Wheel of Joy. If you're a small business, you want to give a prize, you're welcome to. Just email us, mornings@kfm.co.za. 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
7: Goeiemôre, ex-Vanya Klute Carlison. 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
8: To strengthen suppression efforts, Kishushu Aviation, contracted to Sanparks, has deployed two single-engine air tanker aircraft from AG Aviation. This will be available from 8 a.m. this morning. The aircraft operation will focus on cooling hotspots identified through thermal imaging to reduce the risk of reignition.
7: Nou vir vandag se weertemperature, Kaapstad bereik hoogtes van 25, 27 is vir George voorspel, 28 vir beide Parel en Woester en 34 in Vredendal. 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
3: Good morning. The Betway Premiership is back and it's not a great start for Stellenbosch to the season as they lost 1-0 to AmaZulu on Saturday. But defending champions Orlando Pirates, they had no problem against Milford as they got a 2-0 victory. Yesterday, Polokwane City beat Richards Bay 2-1 while Siwelele and TS Galaxy ended in a 2-all draw. Moving on now to the Women's Africa Cup of Nations where yesterday Cameroon took a step closer to the quarterfinals as they got a 1-0 win against Ghana. Mali beat Cape Verde 3-2 and Banyana Banyana on Friday managed to get a 2-all draw against the Ivory Coast to keep their hopes at the tournament alive. Moving on to the Commonwealth Games where Sinesipho Dambile got the one and only track and field medal for Team South Africa. He won gold in the 200 meters. The 24-year-old clocked a time of 19.96 seconds, the only sub-20-second time of the race. And the Springboks have landed in Argentina ahead of that massive test match against Los Pumas this weekend as they touched down in the early hours of yesterday morning. And the Pumas had to dig deep to beat the Borland Cavaliers 2015 in a tough Curry Cup match in Wellington yesterday. In schoolboy rugby, it was the massive Paarl Derby this weekend. 25,000 people going to one of the world's biggest schoolboy derbies, and it was Paarlgem who came out on top as they beat Paarl Boys 25-11. And the Western Cape Education Department is investigating an alleged racist incident involving Fairmont High School and Settlers High School. A video is circulating on social media and it appears to show a rugby ref ending an inter-schools match early after a racial slur was allegedly used. Both schools have urged the public to not distribute the video while the investigation continues. And there is a test match on the go. It is stumps on day one of the second test between the West Indies and Pakistan. This is in Port of Spain. And at the close of play, the West Indies were 239 for 5. More at ewn.co.za.
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0: Max McKnown. Better Me For You here on KFM Mornings. 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
1: Yeah. You are a tough nut to crack, Simpson.
0: I have been on a bit of a run, I won't lie. Oh,
1: and you keep coming back.
2: Shame, I tried, but Sibs, you go, girl.
1: Tapping in.
0: Okay, well, it's coming up momentarily, and we will see where it goes. I love a Monday because it's just pick a theme, pick a vibe, go with it. Mm-hmm. All right, Sibs.
1: All right, Dad. What are you trying to gauge?
0: Look into my eyes. Look into my eyes. Not around the eyes, into the eyes. I'm trying to look into your soul.
1: I already know what you're going to do. It's going to be a long story. It's going to be a long tale. So I'm mentally preparing for that.
0: Well, then you can see into the future because I don't even know what I'm doing next. Oh, wow. Okay. I still haven't decided, but I will have something in a few minutes. Are those roads chilling?
2: Yes, sir. M5 North, there's a crash just after the N2 and traffic is slowing down from Race Course Road. In Matroosfontein, a crash on Robert Sobukwe at Borchards Quarry. More delays to be expected there towards Bellville. And then in Somerset West on the R44, a crash over the bridge on the N2. A WhatsApp from Christopher saying there's an accident on Brackenfell Boulevard opposite Boulevard Square, direction Durbanville. Severe delays. So please avoid that area if you can. Also, a WhatsApp from Patrick saying a car rolled on the M3 towards town before to Kai Road. N2 incoming traffic slowing down at Danefontein Road. Traffic also backed up at Durban Road on the N1 incoming. And then on the M3 incoming, traffic really slowing down from Constantia Main. Traffic lights also still out in Valtevreden Valley at the R300 and Jakes Hadwell Drive. So if you're leaving Mitchell's Plain this morning on Jakes Hadwell Drive, traffic is slowing down at Morganster to the R300, and those trains still delayed due to overhead electrical fault at Mutual. That's, of course, affecting the central line trains. You can allow for extra travel time of 30 to 40 minutes. If I missed anything, please WhatsApp me on 082-945-0940. 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

0: Dermot Kennedy Turnstile here on KFM Mornings. It's 12 minutes to 9 o'clock and here we are at the Vinyl Classic Juncture.
1: Oh, there we go. Well done on your victory last week.
0: It's a pleasure. I'm assuming you're going to say I must go first.
1: As we always do.
0: Okay, this is a band, when they came out, I've always been a rocker at heart, right? And when they came out, I was just like, these guys are great. Their first album was phenomenal, about 5 hits off of them. And this was one of the hits that I absolutely loved. Do you remember a band? Of course you do. Matchbox 20.

0: Thomas and the band Matchbox 20, 3 a.m. What a tune.
1: Oh, love Rob Thomas. Great tune. I'm going to go back about 16 years. I was in varsity and a band called Liquid Deep came to the fore and they released an album called Fabric of the Heart, which had Fairy Tale.
0: Yeah.
1: Which Tyler has also now brought back.
0: It's a very nice version that she's done.
1: Fantastic. And BBM was also a popular song that came out at the time. Great love songs. But unfortunately, at the time, I was falling in love with the wrong boys.
2: Mm.
1: So I have a love-hate relationship with Liquid Deep. I'm starting to heal, and I'm using this song as the starting block.

0: 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Hey. I'm listening to Liquid Deep still.
1: BBM BlackBerry.
0: BlackBerry, yes. The BlackBerry messaging service.
1: Oh.
0: Which was not free, but affordable.
1: Sorry, I was on a different internet there.
0: Oh. You were employed. You were probably, you had a nicer phone.
2: I'm with you, Sibs. We had the BBM, yeah. We were all there. Yeah. BlackBerry curve. Mm.
0: But shout out to Liquid Deep. What a year they're having.
1: I was Nokia all day long. I was Nokia.
3: BlackBerry Bold.
0: BlackBerry Bold, yeah.
1: I'm always the last adopter of technology.
0: So humble. Yeah.
1: I'm a creature of habit, that's the thing. Yeah.
0: So this is for, all of my BBM lovers, Liquid Deep lovers, the early, what is it? Gosh, late 2000s, early 2010s.
1: Yeah, thereabouts. Yeah. Okay. Era. Well, listen, I think it's the same sort of era. Matchbox 20, 3 a.m. That's my tune for the win this morning on 082-945-0940.
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2: Let's take one final look at your traffic this morning. On the M3 North, a vehicle overturned before Tukai Road and the left lane is obstructed. M5 North, a crash just after the N2 and traffic is slowing down from Racecourse Road. A WhatsApp from Christopher saying a crash on Brackenfell Boulevard opposite Boulevard Square direction Durbanville. Severe delays to be expected, so please avoid that area if you can. N2 incoming, traffic backed up at Jake's Hadville Drive. Traffic also slowing down at Durban Road on the N1 incoming. And then on the M3 incoming, traffic backed up from Constantia Main. There are also some delays in Valtevreden Valley at the R300 and Jake's Hadwell Drive. If I missed anything, please WhatsApp Tash on 082-945-0940.
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0: Yeah.
1: Liquidy with Still. It's our final song for this Monday.

0: 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We're still here on KFM Mornings, and that is our show today. 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
3: Good morning, I'm Vanya Kluter-Collison. Firefighting operations are continuing above Kloofnik Corner and the Table Mountain aerial cableway this morning, with aerial resources now being deployed. Ground crews remained on the fire line throughout the night, monitoring and suppressing isolated hotspots. While conditions were favorable due to lighter winds, potential flare-ups are anticipated for today as temperatures increase. Sandpark spokesperson JP Lowe.
4: To strengthen suppression efforts, Kishuju Aviation, contracted to Sandparks, has deployed two single-engine air tanker aircraft from AG Aviation. This will be available from 8 a.m. this morning. The aircraft operation will focus on cooling hotspots identified through thermal imaging to reduce the risk of reignition.
3: Police are investigating yet another mass shooting in Nyanga, and this time it's believed to be taxi-related. Four men died after gunmen ambushed them on Saturday night. The suspects fled the scene. Lauren Isaacs has more.
5: Serious and violent crime detectives are working to track down the gunmen responsible for Saturday night's mass murder in Nyanga. The victims were driving along Old Klipfontein Road when they stopped to repair a flat tire at around 10 p.m. While busy, they came under attack by unknown gunmen who fired shots at them. The police's Andre Trout.
6: Serious violent crime detectives are pursuing all available leads, with a motive believed to be taxi-related at this stage.
5: Last weekend, a wave of mass shootings hit Cape Town, with at least 15 deaths reported in Kayamandi, Khayelitsha, Guguletu and Mannenberg. Lauren Isaacs, Eyewitness News.
3: National Coloured Congress leader Fadil Adams says his arrest in May on fraud and defeating the administration of justice charges was an attempt to intimidate him. Adams was released on 10,000 rand bail following his appearance in the Pinetown Magistrates Court. And over in the US, the Transportation Security Administration confiscated five Civil War era cannonballs that an airport passenger was trying to smuggle in their check-in luggage. Authorities at Alabama's Gulf Shores International Airport were suspicious when their X-ray scan showed a cluster of metal balls. Taking a look at today's weather temperatures, Cape Town will reach a high of 25 degrees. 27 is forecast for George, 28 for both Worcester as well as Paarl, and 34 for Vredendal. The top story at this hour, firefighting operations are continuing above Kloofnik Corner and the Table Mountain area. Aerial cableway this morning.
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To show Avicii I was cool. And when I finally got sober, felt 10 years older, but get it with something.

0: I took a pill in Ibiza. It is KFM 94.5. Thank you to Darren, Sherlyn, Sibs, and the rest of the team. They'll be back again tomorrow. And now it's me, Tracy Lang. Good morning. You know I say this every week because I genuinely mean it. Monday is absolutely my favorite day. It's a clean page. It's a fresh start. Nobody is behind yet. Nobody's missed anything. We all get to begin together. So that's exactly what I'm going to encourage you to do. And we are going to make it a good one. My name is Tracy Lang. Happy Monday, Cape Town. Welcome to the show.
1: Good morning, Trace, and happy Monday. Taking a look at your traffic in Stellenbosch, there's an accident on the R44 and Blauwklippen Road. And then on the N2 incoming, traffic slows down at Jake's Gerwel Drive, as well as at Mike Pinar Boulevard on the N1 incoming. And then on the M3 incoming, traffic slows down from Constantia Main. And then your traffic lights that are not working this morning in Ocean View at Komiki and Milky Way, in Zonnebloem at Darling Street and Solari Road, and then in Welterfreden Valley at the R300 and Jake's Gerwel Drive. And then roadworks, they are on the N1 incoming in the right lane at the viaduct. If there's anything I've missed, send me a WhatsApp on 082-945-0940. I'm Tashvi with your traffic.

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0: It's Becky Hill and David Guetta on KFM 94.5. My name is Tracy Lang. Good morning. It is lekker to have you along on this Monday morning. Let's take a look at the temperatures today because, hey, we did have a beautiful weekend. It was one of those weekends where it felt to me that everyone happened to go and visit a wine farm because the sun was out. And you know that's what happens in winter in Cape Town. Sun comes out, we remember we've got a K-Way jacket, and then off we go just for a bit of sun. Okay, today we seem to be reaching a high of 23 degrees. Tomorrow, 20 degrees. And then from Wednesday, the rain will set in again with a high of only 16 degrees. But hey, that is Cape Town for you. And I promise we'll keep it nice and warm right here on KFM 94.5. If you are still out on the roads, I've got a traffic update next.
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2: Let's see what is happening on the roads. On the N2 incoming, there's an accident at Muway. Traffic is backed up to Spine Road. And then in Stellenbosch, there's an accident on the R44 in Blauwklippen Road. On the N2 incoming, traffic slows down at Jake's Harville Drive. And traffic slows down at Mike Pinar Boulevard on the N1 incoming. And then on the M3 incoming, traffic slows down from Weinberg Hill and delays from Racecourse Road on the M5 north. And then faulty traffic lights in Ocean View at Komiki and Milky Way, in Zonnebloem at Darling Street and Solari Road, and in Welterfreden Valley at the R300 and Jake's Gadwell Drive. Please do treat those as four-way stops. And then finally, roadworks on the N1 incoming in the right lane at the viaduct. If there's anything we're missing, send me a WhatsApp on 082-945-0940. I'm Tash V with your traffic.
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local and so lekker. It's Will Lindley, and this is KFM 94.5. If you've just tuned in, it is great to have you along. Now, I must tell you, over the past weekend, I noticed how things are starting to happen again around the Mother City for Women's Month. Now, I suspect that over the next few days, we'll see even more happening, from theatre and music to community walks and exhibitions popping up across the city. And of course, I will definitely keep you updated on each and every one of them. If I know about it, I'm definitely letting you know, because August always feels like one of those months where Cape Town really just comes to life.

0: This is KFM 94.5. So I figured today is Monday, and I thought for the office anthems today, how about we go with the theme of fresh start anthems? The songs that you play that instantly put you in a very good mood, or the ones that make you feel like, yeah, I've got this. Which one is that for you? What is that song for you? Send me that song in a voice note, the song that always helps you start a brand new week or a brand new day. Send it to me in a voice note, please, to 082-945-0940.
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0: Jimmy Nevis bringing us a bit of hot boxing on KFM 94.5. And that's exactly what I want the office anthems to do for you this morning. 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
1: Thanks, Trace. Let's take a look at your traffic on the N2 incoming. There's an accident at Muway. Traffic is backed up to Bade and Powell Drive. And then on the N1 incoming, there's a vehicle broken down in the centre lane on the link to Durban Road. And then on the N2 incoming, traffic slows down at Jake's Harville Drive as well as at Platterkloof Road on the N1 incoming. And then faulty traffic lights in Ocean View at Komiki and Milky Way, in Zonnebloem at Darling Street and Solari Road, and in Welterfreden Valley at the R300 and Jake's Harville Drive. And then, of course, roadworks on the N1 incoming in the right lane at the viaduct. If there's anything I've missed, do send me a WhatsApp on 082-945-0940. I'm Tash V with your traffic.
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1: 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I think the song that Independent Woman by Destiny's Child.

0: That is how you start a week. I love it. Thank you so much for these songs. And I hope we've given your office a little bit more energy than it had a little bit earlier on. Because that's what you need. Sometimes it's just good music. So whatever it is, whether it is your office, however your workplace is, whether it is a cab, whether you're working from home, however, whatever, I just hope it's got a bit more vibe. Your Eyewitness News is on the way next.
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8: Goeiemôre, ex-Vanya Kluta Carlison. 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
9: Approximately 10 wooden iron structures have been affected, and our city's disaster risk management will assess services which need restoration or repair and activate relevant departments. They will also register affected households for the SASSA fire relief grant, as well as for other assistance via our partner NGOs.
8: En Kiba se kragnetwerk het ineengestort na nog 'n landswye kragonderbreking. 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

0: Jesse Clegg on KFM 94.5. I feel the name of the song is pretty apt because I want to talk about the movie that I went to go and watch this past weekend. So the song is called Darker Days, and I went to watch Spider-Man, A Brand New Day. Ah, it was good. It was really, really good. And I'm very glad I went to go and watch it. So I'm not a big movie theater person. Like, I'm okay watching the movies when they come out a little bit later on. But this is one of those movies that I was invited and I went, let's go and check it out. And believe it or not, I have never seen Tom Holland and Zendaya in anything. Nope. Yeah, I'm one of those people. And I know many of you are probably thinking, what is this even possible? But I also know there are some of you who probably haven't seen them either. And I am okay with that. All I'm going to say is it was a good, good movie. And I definitely would go and recommend it. Go and check it out. They are, everything about it was really well done. Thoroughly enjoyed it. And it's a bit of a movie, but it doesn't necessarily feel too long. But good. If you went to go and watch it, I'd love to hear your thoughts. 082-945-0940.
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0: I think we often look at Mariah Carey and go, oh, this woman is a diva. But we forget that she started writing songs while doing normal, ordinary jobs in New York. We forget where she's come from, and she's worked hard to achieve the status that she has today. And that, just her background, is a really nice reminder that absolutely everybody starts somewhere. Just Angelix
1: it. Do you have a sore throat? Angelix C oral rinse and spray provides targeted relief from 1 minute that lasts up to 4 hours. It reduces pain and inflammation while numbing the affected areas. It also kills viruses and bacteria that cause sore throats to help prevent serious throat infections. Andelex, South Africa's number one choice for sore mouth and throats. For more information, speak to your healthcare professional. Just Andelex
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0: Westlife with My Love on KFM 94.5. We'll check in on your traffic next. And then in the final hour of the show, Lucia Drummer joins us with today's Motivational Monday.
1: Thank you, Trace. And now taking a look at what is happening on your roads on Nelson Mandela Boulevard incoming. There is an accident in the left lane before Rudebloem Road. You can expect delays from Hospital Bend. And then on the R300 South, there is an accident after the N2. The vehicles are on the left shoulder. And then on the N1 incoming, there's a vehicle broken down in the left lane on the link to Durban Road. And then faulty traffic lights in Ocean View at Komiki and Milky Way, in Zonnebloem at Darling Street and Solari Road, in Welterfreden Valley at the R300 and Jake's Harville Drive, and then roadworks on the N1 incoming in the right lane at the viaduct. If there's anything I've missed, send me a WhatsApp on 082-945-0940. I'm Tash V with your traffic.
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1: You are tuned to KFM 94.5. Tracy Lang with you, with Lucia Drummond on the other side for Motivational Monday. Now, I know I can ask you how your weekend's been, Lucia. And you go, it's been fantastic. But today we are not looking at the past.
2: We are not.
1: Okay, where are we going?
2: We are going forward. And you know, Tracy, if you drive forward... Now, I've learned this. Recently, the camera in my car stopped working. I admit I loaded a cement bag into the boot and, you know, maybe okay. I didn't do the right things. My fault. Okay, fine. But let's move ahead. The camera didn't work. And I have been reversing looking forward. I've now learned to reverse looking backwards. All to say, the direction you want to move in is the way you need to look. Right? And if you don't want to move backwards anymore, then stop looking backwards. Look forward. And I want to share a story about a lady that, just incredible lady, but the way she introduced herself in every single meeting, wherever she went, it was this business that she had that didn't work out. It was COVID years. It was crazy. It didn't go according to plan. And it was almost like she had this energy of, I have to apologize for my past failures wherever I go, you know, carrying this dead thing around with her. And it was this big burden that... people that don't even know her. They don't know the business. Now she's explaining, yeah, you know, I had this business, didn't work out, and now I'm here. Blah, blah. People don't need to know that.
1: So it's become her identity.
2: It has become her identity, and it's robbing her of new opportunities and also of people knowing who she is in this chapter and this season. Not just because something happened 4 years ago, but because she feels that she needs to share it all the time, replays it all the time, and it is that identity. Mm. So today I want to encourage you, let go. What is in the past is in the past. It may not have worked out the way you wanted to work out, but my goodness, move forward. The future is bright and beautiful.
1: So how do we do that?
2: Now, I want to give you a simple little exercise, and it's just something for you to really simmer on. You know, we ruminate, but then we often ruminate on the negative, yes. Right? And you're sitting on that negativity and you're expanding it and it becomes who you are. But I want to give you a little exercise to help you just unpack. And what I want you to do is to write down all the unresolved issues, situations. This job didn't work out, this relationship, whatever, this argument with a family member, whatever. You write all of those goodies down that you keep replaying, right? And then... next to it, I want you to write something that you've learned. What did you learn out of it? Yes, it was an awful situation. We understand. But what did you learn out of it? Oh, I learned this. Oh, I learned not to just jump on the first boat that comes past. Or, oh, I learned not to whatever. Whatever you've learned, you put it there. And then you decide to take that and you put the bag down. I'm going to leave this. I'm not going to carry this around. This is no longer my identity. But what I did get out of this is the skill of doing this, is the experience of, or even the discernment.
1: Yes.
2: Because I've been through that, I can now discern when something's not feeling the way it should feel. And then you take that and you decide, I'm closing this chapter, but this is the souvenir I'm taking with me.
1: They say there's a reason why the rearview mirror is so much smaller than the windscreen.
2: Oh, I love it.
1: Right? It's because you're meant to move, but it's done. It's done. It's past. It's over. Yes. You can't see it. Go forward. That's why there's a big vision. Go for the vision. Lucia Drummond, where do we find out more?
2: You can find me on social media or on my website. On all platforms, it's Lucia Drummond. I'm better with you. Motivational.

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2: It's good to be here.
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0: It's Asher and Alicia Keys on KFM 94.5. On the way next, I've got your eyewitness news and then the Masked Singer, who was voted out last night. I'm sure if you watched, you know. And that means Tash V will be catching up with them in the next 10 minutes.
1: Let's go. The Flash Drive with Carl Wasty. Here's what you missed.
2: The story Karen Ann and Cassidy is feeling too real. Like someone purchased a yellow stained t-shirt somewhere. It's terrible. I suppose it is different because the other day I saw for 17,500 rand, there were Ronaldo worn Mercurials on eBay.
3: That's different. It's Ronaldo.
2: Okay.
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2: So what happens? 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
2: Now, remember, Balenciaga do this all the time. 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
2: I'm a designer mind. 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
3: things. 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It's called Bacteria.
2: Bacteriaga is a new brand. Although I am thinking about it now, a yellow stained t-shirt under the arms would legitimately be a book t-shirt, if you think about it.
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1: Good morning. I'm Vanya Clutter-Collison. The Democratic Alliance has joined AfriForum in the Western Cape High Court to argue for the Expropriation Act to be declared unconstitutional and invalid. The applicants are asking the court to determine provisions in the Expropriation Act comply with the Constitution. The Act was signed into law last year. Then a fire that broke out on Table Mountain yesterday has burned itself out. Crews remained on scene overnight on the lookout for flare-ups and monitoring hotspots. The city's fire and rescue services, Michael Abrams.
2: They will remain on scene. Currently, we await aerial support organized by the Table Mountain National Parks to waterbomb any remaining hotspots to ensure the fire is completely extinguished. No evacuations were required. No injuries or property damage have been reported.
1: And in Nigeria, an investigation is underway into the kidnapping of 52 people, including children, at the weekend. It's understood armed men attacked a village and military base in the Zamfara state. Taking a look at today's weather temperatures, Cape Town reaches a high of 25. Highs of 28 is forecast for both Paarl and Worcester, 27 for George and 34 for Vredendal. The top story at this hour, the Democratic Alliance has joined AfriForum in the Western Cape High Court to argue for the Expropriation Act to be declared unconstitutional and invalid.
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0: That is correct. It's KFM 94.5. And as I mentioned, I am Tash V, and Tracy had said that we are going to be discussing The Masked Singer. And here we are, ladies and gentlemen. Masked Singer South Africa, 16 celebrities taking to the stage. I think there are only about 6 left now. And every week brings new clues, surprising performances, and plenty of mystery as South Africa's hidden talents are revealed. Oh man, it's such a great show. And in this week's episode, the competition heated up, and there were some heavy, heavy performances out there. And after a powerful performance of Ain't No Mountain High Enough, I might say I'm very impressed. Protea, the name of our wonderful masked singer, was unfortunately in the danger zone and was ultimately unmasked as SAFTA winning actress, ladies and gentlemen, Shannon Ezra. Yes, welcome to the show, Shannon. How are you?
5: I'm good, Tash. I'm feeling all kinds of butterflies today.
0: I am so glad about that. For those of you that don't know, you probably would know Shannon, best known for her roles in Lioness, Izidingo, The River and the Queen. And I mean, this Johannesburg-born actress said taking part in The Masked Singer South Africa, it was wonderful, outrageous, and so much fun. And man, oh man, I cannot wait to hear more about it. So I just want to jump straight in and ask you, what made you say yes to taking part in The Masked Singer, and did it live up to your expectations?
5: Honestly, it was, I couldn't say no.
0: Yeah.
5: It was, I didn't want to regret saying no to this. It felt, it was such an honor to be included and invited to the show. And I'd like to give you a more original answer because unfortunately I can't.
0: That's the answer. It's cliche because it's the truth.
5: It is the truth. And did it exceed my expectations? You know what? I didn't have any expectation because I had no idea what to expect. Of course, I like as much data as I can get, but it exceeded. I had no idea how challenging it technically would be. So I had an interview earlier today, and I was saying, I said, I got to meet a different part of myself.
0: Incredible.
5: And I'll be honest, not necessarily an enjoyable part of myself at all. You know, as a child, I was a very competitive sportswoman.
0: Yeah.
5: And my mom had the hindsight and the insight to take me out of the swimming pool because she could see that I was tying myself up in knots.
0: Gotcha.
5: And I was very deeply competitive. And that kind of awakened a very strange aspect in me that had been dormant a very long time, and I had to tell it very loudly to be quiet.
0: Yes.
5: Because I didn't want to feel like I was competing to win. I wanted to participate, to perform and enjoy. So there was an interesting reroute in my mind.
0: That is incredible. Well, from swimming to singing, how difficult was it to perform while keeping your identity completely hidden from everyone?
5: Look, I'll tell you something. The way that the production company managed this, because I don't think people realize the scale and the parameters and the privacy and security, the details that have to go into running this successfully in maintaining the mystery behind everybody. And from the contestants, we have no idea who anyone is. It's monumental. So it's I've just literally lost my train of thought.
0: Well, don't you worry, because I've got far too many questions to get in here. I want to know from you, what was your favorite behind the scenes moment that viewers don't necessarily or didn't necessarily get to see?
5: Oh, I was too wrapped up in my head. There were so many technical things that I was worried about. I found it very challenging waiting to go on stage. One stage, I looked at my Fitbit and my heart rate. I was sitting still, by the way. It was 155, and I was like, I need to take this watch off. I'm scared that I might have a heart attack and
0: die. Wow.
5: From the adrenaline. So I was more concerned about, can I trust my body to get up there and do what I needed to do, which was lovely, a lovely surprise that I could. But the getting onto stage and actually performing was wonderful. But the behind the scenes, I found it, you know, we're in isolation. We're kept so far away from each other. We're locked in and loaded and then dispatched. And then it's like the break. I thought, this is what racing horses must feel like.
0: Yes, yes, indeed. Just before they're about to go out and race. Absolutely.
5: Exactly. And once you, and then you're in, and then you're there, and it's 1.5 minutes and then it's done. And then it's a marathon and a race at the same time.
0: Well, you did incredibly well, and I hope that little girl from the swimming lanes to the singing stage, you're proud of yourself. I really do hope you are, because it takes a lot to do what you do in the show.
5: Thank you so much. You know, I'm so grateful, and I'm so happy that I did say yes to this.
0: Well, congratulations. And ladies and gentlemen, it is South African actress Shannon Ezra that is on The Masked Singer South Africa Season 3. It airs on SABC 2 on Saturdays at 7. And if you missed all the action, you can also catch the rebroadcasts on Thursdays at 9 on SABC 1 and on Fridays at 1:30 on SABC 2. And that is it from myself, Tash V, with The Masked Singer and Shannon Ezra.
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3: What's up, buddy? Just after 12 midday, welcome to it. Welcome to KFM Lunch with me, E.B. Inglis, hanging out with you until 3 o'clock this afternoon. Here we are in a brand new month, a brand new week. It's Monday once again, and we're going to hold each other's hands for the next 3 hours as we get through it this Monday. How's your Monday been so far? If the first half of your Monday was great, then fantastic. I'm happy for you. If it hasn't been, we're going to try and do something about that in terms of the music, and especially with regards to today's lunchtime sing-along, which we'll do just after 1 o'clock this afternoon. An absolute classic. I put out a call on my WhatsApp as well as Instagram, asking people what would they like to sing along to for the lunchtime sing-along, and somebody reminded me of a classic, an iconic song, which has got to be the most, probably one of the, how do I put this, most beautiful breakup songs that I've ever heard in my entire life. But don't worry, it's not going to be like dreary or anything like that. It's actually going to be quite epic. So just after 1 o'clock, make sure that the vocals are warmed up. Just before one, I'll tell you what that song is going to be. All I can tell you for now is that it's going to be a classic. But let's see what's happening on the roads, because there was some trouble for me coming in. I decided to take the N2 instead of the N1. And then as I was driving on the N2, I saw on, those LED displays that there was a crash before Rudebloom and that you can expect delays. And then I decided to take Philip Hosanna. But then I think other people had the same idea. So there was some traffic driving through Bukup to get here. Yeah, so let's see what's happening in terms of the latest when it comes to traffic. And what I can say is that there we go. The N2 incoming, a truck left the roadway after Baden-Powell Drive. Then on Nelson Mandela Boulevard incoming, there's an accident before Rudebloom. The left and center lanes are obstructed, so you can expect delays from Hospital Bend. And then traffic lights faulty in Ocean View at Komiki and Mulky Way, in Zonnebloem at Darling Street and Solari Road, and in Valtevrierden Valley at the R300 and Jake's Harville Drive. Then roadworks on the N1 incoming in the right lane at the Viaduct. But if there's anything else, you can just let me know on WhatsApp on 082-945-0940. As we get into the music this afternoon, it's Easy Win with Miley Cyrus and Easy Lover. Tyler and Zara Lawson is next. Hello.

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Robbie Williams, Angels, on KFM Lunch. 12:15. Last week I mentioned that I, even though it's been out for a few weeks, I'm finally going to get the opportunity to watch The Odyssey in IMAX. And I did that yesterday. And afterwards, I ran into somebody who asked me, so how was the movie? And I asked him, well, it depends. And you know what I'm about to say? Don't worry. No spoilers. If you haven't seen it yet, don't worry. This is going to be a spoiler-free review. So I said, well, it depends. What are you looking for in this particular movie? Because yes, it is one of those historical epic movies, but what are you looking for? Are you looking for action? Because there's a little bit of that in there. Well, not a little, there is actually quite a bit of action in there. Are you looking for historical accuracy? Because Christopher Nolan himself said that they purposely not doing a historically accurate portrayal of the story of Odysseus. Yes, it's based on Homer's The Odyssey, and talking about Matt Damon, who plays Odysseus, the king of Ithaca, and his journey back home after going to war for Agamemnon. And it was that whole thing about Troy and trying to conquer Troy. You know the whole story about the Trojan horse. But here was my thing. Yes, it was epic. Yes, it was magical. Yes, it was mythical. Yes, it was visceral. Yes, there was a lot of action. Yes, the performances were great. All of that. But for me, what I really liked was the interesting take on the whole Trojan horse trick that they played on the Trojans, on the people of Troy. How they portrayed that. And then also the fallout from that and how it affected all of the soldiers, especially the king of Ithaca, played by Matt Damon, and how he was forever changed because of that whole experience. It wasn't overly romanticized, which is what I liked. It wasn't overly romanticized, where you could actually see that there was wrongdoing on both sides. Wrongdoing not on both sides, but there was wrongdoing in terms of the purposes of going to Troy in the first place, and what happened subsequently. I'm trying to be as vague as possible so that I don't give any spoilers, but I think that the film was created in such a way that certain themes were repeated throughout the film and made you also think about certain things. All right. One thing that I can say is they keep referring to Zeus's law in that entire movie. And I think that was very important to take note of. And if you have seen it, then you know what I'm talking about. If you still have to go and see it, that is one of the themes that you need to pay attention to. Zeus's law, everything that goes with it, who abides by it, who doesn't, and when you don't abide by it, what happens, what the fallout is of that. So that's all I'm going to say about that. It depends. If you're going to ask me how the movie was, it depends on what you are looking for. Are you confused? Either way, go watch the movie. It is epic, and I would urge you also to go and see it in IMAX, because that is how the director meant for you to see it. So I know it's expensive, but it's worth it.

0: Bobby Calais and Bubbly on KFM Lunch. Almost half past 12 earlier on, I tried to give a very vague and spoiler-free review of The Odyssey that I watched yesterday in IMAX. And I got a message from Ronel saying, The Odyssey, bad, bad, bad. Ronel, I wouldn't go that far. Okay, that's why I said, when people ask me, how was The Odyssey? I'm like, what kind of movie are you expecting to see? Because if you just go on the trailer, I think that you're going to expect to see a certain movie. But if you actually go a little bit further to watch the interviews before the release of the movie, if you watch the interviews with the cast and with the director, Christopher Nolan, then you would understand the intentions of the director. Then I think it might be easier for you to go into the movie and how you manage your expectations as to what you expect to see versus what is actually going to happen. But like I said, for me, it made me think further than just the action and the story of Odysseus. There are other themes that need to be taken note of. So if you go in there with that mindset, then you're going to come out thinking, he achieved his objective of what he set out to do.
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10: Goeiemiddag, ek is Karen Annel. Die stryd oor die onteieningswet is vandag in die Weskaapse Hooggeregshof hervat. Die DA het hom by AfriForum aangesluit in 'n hofsaak waarin gevra word dat die onteieningswet ongrondwetlik en ongeldig verklaar word. 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
11: So the DA is here in court today to protect property rights for all South Africans. We will not accept a bill that legalizes land grabs. It is not acceptable in a constitutional democracy.
10: Die vakbond Federasie Kusatu sê hy gaan die presidentsie en die parlement vra om in te gryp nadat geen verteenwoordigers van arbeid op die Nasionale Raad oor geslagsgebaseerde geweld en vrouemoord aangestel is nie. 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Kom ons kyk na vandag se weer. Kaapstad bereik hoogtes van 25, George 27, die Parel en Woester 28 en Vredendal is warmer op 34. Net weer jou hoofstorie die uur. Die stryd oor die onteieningswet is vandag in die Weskaapse Hooggeregshof hervat.
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0: Tim, ODV and Dancing Again on KFM Lunch. 19 minutes to one. And since I watched The Odyssey, obviously people also asked me, because it was one of my recommendations on Friday, was for Spider-Man Brand New Day. And no, I haven't seen it yet. We have a habit as a family not to go watch a new movie on opening weekend, because yes, there's always like that struggle for tickets, and then are you going to get good seats, etc., etc., etc. So we tend to go from like week two and week three onwards, and yes, that opens you up to having to maybe stumble across spoilers on the internet, but we're willing to take the chance. So if you have seen Spider-Man Brand New Day, please don't message me about it. I don't want to know what happens in the movie. My family and I still need to go and see it, but yeah, we don't go and see a new movie on opening weekend. That's why only a couple of weeks later now we watched The Odyssey. So hopefully this weekend we can catch Brand New Day, but please don't tell me about it. However, a movie that I can tell you about that we watched over the weekend on Netflix, it's an old movie. It's like 19 years old, 2007, but I never heard of it until I saw it being promoted as, you know, a recommendation that you might want to watch on Netflix. And that is The Cleaner, starring Samuel L. Jackson. It's an incredible movie. And if you are into movies, then you would have heard of a director by the name of Rennie Harlan, whose name I haven't heard in a very long time. So when I saw that he directed this movie, and it's a movie by Samuel L. Jackson that I haven't seen yet, and it's 19 years old, I was like, this is incredible. So basically, Samuel L. Jackson plays a retired detective who now runs his own business of cleaning, but not just, he cleans crime scenes, but he does other cleaning jobs as well. But one of the main things that he does is clean crime scenes. All right, that's his business, and he has people that works for him, etc., etc. And then one of the houses that he cleans is involved in a homicide, and it's a very convoluted type thing. Very, very interesting. I love it. Even though it was released in 2007, it was very reminiscent of the action thriller movies that you would have watched in the 90s. Right? And there's something about thrillers in the 90s where you can watch it today and you won't get bored. It'll get you hooked from beginning to end. And this one, even though it was released in 2007, it was giving that 90s feel. So if you haven't seen it yet, The Cleaner starring Samuel L. Jackson, be sure to check that one out.
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0: Leona Lewis, Bleeding Love on KFM Lunch. 7 minutes to one. Coming up next, I'm going to squeeze in Niall Horan and Shaza before we get to 1 o'clock. But before we do that, I need to reveal the song that you and I are going to sing along to for the lunchtime sing-along today. And I told you that it is probably one of the most beautiful breakup songs that I've ever heard. And don't worry, it's not going to, even though, yes, it is going to be a slow jam, but it is definitely a classic worth singing along to. I'm talking about the Manhattans and Kiss and Say Goodbye. What a classic. And thank you to the person who DM'd me on Instagram, because I put it out on my Instagram, one of my Instagram stories, asking people, you know, what would you like to sing along to for the lunchtime sing along? They reminded me of this song that I haven't heard in so long, and I would love to hear your version of that particular song. So that's coming up just after one, the Manhattans, Kiss and Say Goodbye, for the lunchtime sing-along.
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0: Golden Crown on KFM Lunch, just after 1 o'clock. Let's see what those roads have in store for us. On the N2 incoming, still that truck that left the roadway after Baden piled in traffic lights, faulty in Ocean View at Komiki and Mulky Way in Zonnebloem, at Darling Street and Salari Road, and in Valtevreden Valley at the R300 and Jake's Gerwel Drive. Finally, roadworks on the N1 incoming in the right lane at the Viaduct, and on the N2 outbound after Broadway Boulevard, the right lane is closed, and also on the N2 outbound at Melbourne Road, the right lane is closed over there. Anything else? 082-945-0940.
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0: So coming up next, Samba, or coming up right now though, Samba and Home Wrecker, then Katy Perry, Hot and Cold, and then the Manhattans for the lunchtime sing-along. Kiss and say goodbye.

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1: Yep, time for our weekly vocal therapy session that we do every Monday to either enhance our Monday or turn it around if it's a sucky one. All right, so I said that the song for this afternoon that you and I are going to sing along to are The Manhattans and Kiss and Say Goodbye, one of the most beautiful breakup songs to ever exist. And you can't help but sing along. And even if you don't 100% know the words, you kind of know the melody. So I want you to go for it. I really, really want you to go for it. I always talk about passion each and every week, but I want the emotion, man. I want you to really get in your feels with this one. Go for it. Sing like nobody's listening and nobody's looking at you, because that is what we need for this afternoon. So you're going to record yourself singing along to this epic song. You're going to send me those voice notes to 082-945-0940. Then I'll put together the compilation and play it out in about half an hour from now. But here it is. Let me kill this music. Okay, are you ready? Press record on your phone. Remember, the number is 082-945-0940. Sing along to this one from The Manhattans and Kiss and Say Goodbye.
2: This has got to be the saddest day of my life. I called you here today for a bit of bad news. I won't be able to see you anymore because of my obligations and the ties that you have. We've been meeting here every day, and since this is our last day together, I want to hold you just one more time. When you turn and walk away, don't look back. I want to remember you. Just like this, let's just kiss.

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2: Woo! I can't wait to hear those voice notes. So please, if it's still on its way, 082-945-0940. What a classic. Manhattan's Kiss and Say Goodbye on KFM Lunch for the Lunchtime Sing-Along. I'm going to put together that compilation now. We'll play it out at 20 to 2.

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1: Good afternoon. I'm Karen Ann Nell. We begin with some good news for motorists. The petrol price will decrease by 52 cents a litre from Wednesday. Diesel, however, are in for a hefty increase. Diesel will rise by 138.44 cents a litre, while 50 ppm diesel goes up by 123.44 cents. The Department of Mineral and Petroleum Resources says the increase is due to global supply shortages linked to the Russia-Ukraine war, refinery constraints in the Middle East, and a slightly weaker rand against the US dollar. To Metro News now, where Cape Town is taking its fight for greater policing powers to the next level, with the city formally declaring an intergovernmental dispute over Metro Police's lack of investigative powers. The City of Cape Town has formally declared an intergovernmental dispute with Acting Police Minister Feroz Khachalia over government's refusal to grant Metro Police officers investigative powers. Mayor Jordan Hill-Lewis made the announcement today, saying the move follows nearly a decade of requests for expanded policing powers. And there's still time to register to vote in this year's local government elections. This past weekend was the final voter registration weekend ahead of the municipal elections in November. More than 20,000 voting stations were open across the country, allowing eligible South Africans to register to vote or update their registration details. The IEC's Chief Electoral Officer, Sy Mamabolo.
2: Whether you are not on the roll, you have an opportunity then until Friday. Or if you have to update your details, you still have that opportunity until Friday. Of course, we want people to do it early, today, tomorrow, Wednesday maybe. Let's not wait until the very end on Friday.
1: The IEC is briefing the media this afternoon. Now taking a quick look at today's weather temperatures, Cape Town 25, George 27, Paarl and Worcester 28, and Vredendal a warm 34. Recapping your top story at this hour, the petrol price will decrease by 52 cents a litre from Wednesday.
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0: Stacey Orico, there's got to be more to life on KFM Lunch, and I don't think y'all are ready. I don't think y'all are ready for my lunch buddies who came through with the goods this afternoon in terms of the lunchtime sing-along. Manhattan's Kiss and Say Goodbye, that was this afternoon's lunchtime sing-along, and I cannot wait to play your rendition thereof. Next.
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0: All I can say is I asked you to be completely in your feels, to be vulnerable, to go for it. And man, did you go for it. In this afternoon's lunchtime sing-along, the song of choice, Manhattan's Kiss and Say Goodbye. Now, you know that there is that epic spoken intro in the beginning of the song, and somebody actually obliged, but I'm not going to play the whole one. I'm going to play just a snippet of that, but basically the last line before we get into the verse. But on top of that, somebody else sent me a voice note just saying that they had intentions of singing along, but because of where they were at the moment, they couldn't. So I'm making that also part of the spoken intro for the song. So here's your rendition of Manhattan's Kiss and Say Goodbye for the lunchtime sing-along.
9: Hi, Evie. Look, as much as I love the song, I just want to get out of the car and stand in the middle of the road and dance like they would dance on the stage. But I'm kind of like in front of the high school, and I think if my son must see me, he would be rather impressed. But I'm singing with you silently.
10: Just this kiss and say goodbye.
0: Here we go.
10: I had to meet you yesterday.
0: Hey. Sing it, brother.
10: There's just so many things to say.
0: That's it.
10: Please don't stop me till I'm true.
0: Till we true. Come on now.
10: This is something I had to do.
0: Take us to the bridge. Here we go.
9: We've been living here so long.
0: Okay, different key, but it's okay.
10: I guess what we've done all was wrong.
0: Oh, just so sweet. Yes.
10: Please, darling, don't you cry.
0: Don't cry, because why?
10: Let's just kiss and say goodbye.
0: Yes, come on. Well done. Well done. That's how you do it. From now on, that is how you do the lunchtime sing-along. With all the feels, all the chias, all the passion, all the love. That is what I want to hear. So what should we do next week? I would love your suggestions, please. 082-945-0940.

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2: I don't know what to say.
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0: Shekinah, I love it here on KFM Lunch. Lucas Graham, second chance up ahead of this 8 minutes to two. Got a couple of voice notes in of congratulations for your performance of Manhattan's Kiss and Say Goodbye for the lunchtime sing-along. This is from Ash.
1: Ibi, that's in Cape Town's national anthem. So all the people here in Cape Town should know that. Definitely.
0: And then this one from actually one of the participants.
2: Well done, Kaapstad. We did it again. Well done, guys. Well done to you all. Brilliant. Yeah, the girl that said the swinging of the hands left and right. Ah, we know it too well. Have a lekker day, guys.
0: And we're actually overdue for a lunchtime sing-along van, you know, on the road. Last time we were out in Mitchell's Plain, Goodwood, Kelgever, and Brackenfell. We need more neighborhoods to go and visit. So I think we're overdue. We need to organize a tour once again.

0: 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Die maklikste manier om jou ryding te verkoop.
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0: Medusa and Hozier with Tell It To My Heart on KFM Lunch. It's just after 2. It's technically like still in that first minute of 2 o'clock, but be that as it may, let's see what's happening on those roads. The latest update says on the N2 incoming, a truck left the roadway after Baden-Powell Drive. There's also a stationary vehicle on the N2 inbound before Hospital Bend. The M3 South, that left lane is obstructed. Traffic lights faulty in Ocean View at Komiki and Milky Way, as well as in Zonnebloem at Darling Street and Solari Road, and in Valtevrierden Valley at the R300 and Jakes Harville Drive. Roadworks on the N1 incoming in the right lane at the Viaduct, as well as on the N2 outbound after Broadway Boulevard. The right lane is closed, and staying with the N2 outbound at Melbourne Road, the right lane is also closed over there. Anything else? 082-945-0940.
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0: Back to the music we go. Ellie Goulding, Like a Savior. Then Nelly and Kelly Rowland with Dilemma. Justin Bieber, Love Yourself. And then we get into today's Billboard Bingo on KFM 94.5.

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1: Let us play Indeed. A former Billboard number one song will be played at around about 20 to 3 this afternoon. Two clues will lead us there. First clue is about the artist. Second clue is about the song title. Cannot repeat the clues once they've been given. Once you've gathered both, you will WhatsApp the artist and song title to 082-945-0940. So this is clue number one.
2: Clue number one
1: says Marie Fredriksson and Per Gessle. I think this clue has come up a number of times, so by now, you don't even need to look it up. You should know. But if you don't, you will soon enough. Marie Fredriksson and Per Gessle. That is clue number one. Marie Fredriksson and Per Gessle. Clue number two about the song title. That's coming up just before news. Before we get there, I'll squeeze in Olivia Rodrigo, Drop Dead, and then James Morrison, You Give Me Something, Ariana Grande, We Can't Be Friends, and hopefully the Weeknd and Daft Punk, Starboy as well.

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0: The Weeknd and Daft Punk with Starboy on KFM Lunch. Time for clue number two in this afternoon's Billboard Bingo.
1: Clue number two
0: tells us about the song title of this former Billboard number one, and it says here, a distinctive appearance. A distinctive appearance. That is clue number two, and it's about the song title. A distinctive appearance. So now that you have both clues, I need you to WhatsApp the artist and song title to 082-945-0940. You could be this afternoon's Billboard Bingo boss.
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2: Goeiemiddag, ek is Karen Annel. 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
3: The acting police minister recently tabled the SAPS amendment bill, which was the ideal opportunity to rectify this. But it was yet another and the biggest and loudest opportunity squandered.
2: Afriforum neem vandag die onteieningswet hof toe. 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
0: Okay, time for the big reveal. To help us out this afternoon, Malcolm in Joburg. How's it going, Malcolm?
7: I'm great, thanks, Stevie. How are you doing?
0: I'm lekker, man. It's always great to have people outside of the province still listening to us. That is great to hear. Malcolm, before we get to your answers, I got a couple of, I think, one incorrect answer that came through. It is not dressed for success. However, that is a very good guess. But let's see how Malcolm did in this afternoon's clue. Malcolm plays every afternoon. Every afternoon, absolutely. Malcolm plays. And that is also, absolutely, that's also great to see, Malcolm. So let's see how you did today.
7: Bingo champion. Not just the boss, the champion. Third time.
0: Okay, let's see. Let's see. I love the confidence. Okay, clue number one. This clue came up quite a few times before for this particular group. And the first clue said Marie Fredriksson and Per Gessle. So who's the artist, Malcolm?
7: That's Roxette.
0: Yes. And then clue number two. This is about the song title. The clue said, a distinctive appearance. What song is that, Malcolm?
7: The Look.
8: Bingo.
0: Oh. Malcolm, well done, man. You mentioned it earlier. How many times is it now? How many times have you...
7: This is the third time on air, but I think I've missed two or three.
0: Okay.
7: Yeah, I got the artist right and I got the song wrong.
0: Oh, okay. So third time to actually win the crown on air of Billboard Bingo Boss. But you play every afternoon, and almost every afternoon, I would say probably like 95% of the time, Malcolm gets it right. So well done to you, Malcolm. Who do you want to say hi to this afternoon?
7: Just to everybody out there listening, happy Monday and happy new month.
0: Lekker, man. Same to you as well, Malcolm. Thanks for playing. Sir, once again, are the Billboard Bingo Boss. Well done.
7: Thank you, Evie. Thank you very much.
0: All right, you're welcome. And here it is. It was number one for 1 week in April of 1989. Roxette and The Look on KFM.

0: It is Roxette and The Look on KFM Lunch. Number one for 1 week in April of 1989. And Malcolm, once again, for the third time on air, the Billboard Bingo Boss. And if you got it right as well, well done to you. And let's do it again. Not tomorrow, however. We're not going to have a Billboard Bingo tomorrow because it's going to be a very special day tomorrow. Tomorrow, it's going to be a mini takeover of the Best of the Cape Awards as we announce the finalists across the 30 categories. Yeah, so there isn't going to be a Billboard Bingo tomorrow. We won't play 31 Seconds either tomorrow. I think on my show alone, I will be announcing the finalists across 9 categories. I know Tracy's also going to do 9. There'll be 6 on mornings and then another 6 on the flash drive. So across the 30 categories, tomorrow you will find out who the finalists are, and then it's going to be up to you again to vote for those finalists to see who ultimately will be the best of the best in the Cape across those 30 categories. Very, very exciting time. So if you have a horse in the race in terms of the category, you maybe nominated somebody and you've got your friends and your family to nominate a certain business, a certain person, whoever it is in the various categories, tomorrow is when we find out if your nominations were enough to get that particular person or business that you are rooting for into that top five. Because each category has 5 finalists, and then we'll find out who those finalists are tomorrow. And then again, it's going to be up to you to vote. And then towards the end of this month, we'll find out then who the winners are. So tomorrow, very, very exciting times. In the meantime, I'll squeeze in Ava Max and Vumala, and then the flash drive will take you home. Have yourself a fantastic Monday further.
1: Let's go. The flash drive with Carl Wasty. Here's what you missed.
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3: Okay, that's
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0: It's happening. Everybody stay calm.
1: What's the procedure, everyone? What's the procedure?
0: Stay calm.
2: Unbelievable.
3: 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Are you ready?
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0: Sometimes you just know when it's a Capetonian household. And you know you're in a Capetonian household when the neighbor's kid is shouting this.
1: Mommy, I finished! Mommy!

0: Jesse.
1: That's what it is. Welcome, welcome. A brand new week. Hope you had a great weekend. I had a weekend of pride because I'm not only chilling with Cassidy Jade Nicholson, I'm chilling with an official TED Talker.
0: Oh my gosh.
1: Yes. Yes. A TED Talker.
0: Yeah.
1: I can't wait to hear all about it, but I know for a fact that I get unsolicited commentary from all sorts of places in my DMs saying that you were magnificent.
0: Thank you.
1: So inspirational. People have been completely inspired by your TED Talk.
0: Mm.
1: I mean, now you've really done, like, I do that as a little throwaway, like, thanks for coming to my TED Talk, but you can legitimately say that you've done a TED Talk.
0: You know what? Be prepared for it to be everywhere.
1: Please.
0: Yeah.
1: All right. Post about it. Like, do a layout of content over 4 months.
0: I will.
1: Okay.
0: I will.
1: Just keep on going. Ted. Even watch Ted the movie to inspire you as well. Why not? Just continue doing it because you need to be proud of yourself as much as I am because it's been really great. I love how your mom and I, we had a conversation about you in the DMs as well, as we do. We have
0: Besties.
1: A lot of conversations in the DMs.
0: Yeah.
1: But she was just saying that she was so proud of you. Oh, you were proud of her, and she mentioned you. I was like, oh, thank you. So the thing is, I can also add to my bio that I have been mentioned in a TED Talk.
0: Yes, you have.
1: Come on.
0: You have.
1: Yes. give us the headline of what your TED Talk was about. Before it gets I think it will be distributed on the YouTube channel, etc. But let's talk about what the headline was without giving away too much.
0: So it's 4 days or 4 months. The question that changed my life and could change yours too. And long story short, it basically speaks on how to achieve living your dream life with three simple steps.
1: Okay, good.
0: Mm-hmm.
1: Three steps
0: to live your dream life. And it's a difficult one to hear because there are some things that people who have been making excuses won't want to hear.
1: Or have been too scared to take certain plunges.
0: Exactly.
1: I will always use the fact that you stepped into an industry that you had never been a part of and you just took it. I don't think anybody knows that you were here for an entire month prior to starting to absorb.
0: Yes.
1: To feel, to see, to weigh, and opportunities and that sort of thing. And along the way, we continue to learn together. And
0: exactly.
1: A large part of you stepping into the fold has even made me learn even more. Because I love learning every day, especially about radio. But just to have you in here, it was like everything became fresher.
0: Right. I even mentioned, I did mention when I spoke about the radio segments on the speech, I said, I didn't get radio because I wanted radio. I got radio because I became someone ready for radio. And that's what the conversation is.
1: Can you drop that mic? Is that, it's attached to a bar?
0: Yeah.
1: Okay, sure. You got some applause there at the back as well from our pay. You know what we actually paid for that peanut gallery
0: the
1: there?
0: Rent-a-crowd.
1: Yeah, the rent-a-crowd has been paid for. So yes, Jody and Pietersen in the back there.
0: Right.
1: Yeah, they gave you applause now. That's very true.
0: Thank you.
1: I think
0: we spoke about it though.
1: But what happens with instant gratification culture that a lot of young people are in right now is that they expect, oh my word, that's the job title. But sometimes you got to be ready for the job title, willing to work toward the title, and every single day earn the title.
0: Exactly. I got to earn the right to sit with you in the car every single day.
1: Sure. By the way, did I mention that I'm chilling with a TED Talker? I'm just like, it's like the flash drive TED approved. Yes. Yes, it is. Wowza. Well, I mean, that was the intro to the show. So I think it's safe for me to say, thanks for coming to our TED Talk. Yes. Happy Monday to you. Welcome to your flash title, 7 o'clock on KFM 94.5. Chance to win with clicks coming up, but just a stack of music to make you forget that it's Monday. Welcome. It's your show.

0: Beyonce, Sweet Dreams. That's exactly what happened this weekend when Cassidy was part of a TED Talk series. This is so good. Yes, the dreams came true. Welcome to your flash drive in KFM 94.5. With Clicks this week, it's completely up your alley. I thought about you when I realized that Clicks had a different angle on winning a 2,500 rand Clicks Club Card cashback. 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
1: Tell me more.
0: Every woman has a story that shaped who she is today. Is it sounding familiar? TED Talk. I know. Big or small, every challenge overcome and every milestone achieved deserves to be celebrated. Milestone, TED Talk. Share your story for a chance to win a 2,500 rand Clicks Club Card cashback. All right?
1: Yeah.
0: So I feel like I need to give it to you today. There we go. Congratulations, Wallen. You're a winner.
1: Thank you.
0: Yeah,
1: thank you well so done. Much.
0: Can get DCT.
1: Oh, that's you. I've got more than enough
0: roll
1: DCT.
0: On. Yeah.
1: And I'd like to give my winnings to some of you.
0: Okay, yeah. Okay, great.
1: Can I do that?
0: Yeah, you may. I'll tell you what, let me take that back.
1: Okay.
0: It's over to you now, because you've heard Cassidy's story in the intro of the show, which means now I can hear about your story. If there has been a significant challenge that you've overcome recently, talk about it. Be proud of it. I want you to share it, because there could be a cashback for you just for telling your story and inspiring other people to go after what they would like to achieve. Simple. Clicks is the key word. Name, surname, ID number, voice note, 082-945-0940. And I could be calling you later for a chance to win. T's and C's do apply. Let's check in on the roads, Cassidy. Are we looking there, TED Talker?
1: So there's a stationary vehicle on the N2 inbound before Hospital Bend on the M3 south. The left lane is obstructed. Some traffic lights are faulty, specifically in Ocean View at Komiki and Milky Way, in Zonnebloem at Darling Street and Solari Road, in Welterfreden Valley and at the R300 and Jake's Gerwel Drive, and some roadworks on the N1 incoming at the Viaduct. On the N2 outbound after Broadway Boulevard, the right lane is closed, and at Melbourne Road, the right lane is also closed over there. Earlier on, you mentioned that there might have been a voice note for me. Do you have one?
0: Of course I do.
2: Hi team. Not sure if you've had this report, but there's been an accident on the N2 inbound just before Baden-Powell. Traffic is being rerouted over the over Baden-Powell and back onto the N2. But traffic is backed up for days.
0: That's Laura.
1: Thank you, Laura. We really appreciate it. And please, if there's anything else that I've missed or anything else that you want to mention, you can just pop me a WhatsApp on 082-945-0940.

0: 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It's Coolio on the Flash Drive, KFM 94.5. If there is something that you've overcome, my lovely lady, and you want to share it, you're proud of yourself for it, please share that. You could be winning a 2,500 cashback from my good friends at Clicks. Just drop me a message on 0829450940. I'll be very, very happy to get you on so you can inspire others with your story. You know, we're done and dusted with the nomination process of the Best of the Cape Awards.
1: Yes, we are.
0: And it has officially been announced that we will be announcing a few of the categories tomorrow on the flash drive of the amazing people who have been lifted by the community for your votes. And I'm very, very excited to announce what we will be giving you the nominees for. So the categories that have been assigned to the flash drive tomorrow. So it starts early in the morning. So we've got a couple of categories in the KFM Mornings team. Tracy, Evie, you and I have Best Farm Store. Remember, the categories we get is basically akin to our vibe.
1: Of course.
0: We love a road trip.
1: Oh, no. We love a road trip.
0: So that's why the farm store has been given to us.
1: Okay.
0: Secondly, school spirit.
1: Of course.
0: It's because you're so young.
1: And you have a kid.
0: Yes. So there's a connection.
1: Right.
0: Perfect. Right? Best biltong.
1: Because I'm always snacking on biltong in the studio.
0: I was going to say because we're really tough and we can... But you, let's go with that.
1: No, yours is cool. Yes. Yours is cool.
0: Pietrus works here. So we have best wine farm experience.
1: Oh, yeah. He'll drink all of it. Yep.
0: You and I have a passion for local music. We've got best local musician.
1: Woo!
0: Yes, we do. And if that is not it, we got the new category too. We're going to announce the nominees for first time ever. Best place to be seen. We got that too. So tomorrow, it's happening. Don't miss it. 6 a.m. bright and early. If you were one of those who was hoping to be part of the Best of the Cape Awards, it's going to happen for you tomorrow on KFM 94.5.
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2: Chandra, we are celebrating women who have overcome, who have achieved, who've taken on those challenges and have won. And I believe you are one of those individuals. Welcome.
16: Thank you. Hi, everyone.
2: So tell me a little bit about it. I know just earlier I was chatting about Cassidy, standing on a stage with TED Talks.
17: Yes.
2: And you did it this weekend, and I'm so proud. And I think that's just a little inspiration, a little seed for many more stories. So just give me the gist of what you've overcome and what you've achieved recently.
16: So I did my master's at UCT in human genetics. I was pregnant, lots and lots of tears, lots and lots of hard work. I started off working part-time, and then throughout my master's, I got promoted and am now working full-time, all while pregnant, anxiety, postpartum depression, everything. So it was one of the hardest things I've ever had to do.
2: Wow. Hold on, I'm trying to get this straight. You did your master's while pregnant,
16: yes,
2: suffering from all of those things that come with that unknown ahead of you, and you still did a full-time job while you were doing that.
16: Yes.
2: Who are you? My word. I can't even hear. I can't. Hold on, who am I hearing in the back there?
16: That's the other degree.
2: Is that the other degree you achieved? Yes,
17: I love that.
2: That's a top degree.
17: That's great.
2: I mean, there's no lecture theatre that'll get you ready for that. I'm telling you now. Yo, Chandra, and how often do you tell yourself, "Hey, I achieved that. I did that. I worked through that." How often do you say that in the mirror? But an affirmation.
16: I don't know. Like, I think I was on autopilot for most of the time.
2: Yep.
16: And then I get these like waves of emotion and like gratitude for like all the support that I had. And I think that's one of the major things that also helped me was to have support.
2: Well, this is the magic of a woman that you are so beautifully sharing, is that everything is done there. You became a mom full time, got your master's. It's dream upon dream upon dream. But the thing is, the mental expense of it is so much that you think, how can someone do this? And a woman can. And you can, Chandra. And you did. That is beautiful. Thank you for sharing. And I hope that I can help along. Because you know that other degree? How old's the other degree?
16: Four.
2: 4 years old. I'm sure there are a bunch of things that you'll need for the four-year-old and for yourself. So I want to take you out of autopilot now and give you a 2,500 cash back.
16: Thank you so much.
2: To celebrate strong, courageous women such as yourself, I am honored to chat to you today, and thank you for sharing.
16: Thank you so much.
2: No problem. Chandra, our first winner. Keep on sharing throughout the entire week and win a 2,500 cash back with Clicks. But remember that you're also sharing to inspire other women, other individuals who think that it's impossible. And then you do it and you show them the way. That's what this week is about with Clicks.
17: I think it's time.
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0: Acoustic Element, Jimmy Nevis, Rebel Heart. Coming up on your flash drive, Cape Town has a superhero, believe it or not, and there's this one lunchtime rule that has appalled me big time. It is the biggest penalty I've ever heard of a lunchtime rule that's got the entire internet divided. I'll share that with you a little later on your show.
1: A cliffhanger, no.
0: I'm sorry. I can do one better for you. A study has shown that individuals are checking these at 10 p.m. In fact, around a third of people are checking these at 10 p.m. Is that better cliffhanger for you? Is that fine?
1: It's a better cliffhanger, but now I want to know.
0: Okay, no problem. All right, so basically what...
2: Coming up on the Flash Drive.
3: I got what you need.
2: The Flash Drive. Bring me
0: up. There's music first, like Kygo and Whitney, Higher Love. Bring me higher. And then Lady Zaman.
2: Coming up on the Flash Drive.
1: An accident on the M5 southbound at Kuiberg Interchange. All lanes are open, but still you should expect some delays. On the N1 inbound at Durban Road, there's been an accident. Approach with caution if you're driving over there. The N2 inbound before Baden-Powell, there's been an incident. All lanes are currently open, but there are very long delays being expected. A stationary vehicle on the N2 inbound before Hospital Bend, the M3 south, the left lane is currently obstructed. Earlier on, I did get a message in on the WhatsApp line. Geel Basson and Tigerberg Road and Burgundy are closed due to a police incident. We do have some roadworks on the N1 incoming at the viaduct. All lanes are open on the N2 outbound after Broadway Boulevard. The right lane is closed. And at Melbourne Road, the right lane is also closed. My name is Cassidy Nicholson. If you have anything else you want to update me on, feel free to do that on the WhatsApp line. That's 082-945-0940.
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4: Good afternoon. I'm Karen Ann Null. Cape Town's bid to give Metro Police the power to investigate crime has escalated into a formal dispute with national government. The city has declared an intergovernmental dispute with Acting Police Minister Firas Kachalia over government's refusal to grant Metro Police investigative powers. Mayor Jordan Hill-Lewis says the move follows nearly a decade of requests for expanded policing powers. The Western Cape Department of Health is urging parents to give consent for girls in grade 5 to receive the HPV vaccine. The department says the HPV vaccine will provide protection against the types of HPV that can cause different

0: types of cancer. Department spokesperson Shimene Rechter says more than 36,000 girls in grade 5 have received the vaccine over the past 6 months. This year's school vaccination program begins today and will run until the 23rd of September at both public and private schools. And global conflicts have continued to shape South Africa's fuel bills, even as oil prices ease. From Wednesday, motorists will pay 52 cents less a litre for petrol, but diesel users will be hit with an increase of up to 1 rand and 38 cents a litre. While Brent crude oil prices declined during the review period as tensions between the United States and Iran eased, the global diesel market remained under pressure. Now for tomorrow's weather, a partly cloudy day is forecast for the province. Cape Town reaches a high of 22, Clan William 25, Worcester 27 and Oudtshoorn 28. Recapping your top story at this hour, Cape Town's bid to give Metro Police the power to investigate crime has escalated into a formal dispute with national government.
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0: Ben Rodriguez, Tell Me How. It's on your show, Flash Drive, KFM 94.5. It's best I start with this music. Familiar? The iconic Hans Zimmer from The Dark Knight. The reason why? Batman must move over because Cape Town is a brand new superhero. Its very own masked superhero known as the Templar of the Cape. Instead of fighting villains, he's fighting litter. For the past 9 weeks, he's been pulling on a cape and mask to clean up areas between False Bay and Weinberg, hoping to inspire others to do the same. So far, he's filled more than 40 black bags with rubbish and is now calling on others to join him. His goal, to build a community of everyday heroes who clean up Cape Town, one rubbish bag at a time. With the first group cleanup planned for 9 August. Not all superheroes wear capes. They are just from the Cape. So, yeah, that's what I wanted to share. Kept you on tenterhooks there, didn't I?
1: No, you did, but yeah. Also, can I just be so serious
0: for a second? Yes.
1: Cleaning up litter with a mask and a cape on feels so Cape Town.
0: Of course.
1: It's the most Cape Town thing I've heard today.
0: I know of a Batman who is at a traffic light in town. Like, I know that Batman.
1: I know that one as well.
0: Yes, yeah, yes. We all know that Batman, but now this is the Templar of the Cape. You know, when I thought about it, I thought maybe, like, the Templar... Like, there could have been, I thought there would be another name.
1: Mm.
0: Like, maybe just like first name Phyllis, second name Ophical.
1: Yeah.
0: It's philosophical.
1: Yes.
0: And then the philosophy is to clean up the Cape Town suburbs, that sort of thing. But yeah, this person is widely regarded and puts on the cape and stuff, posted some stuff on social media as well. Some people say it's some teenager though, who did it.
1: That's so fun.
0: Peter Parker was too. I did watch the new movie, by the way, Brand New Day. This superheroes making a brand new day for our streets. And it's another reminder that perhaps it's not a superhero duty to clean up our own streets. Maybe it's a privilege for us to have streets. We just need to look after it and have a bit more care for one another. I think that's the message the Templar is trying to show. And that's all. Although I feel like we also need to put up some new names for Templar of the Cape. Templar sounds so official.
1: It does.
0: Yeah. It's like we need some other name options there, I'm sure. Do you know
1: Can
0: what I mean?
1: Think about it for a second? Because the only thing that's in my head right now is Macho Man.
0: Well, I think...
1: Because he's macho, but he probably drinks matcha.
0: From Cape Town, that makes sense. However, if you look at how many black bags collected, Bagman. Not Batman, Bagman. That'd be very cool, right? Bagman. It works. Just think about it. It works. It does. So, because I know we have bingo, throw it in the bingo bin.
1: Yes.
0: Now, in cahoots with bingo, there could be a connection there. But I just thought it was a nice story of someone making a difference in their community.
1: I love that.
0: And I think it's really cool, and I think something to get behind. We need role models like that who are willing to make a difference. If only we could see the person's face, or they could WhatsApp me now so I could talk to them. They could put on their Bagman voice. How cool would that be?
1: What is the Bagman voice?
2: Where is she? Rachel!
0: Yeah, that would be cool. Something
1: okay.
0: Like, yes, that's it.
1: All right.
2: Where is the trigger?
0: That would be cool. Anyway, let's go to what I told you about. I was freaked out about this one office lunch rule that I found that has shaken the internet. A viral office notice has sparked outrage after reportedly telling employees that every minute they went over their 30-minute lunch break, they would have to repay 60 minutes into their time. In fact, there was one incident where somebody had a 31-minute lunch break and had to stay till 7. They worked till 6. Can you just imagine how crazy that would be to have that type of finite rules around lunch breaks? People need to chill. Goodness.
1: That's wild.
0: It quickly spread online, whether it's a real policy or a public stunt. Either way, I saw this, I was freaking out. There's got to be... And I know we've discussed many strange office rules and regulations. That is going to be the craziest thus far. And then I told you that 1/3 of people are checking this at 10 p.m. Have you had a think about what that could be?
1: Yeah.
0: And?
1: Emails.
0: What type?
1: Work emails.
0: Work emails. How sad is this? It's the truth.
1: Is it the truth? Did I get it right?
0: You got it right. Nearly 29% of active workers are back in their inboxes. part of what researchers call the infinite workday, as the lines between work and home continue to blur even after 2020. Experts say the real issue isn't sending the mail. It's the expectation of an immediate reply. They suggest using schedule send for non-urgent messages or adding a note saying no response needed until tomorrow, reminding everyone that being reachable doesn't mean 24/7. I got a message this past weekend on WhatsApp, and it's for a lovely stylist. I'm doing an event called Bubbles and Bliss. And
1: yes,
0: and,
1: I know.
0: And then a stylist messaged me, and she's like, "Just, I wanted to touch base with you, but don't message me until tomorrow."
1: I like that. And that's okay.
0: Thank you so much. That's because then I didn't have to message back until today, which is great. So I just think, shame. People are literally on the edge of their seats. Lots of anxiety attached to that because there's an always-on culture.
1: Mm.
0: And that's something that is not doing well for our cortisol levels and our mental health. But it's shocking. A third of people are checking their mails at 10 p.m.
1: Yeah.
0: And a lot of these people, I imagine, are in sales positions who are trying to make their way up, get the commission, make sure their customers are serviced. But I think customers, even us, we also need to understand that human beings are providing the service. And we can't just message someone some random Sunday saying like, hey, let's just say if you've got a builder on site and you want to check up on something, have the respect to not message them at random hours just to say like, I was just thinking about the tile choice. Maybe we should change it tomorrow. That person's got a family. You understand?
1: Agreed.
0: So I think us as individuals who look after people in that way, if we are going to be considerate, make sure you do it during office hours. It's just a little respect. That's important as well.
1: Totally. And on that, if you are one of those people, because we aren't all saints.
0: Yeah.
1: If you are one of those people who you catch yourself sending work-related messages, emails, whatever, don't get upset if you hear radio silence back.
0: Yeah.
1: That person is entitled to boundaries.
0: Absolutely. And so, I love that. And you have to set this up real early.
1: Yeah.
0: I got another message in here as well. Take a listen.
3: Hi, Carl. Regarding the time you have to work in, it's absolutely a thing. I've worked for a company where if you have to be 15 minutes before your shift starts, you have to be at work. But if you clock in late, let's say 5 minutes late or whatever, then they count it as 30 minutes. They take 30 minutes off your salary if you clock in 5 minutes late. So it is a real thing. It definitely is. It's happening right now in today's time. It's happening.
0: Oh, you must chill, man. You must relax. No, please. I mean, those office policies and rules, but then at the same time, people are humans. They have families. When you hire them, they do not belong to you. So don't just think you can message them at any time.
1: Clock it.
0: Please, think about your life and what you have to do. Guess what? They probably have the same type of responsibilities on their plate.
1: Yeah.
0: Message them during office hours. And please, just if you've got requests and orders, I know for a fact I get the most inspiration at 11:45 at night.
1: Mm.
0: I set myself a reminder for after gym the next morning to respond and to say, oh, check in on or make the appointment for or... That's the type of thing that you need to do. It's just a little human courtesy that I want to inspire in so many people because we really put anxiety upon these service providers and all they want to do is look after us. I know. And they are willing to stop a meal with their family to respond to you because they want to be of service, but maybe don't give them that scenario so they don't have to feel that way.
1: Right.
0: That's just the thought. Please. People are struggling already. We might as well just, you know, try and help them out where we can so we can get the best possible service from these humans in our lives. So that's what I found for you while you were working so hard today. And you worked really hard today, by the way, and I'm proud of you.
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0: It is Kygo Whitney. This one's called Higher Love. Coming your way shortly is a session of We Listen and We Don't Judge. It's a Monday where we get to cleanse ourselves of these opinions that we have about the world and even confess to certain things with an audience who will never judge you, which is your flash drive, Familia. Never, ever. In fact, here's a little tidbit, a little snippet.
1: We listen
2: and we judge on the inside.
0: There we go. No, we don't. You know what? For a change, I want to start with Karen Ann today.
3: People think it's a compliment, but I don't think it's a compliment when someone says you've lost weight.
4: It almost implies like you were pretty heavy before, eh?
3: You don't know if it was intentional or not. You have no idea. So don't ever comment on anyone's body.
0: I like it when it's vague. When I say vague, as in like, oh man, you look so good. How are you doing? Thank you. And whatever good is to you, I want you to take that on. But I'm not going to be specific and say, ah, oh, your eyebrows, they look extra thick today. Thank you.
3: Why are we all looking at Karen?
5: I've realized this past weekend, if you're 40 and over, you don't belong in Sea Point on a Saturday night.
4: Damn. Wow.
0: I was going to mention something on AI, but I think perhaps someone beat me to it.
6: If you cannot do the effort to design something, even if it is on Canva, then how am I expected to trust you to be a creative person and come up with something original for me?
0: But these flyers are popping up for anything. People would do those things for the opening of a Coke can.
7: So here's the thing with those AI ads. I felt really stupid when I saw an AI ad with someone's picture on it, and it looked like a birthday invite. Meanwhile, it was announcing their passing and their memorial service.
4: Be serious.
0: No. Yes. Excuse me. Sorry, it's ever a cough. If you want to add 082-945-0940, if you have anything that is on that chest of yours, just get it off there. Get it onto the WhatsApp line. Let's have a conversation about it. Let's be an audience to you and listen to you without judgment.
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0: 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It's open now. 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
1: On the N1 inbound at Durban Road, there's been an accident. So if you are driving over there, just approach with caution. On the N2 inbound before Baden Powell, there's been an incident. All lanes are open, but long delays are expected. And some roadworks on the N7 northbound at Malabongwe Drive. The left lane is closed. On the N1 incoming at the Viaduct. On the N2 outbound after Broadway Boulevard, the right lane is closed. And at Melbourne Road, the right lane is also closed. My name is Cassidy Nicholson. If I missed anything, please let me know on the WhatsApp line. That's 082-945-0940.
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3: 10 billion rand for fuel stability and your last chance to register to vote. Good afternoon, I'm Karen Ann Nall. As motorists prepare for a 52 cents per petrol price drop and a diesel price hike of 1.23 rand on Wednesday, National Treasury is to move 10 billion rand to an equalization fund to help address fuel price volatility. Finance Minister Enoch Godongwana has tabled a special appropriation bill to make provision for the transfer from the National Revenue Fund to the Central Energy Fund. He says it will help buffer the effects of the geopolitical tensions in the Middle East. The rebuilding of Parliament has come under fresh scrutiny, with the DA questioning whether the process was legally handled. The project was transferred from the Department of Public Works to Parliament after the devastating 2022 fire, with the Development Bank of Southern Africa appointed to oversee the reconstruction. Public Works Minister Dean McPherson says there's no paper trail proving the transfer of powers was lawful. But Parliament's Oversight Committee has dismissed the claims, with co-chairperson Cameron Dugmore accusing the DA of clutching at straws and insisting the rebuilding project is lawful. And the Electoral Commission has recorded more than 290,000 first-time voter registrations during its final registration drive. The IEC's second and final registration campaign took place this past weekend, with more than 1.7 million people visiting voting stations across the country. You still have one more chance to register. Alpha Ramashwana reports from the IEC offices.
4: South Africans who still wish to register to vote can no longer do so at physical voting stations, as the IEC has concluded its in-person voter registration drives. However, eligible citizens can still register to vote or update their registration details online through the IEC's website. The Chief Electoral Officer, Saima Mabolo, says while more people are making use of the online registration platform, the majority of voters still prefer registering in person at voting stations.
5: Registration-based applications continue to be the leading mode of registrations, with 1.5 million of the total 1.7 million registration activity.
4: South Africans have until this coming Friday to register to vote. Alpha Ramshwana, Eyewitness News, Centurion.
3: A partly cloudy day is forecast for the province tomorrow. Cape Town reaches a high of 22 degrees, Clan William 25, Worcester 27, and Oudtshoorn a high of 28. 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

0: Garrix and Sheeran, repeat it. It is a session of we listen and we don't judge. And then there's another version. It's that we listen
1: and we judge on the inside.
0: At times we do, but just it's fine. We are all human here. Can we dive straight in?
1: Yes.
0: Let's dive. I want to dive straight in. First one.
2: We listen and we don't judge. Simple, straightforward. Some stepmoms are actually genuinely good people. I'll leave it there.
0: It was left there because I'm sure there's a something there. There's a bad rap on stepmoms there, and I think that's why that's why it had to be said.
3: Okay.
0: Because I think you get painted with a similar brush to some of the worst cases. So I get it, and thank you for sharing that. Agreed. We need to give people the benefit of the doubt. Try and, you know, shower them with positivity and then allow them to disappoint you. And no, I'm kidding. No, I'm kidding. No, I'm kidding.
3: Okay.
0: No, I'm kidding. No. But thank you for sharing. There's another one that came through. Hold on.
4: My unpopular opinion is that people should brush their teeth before they eat in the morning. That is my unpopular opinion. How do you eat and you don't brush your teeth?
0: Yo, you just opened a can of worms. Let's go around the room here very quickly. Do you brush your teeth before you have the first sip of water, coffee, breakfast, Cassidy?
3: No, I have my hot lemon water, I have my coffee, and then I go brush my teeth.
0: Beatrice?
1: I also do that, like coffee, and then once I go and shower, like get ready for the day, then it's part of my routine to brush my teeth. And yes, then I'll probably have another cup of coffee or, you know, but I don't brush.
3: I don't get straight out of bed and go brush.
1: Yeah, no.
3: No.
0: Interesting.
1: You?
0: Oh, I have to. Remember, I told you you have to have water first. My first thing in the morning is I do water, electrolytes.
3: Yeah.
0: And then I down that because then your body starts to activate properly. Because I've done it before where I brush my teeth first thing. Can I tell you that water goes in like Antarctic ice? Yo. Like, and it burns the back of your throat.
3: Exactly.
0: I don't know if you, when you brush your teeth and you drink water.
3: Yep.
0: Goodness. It gets super icy and it's like your throat goes numb. So I'm like, oh my word. I don't know about that, but I have tried it before and it takes away the quality of the water that you're about to drink. And I suppose if you are one of those individuals who remember, caffeine actually will dehydrate you if you have it first in the morning. So think about hydrating
3: first.
0: Well,
3: I said hot lemon
0: water. But that's fine. I wasn't attacking you.
3: It felt very
0: I wasn't attacking. No. It's not everything's attack. Okay.
1: I'll
0: just relax.
1: Drinking water first.
0: Drink water first, man.
3: You also got that.
0: Consider this. Consider your body has been literally, why do they call it breakfast? Literally the word is break fast. You fast while you sleep. Uh-huh. So you fast including food and water. So you're going to have to get something in there that number one hydrates you and the other one kickstarts your metabolism.
1: I also learned today what breakfast means.
3: Nice.
1: Thank you. I never looked at it like break fast.
0: Oh, okay. Did I teach you something today?
1: Yes.
0: It's okay.
1: I was 2 days old.
0: Let's play the music. We're done now. That's cool. I also get Janinia saying my coffee tastes better with unbrushed teeth.
3: Yes.
0: All right. Well, there we go. But thank you for sharing. We're not going to judge you for that. If you wake up, and I know that some people love the awakening of that minty freshness that actually wakens you when you brush your teeth.
3: Mm.
0: Because remember, you're doing an activity. And I have, through certain podcasts, realized that when you do wake up, you know, don't dawdle, right? Get some sunlight and move. And that's part of the movement. So I would think that's going to be a nice way to wake you up, which is good. It just depends how minty your toothpaste is. Because have you ever tried to have a nice espresso shot in the morning and then you still have that lingering mint?
3: Yeah.
0: Caffeine and mint in the background there. It's just, taste it right now.
3: Imagine you want an orange first thing in the morning. Orange and toothpaste.
0: And there Anna says, there we go. Coffee should never be drunk on an empty stomach. It's bad for cortisol levels. Correct. Right over there. I've heard that too. There we go. Let's go around. Yeah, Petrus, look here. Can I tell you something, right? Maybe it's a little controversial and the dietitians can come after me, but I think even if you have a half a glass of water, at least you're pushing something down there to get your system activated and ready for what is to come.
1: I will try tomorrow and report. I'll try it for the rest of the week and report back.
0: Please do. And I think a nice way of doing it is just to remind yourself, have like a bottle dedicated to it as well. And it's actually okay if the bottle is room temp, by the way, because sometimes if the water is too cold, then you also activate your cortisol levels. So a thought to you.
1: Thank you. I'll report back next week.
0: Do you want to share?
1: Yes.
0: Oh, here we go.
3: That, yes. That base.
1: Yeah. Okay. So just hear me out here, restaurants.
0: We always hear you out.
1: So we went to a restaurant on Friday evening. And I ordered a burger. Now, yeah. Obviously, it's under the burger section of the menu. And it said, you know, burger, it said mushroom burger. So you get burger, there was a chicken burger, you know. And then it was like portobello mushrooms and rocket. And I'm like, cheese. You know, I'm like, this sounds absolutely amazing. So I order it. Only to receive a portobello mushroom burger. There was no patty. There was no little V for vegan.
0: Or vegetarian. Vegetarian. I got you.
1: Next to it as well.
3: Yeah.
1: And I'm like, did I just pay 180 bucks for mushrooms?
3: You paid 180 rand for a vegetarian sandwich.
0: Hold on. So you're telling me the burger, did it have a bun?
1: It was two buns.
0: But inside the bun was a portobello mushroom, like a large, is a large brown mushroom? Were there?
1: No, it, I don't even think it was proper because it was those small little mushrooms.
0: Oh, the, okay. Wow.
1: And with just melted cheese.
3: Sandwich.
0: So, but it said burger. So you were excited about meat coming your way and you got mushrooms and cheese. Oh, I'm sorry.
1: Yes. So I just feel restaurants should be sometimes clearer.
3: Yeah.
1: On the descriptions.
3: Even if like, the mushrooms were in some sort of like patty. Right?
1: Yes.
3: That made sense. And you're like, oh, I ordered a vegetarian burger.
1: But now you sit there and you're like, I'm not coming back here if I want to pay 180 bucks for a mushroom sandwich.
0: I'm not going to flip open that great debate about the whole naming vegetarian options after, like calling it a burger when there's no meat in it and calling it a sausage when there's only cauliflower in it. You know what I mean? It's just a... Yeah, I'm not going to open that yet, but I see where you're going with it. I'm sorry that happened
1: just
0: to
1: like
0: you.
1: Just like mark the stuff properly. As well.
0: Yeah. Yeah, just mark it. Okay, thank you. But I mean, it's a fair thing to ask for. It is definitely. I'm not going to lie to you. The WhatsApp line is firmly on the debate to brush first or not to brush first. And I'm seeing it all over here. I'm telling you now, just take a listen to this. Sorry, we're going back here for a second to this.
5: To the lady who wants to brush teeth before eating and drinking water and all of that. Neoman. No, alles proof. Yeah, but still. Didn't everything taste like hospital?
3: Like hospital. Vote?
0: Yeah. All right. Cassidy has a share. So do I. And I know you do too. Feel free. WhatsApp sign is open.
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0: Alex Warren, it's Fever Dream. It is on your show, Flash Drive, KFM 94.5. Can you just wrap up this little thing earlier? Because the thing is, I got this message that I think has caused a lot of debate around the brushing of the teeth thing, man.
1: My unpopular opinion is that people should brush their teeth before they eat in the morning. That is my unpopular opinion. How do you eat and you don't brush your teeth?
0: So there's a lot that's come through around that, I must just say. So I did say, like, hey, have some water first thing in the morning just to make sure your body's system works out. Take a listen to this.
2: Carl, coffee is 90% water. What's the problem?
0: It's a caffeine's dehydration properties. That's what the problem is. And also you're already dehydrated. Now you're adding another catalyst for dehydration. That's why I'm saying a little. And it doesn't have to be like a whole glass. I mean, preferably a glass, but you can do like a half a glass. That's fine, you know? And then I got this too.
3: But now, people who don't drink water in the morning, how do you poop? I have to have my full glass of water, then I poop, and I brush my teeth. I only eat at 11, so obviously I do brush my teeth before I eat.
0: All right. I wonder if we're ever going to settle this. The only way we're going to do that is if someone who is a dental professional can step in here, right?
4: Yes.
5: Hi, Carl and team. Just to mention something about the early morning brushing. I'm a dental professional. So if you've brushed your teeth, flossed and brushed your teeth the night before, your mouth should not be doing that bad in the morning. So having a cup of coffee or even water, you know, wouldn't be that bad. But if you see what we see every day, people who haven't brushed in weeks, months, you know, that's another story. So, yeah, if you floss and brush at night, morning early, your mouth should not be doing that bad.
0: I'm not going to expand on what they've seen in the mouths of certain people, but thank you for sharing. It's a dental professional.
4: No, I know we said
0: cannot,
4: we needed that.
0: Okay, we cannot go against that. Someone who works in the field. Yes. So I think that's settled as well. It's about that. And so if you haven't flossed and brushed the night before, just before you've gone to bed, then perhaps consider making sure.

0: social media personas.
1: Yeah, I got you.
0: They get into relationships and then they have like a joint account. We're all invested in the account. We're invested in the relationship. And then they break up. Now, all of a sudden, privacy. Please respect our privacy. I'm sorry. We were all in this relationship. You owe it to me. Why did you break up? And don't say it was mutual. Because yes. I know. Who cheated?
1: Also, can I tell you, can I just expand on that? I wasn't even involved. But that person said, please respect our privacy. And I'm like, but I didn't even know y'all broke up.
0: Exactly.
1: What's happening? I didn't even know that. So now by you telling me respect the privacy, it like now piques my interest. So
0: but now I want to know more.
1: I'm like, oh, well, are you okay? What's happening? Are you all right? And as opposed to just, because the thing is, if you hadn't posted that.
0: We wouldn't have known.
1: And you've just kind of stepped aside and said, I'm just taking a bit of a break to work on me in your own space. Then we wouldn't have needed to even have that question mark in our heads.
0: Exactly.
1: Interesting.
0: But then you carry on posting and you're posting like, can't believe it's been 2 weeks. Can't believe, like, hey, tell me why or stop posting about it.
2: Yes.
0: That's, it's simple as.
1: I got you. Because sometimes there's that feeling of like, I'm sorry to say this, but there is this feeling of I need to feel solidarity here.
0: Yeah.
1: But at the same time, not reveal anything. So the only way I can do is post a picture of me on a large field and say, you know, some things have to come to an end.
0: Yeah.
1: Please respect our privacy. So you kind of want the support, but you also can't divulge information. So that's the only way you can kind of build that solidarity around what you went through.
0: Right.
1: I think that's kind of how I would analyze it in that way.
3: But we need closure.
0: We also, yes. And don't forget.
1: Don't be busman.
0: You've been getting campaigns and we've been engaging with the campaigns.
1: Oh, with you two in a relationship?
2: You know
1: okay.
2: Send me the names. We'll find the answers.
1: Oh, okay. You know what? You're.
0: He's got a special set of skills.
2: Bus. And you?
1: Bus. Oh, mine is very simple. In the beginning of the show, we all share what we did in the weekend. And then one of our team members said they did something and they had an invite for something at 4 p.m. on a Sunday.
0: Ooh.
1: And I was like, what? I'm just saying, if you're going to invite someone over on a Sunday, right? If you're going to invite me over on a Sunday, the call time's got to be 11, 12, 1. That
0: 10
1: period,
0: even.
1: That period of time. Because you best believe I need to hoy at 3 or 4.
0: Yeah.
1: Because it's Sunday. Anybody inviting people over for a braai during a normal, if there's no public holiday the next day, and you say like, come through, man, 5 p.m. for a braaiki.
0: Sorry.
1: I'm like, whoa, it's a Sunday. Because the thing is, if it's that late, then I have that entire, I could have, what if I nap at 3 and then I wake at 6 and I'm late for you, man? You understand what I mean? I need Sunday to be flexible. Maybe it's because I work 6 days a week and I need that Sunday to be precious and I need it to be looked after. But I would say, if you're going to invite anybody over to your home on a Sunday, please make sure it is somewhere before 1 p.m. as a call time and make sure we're eating or even done eating by 3.
0: Yeah.
1: So that I can make the excuse that my son has to go to school the next day and I need to go.
2: And we have to work.
0: Exactly.
2: And we have
1: to, that's fine. Is that okay to say? I'm just like, I think it's fair. On a, Saturday, I don't mind too much. Go
0: yeah,
1: for
0: then
1: it.
0: I'll stay until like 9, yeah. 10 maybe. You know what I'm saying?
1: If you got good board games, I'll be there till 1.
0: There we go.
1: I don't mind.
0: There we
1: okay?
0: go.
1: I'm not that type of 40-year-old.
0: Quality.
1: I commit to the bit, okay? If you're going to give me a good board game and everybody's going to be invested, then I'm like, I'm in. And then I'll go home as late as I want to. But if it's a Sunday, excuse me, I'm going to make that excuse.
0: Yeah.
1: All right? Even if my son's not even going to school on the Monday, I will still use him as an excuse to leave your home.
0: Yeah. Carl, sorry, isn't your son away on a camp?
1: No. He's coming back tomorrow. Well, today. He's coming back today.
0: He's coming back in an hour.
1: And then I have to take him back tomorrow morning early. Shoo!
0: Nonsense.
1: Hey, we listen.
2: And we don't judge.
1: Yeah.
0: Currently on the N1 inbound at Durban Road, there's been an accident, so approach with caution. On the N2 inbound before Baden Powell, there's an incident. All lanes are open, but long delays are expected. Some traffic lights are faulty in Cape Town this afternoon, so if you do see one, just treat it as a four-way stop. And as for your roadworks, on the N7 northbound at Malabongwe Drive, the left lane is currently closed. On the N1 incoming at the Viaduct, there's also some roadworks, as well as on the N2 outbound after Broadway Boulevard and at Melbourne Road. The right lane in both of those scenarios is closed. My name is Cassidy Nicholson. If I missed anything, let me know on the WhatsApp line. That's 082-945-0940.

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1: A very good afternoon to you. I'm Kieran Thompson. We kick things off in the world of football, starting on home soil, where the PSL have confirmed that the MTN 8 quarterfinals that kick off this coming weekend, they confirmed those fixtures. It all kicks off on Saturday when Orlando Pirates kick off their defense against Durban City in Soweto. And Durban City, just for a reminder, they are the current holders of the Nedbank Cup. Now, the Sea Robbers will be looking for an unprecedented fifth title in as many seasons, while Mamelodi Sundowns are also scheduled to host Polokwane City on Saturday, while Sunday's action then sees AmaZulu taking on Sekhukhune United before Kaizer Chiefs entertain Golden Arrows at FNB Stadium. Staying with local football, the brand new Betway Premiership season kicked off over the weekend with Mamelodi Sundowns and Marumo Gallants the only teams to sit out. More on them in a bit. Sunday's results saw Polokwane City snatching a 2-1 win on their travels to Richards Bay before Siwelele FC and TS Galaxy. They settled on a share of the spoils in a 2-2 draw. I mentioned Sundowns a few moments ago. Masanda Wana wrapped up their rocky pre-season preparations in Europe, and coach Miguel Cardoso opened up on the difficulties his side faced following the devastating loss of Jaden Adams.
2: Well, I think it was, first of all, a very important turnover in terms of emotions. We had to interrupt the preseason. Fortunately, by the disappearing of Jaden, we went to the memorial. We were not in the best place, let's say, emotionally. So coming out from the country and escaping a little bit from the context was very important.
1: We sidestep to rugby now with a brief wrap of the weekend's Currie Cup results, as the Pumas earned a hard-fought 5-point victory away to the Boland Cavaliers on Sunday. 20 points to 15 is how it finished. The Stormers 23 got back to winning ways with a 36-28 success over the Sharks on Saturday that moved them into fifth place. Boland now sit a point and a place above their neighbours in fourth, while the Lions lead the way. The Bulls and the Sharks, they prop up the table in 8th and 7th respectively. Kieran Thompson, Eyewitness News Sport.
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Will Smith, Switch. It is on your show, your flash drive, KF94.5. Around this time, there's something called The Concept. It's a lovely game. You need to play it. On a piece of paper in front of Cassidy and I, we have something. We just need you to say what that something is. Now, without giving it away, we'll give you a single word clue, each one of us. So two per day for you to guess what that is. Guess correctly and win the prize. The prize that's been lingering for the past 7 days has been a scenic helicopter flight. That is for two from Cape Town Helicopters, valued at 7,000 Rand. You can actually book your own flight if you'd like to at capetownhelicopters.co.za. They're also on Instagram, Facebook and TikTok. And if you want to win this prize, you just have to figure out what this concept is. So far, the guesses are as follows. Here's all 14 words. Russell, rebirth, wings, fast, bird, army, knives, rock, paper, black, fire, cut, red, date. All incorrect. What's your guess today? Keyword, concept, name, drop it on the WhatsApp line and get a call from me.

0: It is Max Harrell in Lockenville. It's called Be My Love on the Flash Drive on KFM 94.5. After 7 days, still no takers, no winners of the concept. Hopefully today can be your lucky day. Maybe you'll get it. Vanessa, is it time? Are you going to win this thing?
1: I hope I am, Cole.
0: Have you been listening to every word over the past 7 days? 14 words.
1: I have been.
0: Okay, good.
1: I have been.
0: Which means I'm sure the detective in you, you've drafted this thing in your mind and you're ready to cook. All right, because I know it's going to happen today. I have a good feeling about it. Have you ever been on a helicopter, by the way?
1: No.
0: Are you afraid of heights?
1: No, definitely not.
0: That's why it's going to be such a treasured prize. You know, that I was on a helicopter the other day and I was reminded how cool this thing is. It's really awesome. It's like one of the most amazing experiences ever. We flew from Stellenbosch down down the coast all the way into where we landed at the Red Cross War Memorial Children's Hospital. It was a flight to remember. It is gorgeous.
1: Oh, stunning.
0: All right. But I want to give you the flight now. Cape Town helicopters. And here's your chance. You got two single word clues. Cassidy has your first. Go for it.
1: Okay.
2: Let's go with gold.
1: Gold?
0: Yeah.
1: Oh, that throws me off.
0: Oh, I'm so sorry.
1: Okay, well, I'm going to say what I thought it was.
0: Go for it. Why not?
1: Feather?
0: Feather. Birds of a feather. Yeah, Billie Eilish?
2: Yeah,
0: that's it. I love that song. It's incorrect. Oh, I'm sorry. Oh, goodness. Oh, what are we going to do? All right. I'm going to go with the word statue.
1: Statue.
0: Yeah. What do we think?
1: History?
0: History.
1: Yeah.
0: History.
2: Is?
0: I'm sorry, Vanessa. But thank you for trying. No, you trust me. You know we do this every day. So I know your time will come. And there will be a prize that is going to be knocking at your door. And I know you're going to win it. So thanks a lot for being a part of the show.
1: Thanks so much for the awesome show, guys.
0: No, thank you for the support. We can't do this without you. Another two words. Are we here yet? Are we getting this thing? Come on. Guesses tomorrow. You know what to do. Same time, same space on your flash drive. It is called The Concept. What is it?
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4: Currently on the N2 inbound before Baden-Powell, there's been an accident. All lanes are open, but long delays are expected. Some traffic lights are faulty in Ocean View at Komaki and Milky Way, in Zonnebloem at Darling Street and Solari Road, and in Welterfleerden Valley and the R300 and Jakes Gerwel Drive. As for your roadworks, we do have some on the N7 northbound at Malabongwe Drive. The left lane is closed. On the N1 incoming at the Viaduct, and on the N2 outbound after Broadway Boulevard, the right lane is closed, as well as at Melbourne Road, the right lane is also closed. My name is Cassidy Nicholson. If there's anything else you want to update me on, please let me know on the WhatsApp line. That's 082-945-0940.
5: Things people stress about in traffic. Number 47. Did I turn the iron off? Oh, the inner turmoil. 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With OutSurance, you really always get something out. 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

0: One person needs to pick a song. We've chosen three of them. Beatrice has chosen, Cassidy's chosen, I have chosen. Only one can play just after news at 5 o'clock on your flash drive on KFM 94.5. Thereafter, we hit the flash word where Insta-fame is a real thing.
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0: Let's make a call, shall we? A little call to somebody I found on the WhatsApp line. They will be our judge, jury, and executioner. Boom, boom, boom. Let's hope they answer.
8: Hello.
0: Hello, is this Anna?
8: Yes, this is Anna.
0: Hi, Anna. It's Carl Wasty from KFM 94.5. Sorry to bother.
8: Hi, Carl.
0: I just wanted to... I saw your name on the WhatsApp line, so I had to call you. I wanted to ask if you could pick the song that plays just after news at 5. We just have a couple of options for you, and you pick the best one. Is that cool?
8: Cool.
0: All right. Yeah. Each one of us will try pitch you their song so you can make an informed decision. So, for instance, I know that I think producer Beatrice, he was absent last week. And as a great coincidence, his song was chosen. Do you know what his song was last week? It was Mariah Carey, All I Want for Christmas. I played that song on Friday. It's probably the earliest I've ever played that song in my entire life. But that Jody, in your absence, selected that song.
9: No, I know. Because we were in Joburg.
0: Yeah.
9: And we were still streaming the show.
0: Oh, cool. Oh, thank you for streaming.
9: I heard it. And I burst out laughing. Because we were in the hotel and I burst out laughing going like, well... Because normally not great songs are chosen.
0: What do you mean? I choose bangers. All right. If it wasn't that one, I was actually going to pick a Sinead O'Connor song. That would have been a banger. Trust me.
9: On a Friday, yes.
0: Yes, of course it would. Now, Anna, here are the songs at your disposal. First and foremost, Cassidy J. Nicholson, what's your song?
10: I thought of a fun song that people could sing in traffic that would also make sense in traffic because we're frustrated. So, yeah. Hey Hey by Dennis Farah.

0: All right, Anna, that's choice number one. Dennis Ferrer, Hey Hey. Mine is Shakedown at Night. It is essentially what best can be described in genre as Jawl. Pietrus?
1: So, like I mentioned, I was up in Joburg.
0: Yeah.
1: And yesterday morning on our way back, as I walked into the airport lounge, who do I bump into? My Jawsy.
0: Oh, lovely.
1: Who was also in Joburg.
0: Yes.
1: And then obviously the show that I went to, Early B, was a performer there.
0: Uh-huh.
1: So turns out these two had a song together they and did. It's called Reason.
0: I remember this one. They dropped it on the Cave and Top 40. Because you're a wonder, like Bogans in the summer. To let another take away your thunder. I know it's tougher, but you know you can let it all out. All right, Anna, you got a tough choice of here. Some real cool songs for a Monday. Which one tickles your fancy and who wins the call today? Is it Shakedown, Dennis Ferrer, Majorzy, Early B? You choose.
2: Ooh, I think I'm going to have to go with Beatrice on this one.
0: Vocals from the locals wins every day.
1: Two Cape Town boys as well.
0: That's it. There we go. Thank you so much, Anna. And have a wonderful day. It sounds so quiet. Like usually people are in traffic at this time. Where are you?
2: No, I just got home, actually.
0: Okay, cool.
2: Yeah.
0: Well, enjoy whatever you're going to do for the balance of your day. Thanks a lot for your support. And that track, Majorzy, Early B, Reason, coming up soon. Traffic's first. Cassidy?
3: On the N2 inbound, before Baden Powell, there's been an incident. All lanes are open. And some traffic lights are faulty in Ocean View at Komaki and Milky Way, in Zonnebloem at Darling Street and Solari Road, and in Walter-Vrieren Valley at the R300 and Jake's Harville Drive. Some roadworks at the N7 northbound at Malebongwe Drive. The left lane is closed. On the N1 incoming at the Viaduct. And on the N2 outbound after Broadway Boulevard, the right lane is closed. And at Melbourne Road. My name is Cassidy Nicholson. If you have any other updates for me, please don't hesitate to pop me a WhatsApp on 082-945-0940.
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5: Cape Town seeks Metro Police powers and Courtiers Land Act challenge. Good afternoon, I'm Karen Ann Nell. Cape Town Mayor Jordan Hill-Lewis says urgent talks are needed to resolve a dispute with national government over expanding Metro Police powers before the matter ends up in court. The city has formally declared an intergovernmental dispute with Acting Police Minister Firas Kachalia over the powers of the Metro's police. Ntituzelo Nene has the details.
6: Mayor Jordan Hill-Lewis says the city wants Metro police officers to be given investigative powers to build stronger cases and secure more convictions, particularly for gang, gun, and drug-related crimes. Hill-Lewis says the changes could be made through amendments to the SEPS Act currently before Parliament, but he warns that the city will approach the courts if mediation fails.
7: We believe that this dispute can be resolved outside of the courts. This bill could be passed within a matter of months, meaning we can start getting those drug dealers, those gangsters, and those illegal gun peddlers behind bars.
6: Ntuthuzelo Nene, Eyewitness News.
5: To the courts now, where the Western Cape High Court has begun hearing arguments challenging the constitutionality of the Expropriation Act. The DA joined civil action groups AfriForum and Fatherland Foundation and the Institute of Race Relations as applicants opposing the act. Carlo Peterson has the summary.
8: AfriForum's legal team kicked off proceedings today, arguing that land expropriation must always be subject to compensation. Lawyers for the Democratic Alliance followed, arguing the act is irrational because it creates an unworkable process for resolving compensation disputes. Carlo Peterson, Eyewitness News, Western Cape High Court.
5: And finally, if pouring the perfect pint is a skill, hundreds of beer lovers in Vienna are hoping it's also world record worthy. More than 600 people gathered at the Otta Kringer Brewery in a bid to break the world record for the largest number of people pouring a beer at the same time. If all the pours are officially verified, they'll topple the current record of 545 people set in Japan last year. Now, a quick look at tomorrow's weather. A partly cloudy day is forecast for the province. Cape Town reaches a high of 22 degrees, Clan William 25, Worcester 27, and Oudtshoorn a high of 28. Recapping your top story at this hour, Cape Town Mayor Jordan Hill-Lewis says urgent talks are needed to resolve a dispute with national government over expanding Metro Police's powers before the matter ends up in court.
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0: Oh, I love this with you. 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I'm so privileged and grateful to have you in the company. 3 till 7 weekdays on KFM 94.5. Coming your way, I want you to take a shot at the flash word. If this is a day where you're thinking, ah, I'll play in the car, man, don't. Put the virtual hand up on the WhatsApp line and take on the champion. You got this. 5 questions, 30 seconds, one word and all the required answers. And then, of course, just after 6 o'clock, it is psychology time, where I will ask you once again the simple question I did last week. When was the last time you felt proud of yourself? Tell me what happened. What did you do? What was it? Let's strengthen those positive chains of thinking this week. On to Pietrus's track, Majorzy Early B. It's Reason.

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1: On the N2 inbound, before Baden-Powell, there's been an incident. All lanes are open, but long delays are expected. Some traffic lights are faulty in Ocean View at Komiki and Milky Way, in Zonnebloem at Darling Street and Solowry Road, in Welterfreden Valley at the R300 and Jakes Carnival Drive, and some roadworks on the N7 northbound at Malabongwe Drive. The left lane is closed. And on the N1 incoming at the Viaduct, also on the N2 outbound after Broadway Boulevard, the right lane is currently closed. My name is Cassidy Nicholson. If there's anything else you need me to know about, let me know on the WhatsApp line. That's 082-945-0940.
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0: Marika, welcome back to your throne. Did you have a wonderful weekend?
3: I did. Thank you very much.
0: Phenoms. Phenoms. And how's the graphic designing business going?
3: It's going. I'm actually just I'm in the process of upskilling a bit and expanding my expertise to user experience designer. So I'm sort of just...
0: User experience is also very big at the moment. No, you have to continue learning. Yes. You have to. It's an important part of the process.
3: No, I know.
0: All right. Well, I'm trying to learn every day along with you. I also love the fact that the Flash Word enjoys, you know, a lot of learning. And I know there's somebody who would really like to learn the feeling of being a Flashword champion like you, Nicola Duplessis. Welcome.
4: Hi. Hi, Carl.
0: Nicola, hey. you are probably one of the very few Flashword contenders who live in Pretoria that we've ever had.
4: Yes, I'm sure.
0: Yes. I am so honored. I have to say this. I am so honored that you would stream in and listen to this show and choose it every day. You've got so many options up country, but you choose us. And I want to say thank you for that. That means a lot to me.
4: Yeah, no, I'm a diehard KFM fan.
0: Yes, love it. And do you stream in on DSTV channel 880 or do you stream in on the Prime Media Plus app? What's your chosen stream?
4: So I actually stream through Prime Media Plus.
0: Oh, this is good.
4: Yeah, it's on the TV at home. It's on my phone. It's in the car. It's everywhere.
0: What? This is so awesome. And apparently you are in the solar business. Is that correct?
4: Yes.
0: Is it still going well?
4: It's going very well. That's actually the reason for moving up here from Hermanus.
0: Hermanus. What a beautiful place. And then you moved to Pretoria. Some people need to move and bring the beauty with them, I suppose. So, lovely.
4: Yeah, I guess so.
0: I'm glad. Well, welcome to the party. Marika, would you like to go first or second?
3: First again, please.
0: All right, no problem. Today, your flash word is dull. So it could be D-I-L-D-A-L-D-O-L-D-E-L-D-L-E. You know how it goes. It can be phonetic.
3: So it can
0: dull.
3: Dull or
0: dull?
3: Dull.
0: Dull. That's it.
3: Dull.
0: Yes.
3: Dull.
0: Okay. That's correct. Don't laugh.
3: Like daffodil.
0: Yes. Yo, I'm so glad you gave daffodil as an example. Anyway.
3: Uh-oh. Okay. Sorry.
0: Oh, no, I'm sorry.
3: My bad.
0: No.
3: I did that to make sure.
0: I'm glad you used daffodil. Great.
3: Okay. I pulled the words.
0: Stop it. Okay, all 30 right. seconds. Yep, dull. All right.
3: I've got it. Let's go.
0: Your time begins in 3, 2, 1. Let us go. Voldemort's real name in Harry Potter.
3: Oh, boss.
0: A small pool of water after rain.
3: A puddle.
0: Some of these cook in 2 minutes.
3: Tuna noodles.
0: A dog breed.
3: Poodle.
0: A flat cooking surface.
3: Board? Cutting board? No, I've got no idea.
0: No problem.
3: Voldemort. Damn it.
0: You said Voldemort, like, whoo! I don't want to say it.
3: No, I tried to remind myself what his real name was.
0: No, no, it's all good. Harry Potter lore is one of the parts of general knowledge. Oh, did you? Okay.
3: Yes, of course, but I can't. It's been a while.
0: Tom Marvolo Riddle. That's Voldemort's real name. No, no, it's all good. And then a flat cooking surface is a griddle.
3: A griddle? Oh.
0: There we go.
3: Griddle. Okay, yeah, I got it.
0: Liquor. No, 3 out of 5. You did very well. Over to you from Pretoria to the world. Here she is. Dun, dun, dun. Okay, Nicola, you heard it? You know it? Are you ready for it?
4: I'm good.
0: All right, let's do this thing. 30 seconds on the clock. Your time begins in 3, 2, 1. Let's roll. An SA kids TV tortoise.
4: Pause.
0: You need this to row a boat.
4: A paddle.
0: A New York Times online guess the word game.
4: Scribble.
0: I'll move on. Random writing or drawing on a piece of paper. And then... All right, let's go through the answers, shall we? SA Kids TV Tortoise, Timothy Traddle. You need this to row a boat, paddle. New York Times online, guess the word game, Wordle. Random writing or drawing on a piece of paper, doodle. And then Elton John's song for the late Princess Diana was my last one. And you would have said? Candle in the wind. Well done. You did amazing. And thank you so much once again for streaming us all the way from Pretoria. Keep on flying the flag there of KF94.5. Tell friends and fam, okay? Thank you.
4: Thanks.
0: You're a star. Thank you to Nicola, who moved from Amanus to Pretoria and still listens to KF94.5. And then my champ is here. Marika, congratulations once again.
3: Thank you very much.
0: You are the Flash Word champion. Catch you tomorrow. Can't wait.
3: Same time, same place.
0: Yeah, that's right. Yeah. It's a date. Always is. Marika Mouton is our Flasher champion. You know what to do tomorrow.
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0: I do have to stop the music now for a second. Sorry, Rihanna. It's the Flash Drive, KFM 94.5. We got another one of those trivial birthday traffics that we want to pitch to you. And what Cassidy has done is that over the past couple of days, there have been several birthdays. From Saturday through to today, there have been lots of birthdays. Almost too many. And what she has done is added one person's birthday and has added references to this person or perhaps a TV series or something.
1: Mm-hmm.
0: That's where it gets fun. I want you to listen to Cassidy's traffic. And there are some reference points in there. If you can identify the reference points and what they are pointing to, or who, or what, 0829450940. Get ready and listen. Good luck.
1: So I know it could be the Mondayest of Mondays, but don't worry. I'm here to make a 360-degree change with this traffic report because it's nice and fun. Martin van Dutch popped me an update on the N2 inbound before Baden-Powell. There's been an incident. All lanes are open, but there are very long delays. Thank you for that. So based on the update, please watch your speed, drive safely, and remain cautious in that area. Another update in from Cindy. The traffic on Key Apple Road in Sea Points has calmed down. Well, thank you for that. If you are driving over there, now you know. Traffic is also backed up into the city on the elevated freeway. Moving on, there are some faulty traffic lights in and around Cape Town causing a boom clap hazard. So don't sit there with not a guess in the world on what to do. Just apply the four-way stop rule and you'll be fine. My name is Cassidy Nicholson, and I must say I feel real fancy when I see traffic updates coming in from you on the WhatsApp line. Good ones too. Shows you're also hot in it. So please keep them coming because, really, I love it. That's 082-945-0940.
2: Goeiemiddag, ek is Karen Annel. 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

0: Good afternoon. I'm Kieran Thompson. We get started with a brief look at Team South Africa's campaign at the Commonwealth Games, with that games wrapping up on Sunday. Team South Africa finished as the second highest ranked African nation with a total of 28 medals. Nigeria was the continent's top performer with 4 less than South Africa, but they boasted a better gold haul with 10 to South Africa's 7. Team SA finished one medal better than they did back in 2022, collecting 7 gold, 11 silver and 8 bronze. So well done to our athletes. We move to some live test cricket in the Caribbean now, where it's day 2 of the second test between the West Indies and Pakistan. The Windies lead that 2-match series 1-0 and are still at the crease after winning the toss on Sunday. Justin Greaves was out for 73, while Captain Roston Chase scored 70 as well, with the Windies currently teetering at the crease on 337 for 9, just after 100 overs. To the football transfer market now, starting on home soil, where Stellenbosch FC confirmed the departure of Lange Lihle Pili, who joined Kaizer Chiefs for an undisclosed fee. Across the pond, UK reports suggest that Newcastle United have rejected an approach from Arsenal for Brazilian midfielder Bruno Guimarães, who is open to joining the Premier League champions. Chelsea, meanwhile, announced the arrival of Argentinian international Valentin Barco from RC Strasbourg. Newcastle also signed Lucas Hornacek from Braga, who's a goalkeeper, and Randall Colomwani joined Juventus from Paris Saint-Germain after that successful loan last season. Tottenham Hotspur, meanwhile, are interested in signing Liverpool's Cody Gakpo as well as Savinho from Manchester City. Talk about being selfish. And we wrap things up with a look at the Rugby World, where Springbok coach Rassie Erasmus will name his team to face Argentina for this coming weekend's clash. That takes place tomorrow evening at around 7:45. So keep your eyes peeled for Coach Rassie's latest team. Kieran Thompson, Eyewitness News Sport.
1: The Trivial Birthday Traffic, delivered to you by Cassidy Jade Nicholson. You could have used 3 days worth of birthday people, but who did you use today? That was the question. Hello, Sanal Marie.
2: Hi, Paul. Hi,
3: Steve. Hi.
1: So, Sanal Marie, we don't just want to dish it out. We want to make it a bit more fun. So we're being a bit more trivial with our birthday traffic and making it a little bit more interesting. And that's why we're not revealing the birthday. However, Sanal Marie, you just had to listen to the references. Did anything ring a bell there for you?
2: What was the first one that you said? It was the first one immediately. I just can't remember what it was now.
3: 360.
2: Yeah, 360. Yeah, that's the one. I mean, there's so many you can go with. But 360, that was the one that got me immediately. I must have been like one of the first people to say you guys mentioned.
1: You were. That's why we called you. So how does 360 ring a bell to you? Who's the birthday person?
2: So the birthday person is Charlie XCX, and 360 is from her album from last year or the year before called Brass, and that was my album of the year on Spotify. And her newest album that came out like a couple of days ago is definitely going to be my most listened to album of this year. So she is the birthday girl. She's 34.
1: I'm sorry. Look, Sanal Marie, if you're looking for a producer job alongside Beatrice, I mean, let's talk.
3: Incredible.
1: Sure.
3: Answer is right, though.
1: Yeah.
3: I just wanted to let you know.
2: Okay, I'm glad. Thank you. I was just so happy when you guys called me. I absolutely loved your show. So, and I must say, when I heard Beatrice's voice, I was like, oh my gosh, hi.
1: It's happening. Oh yes, Sanal Marie. So let's get to know you for a second. What do you do for a living?
2: So I am a sales manager at a fragrance company here in Cape Town, and I play you guys like throughout the whole day in our warehouse, and nobody has a choice. Everybody's listening to KFM.
1: A fragrance company.
3: Yeah, you know we love fragrance.
1: Between Cassidy and I, look here, this studio smells really good. We love a good fragrance.
3: We do.
1: I mean? We love our... Yeah, we love our scent. We love our oud. We love our bergamot. Yeah. We love unique fragrances as well. Fresh, earthy, warm, spicy. Yeah, especially Cassidy loves the spiciness.
3: Yeah, I do.
1: Yeah.
2: Especially in the winter, the spices are in now and then, you know, as the warmer weather's coming, we look for something a bit more fresh, more aquatic, something like that for the summer.
1: Exactly. Oh, my. Okay, what is your, Sanal Marie, what's your go-to fragrance in this time of the year?
2: My go-to fragrance is definitely something that is a little bit like woodsy, but also like aquatic. So I would say the Coastal Cypress and Sea Fennel by Molton Brown. That's a really, really good fragrance. It's reminiscent of Clifton. Like, I love it for that reason.
1: Oof. This is Very nice. What is yours, Cassidy?
3: Oh, gosh, there's an array. I'm really into some Tom Fords if I'm going for like an oud or something that's quite spicy. I really do like a Jo Malone. English Pear and Freesia is my golden one when it comes to Jo Malone. Mm. I do have a favorite from Skins as well, but that one I keep for myself the same way that whenever you ask Jody what he's wearing, he goes, I just farted.
1: Why would you talk out of the house?
3: No, because
1: like
3: I'm
1: that?
3: Just saying.
1: No, but I mean, that's he would have never volunteered that.
3: I'm just saying, I'm gatekeeping the last one.
1: Okay. Sorry, Sonal Marie, for that. But yes, so many great fragrances. Charlie XCX's birthday. And I'm going to play 360 since that's the one that got you. Okay.
2: Oh, that's amazing. Thank you guys so much.
1: Enjoy. We'll chat to you very soon. And enjoy the lovely smelling business that you're into.
3: Sure.
1: This is, I'm a bit jealous. Of Sonal Marie's job there. That sounds so, so good. But Charlie XCX, that's the birthday. And then let's talk about the other birthdays you could have chosen. Do you have a list of them that you...
3: I do.
1: Right. So who could you have chosen?
3: So on Saturday, it was Leon Thomas, Jason Momoa, there and Coolio. Yesterday was Charlie XCX. She turned 34. Her full name is Charlotte Emma Atchison. And today we have Tony Bennett, Martin Sheen, and James Hetfield. If that name sounds familiar, it should. It's the lead singer of Metallica.
1: Phew, look at that. Well, Charlie XCX won in this battle. More tomorrow, same time, same space.

0: It's Black Coffee and Usher. It's called La La La. Will it be different than before? La La La La La La La La. I want to continue the theme of La La La and talk about Tyla. Make me swim, make me hard. She's coming to Cape Town. 4 Jan. Have you heard? I'm sure you have already. 2-time Grammy Award winning global superstar, our very own. The A-Pop World Tour is coming to Greenpoint Track. Following a sold out global tour, she's coming to us. And also, I hope you've supported the release of a brand new album. And this is also your chance to see her live on your soil. 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
1: It's Harold Hotline, Pat on the line.
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1: A stationary truck on the R43 before Fishhaven entrance, direction Horsten. Please approach with caution. And on the N2 inbound before Baden-Powell, there's been an incident. All lanes are open, but we are getting messages in saying that there are very long delays. So just practice your patience as you drive over there. Some roadworks still on the N7 northbound at Malebongwe Drive, which has caused the left lane to be closed. My name is Cassidy Nicholson. If there's anything I missed, then please let me know on the WhatsApp line. That's 082-945-0940.
0: 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Coming up is a session of psychology, and I want to strengthen certain positive moments in your life. And the question is quite simple. I would like you to ask yourself one thing. When was the last time you were proud of yourself? Okay? It could have been a small moment, a small win, something that you think may be insignificant. I think it's very significant. So I want you to think back on that and just be proud of those moments. And I'll play you a song that'll complement what you've shared, so we can just highlight those little things that can impact and motivate our week.
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0: playlist.
1: That's a usual psychology, but the session today, I want you to share the last time you were proud of yourself and send it through. Give me a nice little voice note. And really, while you record the voice note, be proud of whatever you're about to share. And I'll play you a little song to complement that moment of achievement for you. I know for a fact that in our midst is someone who's very proud of themselves, and it's Cassidy. When last should I even ask this? No, never mind. You were proud of yourself because what you did was you did a TED Talk and you went through it and you shared your truth and your story to inspire others. That, are you proud of yourself?
2: So proud of myself.
1: Good. Now I need to play you a song that I think will complement that, right?
2: Yeah.
3: Magic time with lovers. Endless your spirits. Right up to the sky.
1: It's perfect, right, for you. It's called The Time Is Ours.
2: Okay.
1: All right, yes, because this time is yours.
2: Okay.
1: But it's by Teddy Pendergrass.
2: Ah.
1: Ted, you see what I did with the Ted?
2: Yes.
1: That's
2: okay.
1: That's correct.
2: You're, I was going to say, yeah, I don't think I was born
1: no,
2: when this.
1: No, I wasn't either. Oh. So I'm sitting in that old, you know. So I'll play you some Teddy. But please feel free to share. I'd love to hear your story and your moment that made you really proud recently. And then we can get things going for Switch the Hits at 6 Psychology Edition. Another thing I want you to overcome is thinking about what's for dinner. I don't want you to think. Just use Penny on the Pick and Pay ASAP app, okay? 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
4: City pushes for police powers and Parliament to grill Gayton McKenzie over World Cup trip. Good evening, I'm Karen Ann Null. Cape Town says it is ready to do more to fight crime, but national legislation is holding it back. The city has lodged an intergovernmental dispute with Acting Police Minister Firoz Khachalia, seeking formal talks on expanding Metro Police powers after more than a decade of lobbying national government. Cape Town says its Metro Police and law enforcement officers remove hundreds of illegal firearms from the streets every year, but their impact is limited because they cannot investigate criminal cases. Ntutuzelo Nene has more.
5: Safety and Security MMC JP Smith says the city's request is nothing new and follows years of engagement with national government. He says the city is not trying to replace the South African Police Service. Instead, it wants Metro Police to investigate cases they uncover to help secure more convictions.
6: We're not here to bemoan the failures of others or to tell anyone that things will be fixed when someone else can do this or that. No, we are offering to do it ourselves, as we did with liquor enforcement, problem buildings, metal theft, marine resource enforcement, LEAP, and so many other things.
5: Ntutuzelo Nene, Eyewitness News.
4: The Western Cape Health Department is urging parents to give consent for grade 5 girls to receive the HPV vaccine. More than 36,000 have already been dosed over the past 6 months, and the next vaccination program runs from today until the 23rd of September at both public and private schools. Department spokesperson Shimene Rachter says parents are encouraged to look out for consent forms that must be signed and returned promptly.
7: The HPV immunization is offered to grade 5 girls to help protect them against HPV, a common virus that can cause cervical cancer and other HPV-related cancers later in life.
4: And the DA says it expects Sports, Arts and Culture Minister Gayton McKenzie to provide all the details about his 31 million rand trip to the World Cup in the United States. McKenzie will come before Parliament's Portfolio Committee for the first time tomorrow, following the revelations of the cost implications of his trip to the World Cup that was hosted in the US, Mexico and Canada. DA MP Leah Potgieter says the DA will hold McKenzie to account for each rand spent at the football extravaganza. Let's take a final look at tomorrow's weather. A partly cloudy day is forecast for the province. Cape Town sees a high of 22 degrees, Clan William 25, Worcester 27, and Oudtshoorn reaches a high of 28. And that was your Eyewitness News for the day. Have a lovely evening.
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1: Let's get talking. Today, the question is, like it was last week, I just wanted to find out, when was the last time you were really proud of yourself? Think about that moment. Could be small, could be big, could be anything. I'd like to hear. Stephanie.
10: Hi.
1: Hi, Stephanie. Are you the same Stephanie who sent in this voice note?
10: Hi, Cole and Cassidy and team. So I recently lost my job mid-June. I've been in a very deep depression since then. I mean, obviously financial stress, rent needs to be paid, so on and so forth. I've just been doing nothing. I've essentially just been bed rotting. But today I got up and I cleaned my entire apartment. I took a nice shower. And today's actually the first day that I feel like a normal human being. And I'm.
1: Was that you, Stephanie?
10: That was last week, Stephanie. Yes, correct.
1: Now, I recall I sent you a couple of email addresses because I said, like, let's get you a job. All right. Now, Pietras tells me there's an update. Please talk to me.
10: So, yes, I sent off my emails, my CVs, and, you know, people emailed me asking for it. So I sent them off. So the day I contacted you guys, I actually started like a audition, I would say, for a job that I was interviewing for.
1: Yeah, you said that, yeah.
10: Yeah, and it was amazing. And the store manager asked me, had she heard me on the radio the day before? And I said, yes, that was me. And then 2 days later, I had an offer letter. So, yeah, so I've got a job. Yay. And I do work for the company that I really wanted to work for. So I'm so grateful.
1: That's all you. That's all you, because you were that open to sharing. You shared everything. You listen to that voice note. There was not a lie in there. You were telling me the rawest feeling that you had, and you getting up that morning and starting over, and you had a conversation with me. Yeah. You were bold enough to have that conversation. You were truthful. You let every bit of emotion that you had inside of you out there on a live radio show. And 2 days later, you get an offer for a job. And people are still thinking that they need to keep everything inside and pretend to be strong.
10: No.
1: Come on.
10: No. I'm a huge mental health advocate. I do believe that, yes, you need to be careful with who you're vulnerable with, but sometimes that vulnerability pays you back in tenfold. So don't be afraid to tell people you're struggling or that you're looking for a job or that you need help. Somebody's going to hear you.
1: Oh, yes. I heard you. And that company heard you. And now I hope that you hear yourself saying, Stephanie, you are amazing. I hope you're hearing that too. I'm so proud.
10: I'm so proud of you. I really appreciate
1: Yo,
10: it.
1: I'm so,
10: thank you so
1: you
10: much.
1: You got a job. It's been a week. You got a job. Yo. I'm so happy.
10: No,
1: I'm so happy. I'm feeling so good. Can I play like my official happy song for you? Can
10: of
1: I play?
10: Course.
1: Can I just play? Because this is it's a moment to rejoice. I'm feeling it. Let's do it together. Stephanie Glover, all the best. And I'm so happy. And that company is really lucky to have you, if I may say so.
10: Thank you.
1: They
10: Thank
1: are really
10: you
1: lucky.
10: So much.
1: No problem.
10: I
1: enjoy.
10: Appreciate you guys so much. Thank you, Colin Cassidy.
1: Anytime. You enjoy your day. You got a job. Sure. If you ask me why I do what I do, what gets me up in the morning? What gets me doing this every single day? Behold, Exhibit A, Stephanie. Finding a job with a platform of radio. That's what gets me here every day with a smile on my face.

0: feel that, Stephanie, all of that. You got a job. It's been a week. It's been a beautiful week, and you shared so beautifully. Thank you so much for being a part of Psychology on the Flash Drive. I'm Carl, and this is your session to share. And I asked you one question. When was the last time you were proud of yourself? And that was the share from Stephanie. And the next time she was proud of herself was getting that job that she really wanted. I'm so happy. And thank you so much for being a part of the show. I appreciate it.
1: Gosh, I'm not sure if I'm going to actually, if Carly's going to get this message.
0: I got it. Don't worry. I hear everything.
1: But, oh my good Lord, I just got goosebumps listening to this voice and this message that he shared with regards to the lady that was vulnerable, and she shared and basically just vomited everything out. And now she's got a job.
0: Yep.
1: That's flipping incredible. I'm just like so amazed. Thank you, guys. I'll continue to listen to you whatever comes my way. Well done.
0: Thank you. It's not just anybody. This is the family and the community we created on the show. It's supposed to be that way. We got to hold space for each other. That is highly important. Who's next?
2: The last time I became proud of myself was on Saturday morning, 24/4, when I became a dad.
0: What?
2: For the first time. And I'm proud of myself because I made a beautiful son.
0: That's it. Congratulations, man. Chad, you're my man. I'm really happy for you. Well done. And so great news to share, man. A son. 4:20 on Saturday. And thank you for sharing. I feel like I'm part of the family. I feel like I'm your son's uncle, by the way. You know that. Arsha, baby. I just want to get your attention. And now daddy's home. Hey, girl.

0: Papa Chad, this is for you, man. You're a dad now. Congratulations. And thanks so much for being a part of the Flash Drive family on KFM 94.5. Shoo! It is psychology. When was the last time you were proud of yourself? That's what I'd like to hear. Thank you for sharing in advance.
1: You know, Carl, listening to Stephanie's story reminded me a little bit of my own, and on a different level, though, that feeling depressed and down. I lost my father just under 2 months ago, and it's been very hard. You know, getting up for work, going, carrying on. And today felt a little bit different. And today, and I work in sales, and today I got two extra surprise sales, and they weren't small.
0: Yes.
1: And it's from work that I did before my dad died to build those pipelines and to build those relationships. And today they came to fruition, and I'm proud of myself today. And what makes it even better is knowing that my dad would have been so proud of me today.
0: I didn't even know you, but I'm proud. You know what I mean? This is great. And I feel like I do know you, actually, because I've seen you on the WhatsApp line every now and then, Leanne. And thank you so much for sharing that. And I can't imagine how difficult it has been to focus, especially in a sales job where you have to have a lot of emotional intelligence. There's a lot of rejection there. And if you compound rejection with grief, it doesn't make a good mix on a mental health level. But the fact that you've held on and you've continued to work toward getting those sales done, being proficient at certain tasks in your life to keep you going, that is just a testament to what your dad has left behind in you, is an individual who is resilient, who is strong, and who is unstoppable. Congratulations.

0: That's for you, Leanne. Thanks a lot for sharing. That was absolutely beautiful. It is Psychology. Switch the hits at 6. The question, when last were you proud of yourself? That's all I'd like to know. Please share. Go for it.
1: Hi, Cole and Cassidy. The last time I was proud of myself is that a few months ago I got engaged to my beautiful fiance.
0: Yay!
1: So I'm really, really excited.
0: You better be excited, man. Sure. Don't forget the invites, eh? You know where we work. This is for you and fiance.

0: Bruno Mars, Marry You. That's for you and fiance Liam. Thanks for sharing. It has been a powerful psychology. People have been able to overcome as a moment of pride for themselves. People have got jobs, which I'm super excited about. People have made great sales in spite of grief. I mean, that is what this special place is all about. And we are humans before we are anything else. There's no polished presenter here. It's normal people. And that's what it should be all the time. Just sharing in a space that I know that you know is safe. And thank you for psychology. Thank you for Monday. I'm so grateful for being here. It's even filled me with more gratitude for having a place like this. And many people would say, oh, this is your work and that's your job, but this is my place. That's what it feels like. Just this is the place where I'll come to. And it always has been. You know, over the past couple of years, when I lost my grandparents, on the day of their funerals, I came to work straight after.
1: Yeah,
0: my grandmother and my grandfather. Because this is the place you come for peace.
1: Yeah.
0: It's for a laugh, for some of the serious things that we need to chat about, definitely. But it's a place that we can call our ours and we can own it.
1: It's a safe space.
0: Yeah, which is why I will always say your show. It's not a tagline. It's the truth.
1: Yeah.
0: And you can do with it what you want to. You can share what you want to with it. And that's, you know, that there are people here. There are the Jodies and the Beatrices and the Cassidys and the Carls who are actually real people here listening to what you have to share. I want to thank you for that. And thank you for making it.

0: 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We even face traffic together.
1: A stationary truck on the R43 before Fisher Haven entrance, direction Horston. Please approach with caution if you are driving over there. The N2 outbound is backed up between Mowbray Main and Airport Approach. On Nelson Mandela Boulevard outbound, traffic slows down from Rudablum Road. Some traffic lights are faulty, specifically in Ocean View at Cormackay and Milky Way, in Zonnebloem at Darling Street and Solari Road, and in Valtevreden Valley at the R300 and Jakes Gerwel Drive. My name is Cassidy Nicholson. If there are any other updates regarding traffic, please let us know on the WhatsApp line. That's 082-945-0940.
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met you in the summer. To my heartbeat sound, we fell in love as the leaves turn.

0: It's Calvin Harris. 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It's time for the one-up, which means Cassidy and I go head-to-head in a battle of wits, in a battle of lateral thinking. And the last time we did this, okay, yeah, we did a musical version, and we did a celebrity hot take version. Okay, yes. There were a couple of good ones here. Which one should I play as a little taster, man?
1: Hot takes.
0: Do you like that?
1: Yes.
0: I don't know if I like that one.
1: I liked it for one particular one.
0: No,
1: Cassidy.
0: You see this one.
1: Okay, yeah. In that case, I just realized, play the musical one rather.
0: Mm, yeah.
1: Yes.
0: Thanks, Cassidy.
2: Whoa.
0: Thank you so much. Appreciate you. The one-up musical is when we use music to answer a certain scenario and we take turns. Producer Pietro set to the task. So we are trying to get a job and we're going to play this song that's going to push us over the line to get the job, right?
1: Yes.
0: Cassidy, I've perused your CV. It looks looking good. Is there anything else you'd like to share in this interview?
2: Yes.
0: And what is that? Think you can stop what we do? I doubt it. We've got the energy, we'll tell you all about it. I searched for my spark and I found. Mine would just be quite simple. It's not begging for the job.
2: No.
0: But I'd just be like, you know. It cannot wait, I'm sure. It's I'm Yours from Jason Mraz.
2: Yeah.
0: What about you?
2: Because I can be their fairy tale because I'm just such a good person to hire.
0: I think once again I'll do a pledge of my allegiance and I will say to them, look here, just remember this. That's the best way to get a job.
2: You know, in case you are wanting to work for one of those companies that needs, like, quota.
0: Quota. You know,
2: don't worry. Yeah. I can be every woman.
0: Yes. In this all-male company.
2: Sometimes when I cook, I cook.
0: Yeah, you cook. You just, not even with gas, you go straight to the lava and you just put the pan over there. And what are we doing today?
1: In this episode, yes. I'll see how Cassidy can cook with lava.
0: She does.
1: How about things tour guides say that sounds like flirting?
2: Beatrice,
0: you have weird weekends. You know that when you come through.
1: I had a very normal weekend, guys.
0: It sounds weird.
2: Sure.
0: We need some background music. This will work nicely for tour guides, right?
1: Definitely.
0: Mm-hmm. All right. Would you like to start us off?
2: I'd love to.
0: All right.
2: Hold tight.
0: All right. Now, over here, ma'am, the view's better from the back.
2: Are you strapped?
0: All right, guys, so just imagine back then, hey? They had to ride this every day to get there.
2: I usually don't show anyone this part, but I want to share it with you.
0: Okay. Thank you. Now, we've had many oopsies here, so please watch your head.
2: Okay, and so that's it. But you're welcome to stay and look a little bit longer if you want.
0: So here, I need to tell you this. The best way is to use the chains.
2: No, man.
0: Oh, it worked. Oh, my gosh. That was a tour guide. That's...
2: Please.
0: Yeah.
2: Hands inside at all times.
0: So, if you look to your right-hand side, right, you see that. Okay, I know this is world-renowned, and I know it's a lot bigger when you see it like this, right?
2: How beautiful is that bush?
0: I don't know if you know this, but this city is famous for its really deep tunnels. Really
2: is. Please stay close to me. Please. Right here, where I can see you.
0: So, that was really good. Okay. But, best way is in reverse. Just, you see more of the trail.
2: I hope you enjoyed the ride as much as I did.
0: Apparently, the best way to experience this is to take the ride.
2: Yeah. It's a little bumpy, though.
0: You know, the great thing about that ride is that my voice will be in your ear. English commentary.
2: It will. It will. That's the thing.
0: That's right. City sightseeing. You're welcome.
2: We can get a few more people on. Yes. Got some space for some more.
0: Yeah. This is free of charge. You don't have to pay. Oh, there we go.
2: You want to be on the top or the bottom?
0: Scenery is better at the top. Stop. Stop it. All right. So thank you very much for joining us on the Flash Drive. Have a wonderful evening. Brandon and Yuta up next to look after you. We wish you a beautiful, peaceful, and gorgeous evening. Back tomorrow, 3 o'clock. And remember, the Best of the Cape Awards. We announce the nominees from 6 a.m. tomorrow. Don't miss it.
2: Okay, love you. Bye.
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0: your evenings. 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

0: It's more than just a hint when we say Don't Let Go, eh? Don't Let Go from us here on KFM 94.5. Sure. Welcome to the show. Welcome to KFM Nights. Brandon and you two with you till 10 o'clock this evening. Lots of great music coming up between now and then, of course. But here we are after not being with you since last week. So we certainly hope that you had a grand weekend.
1: I do hope so. I think at this point, you need to fully embrace the summer weather in winter.
0: Nah.
1: It's been good. The latest sunsets. Sometimes you need to pinch yourself to be like, what? Is this real? Is this actually my life right now?
0: What was the weather like on Sunday, though? There's a reason I ask.
1: It was lovely. It was...
0: The sun was out.
1: It was an incredible day.
0: It was perfect. Okay.
1: I started to see some people wear summer clothes. I'm not sure if the winter wardrobe has been packed away with hopes that this is how it will continue well into September.
0: The reason I ask is because it was a blur for me. Thelma Houston does a song called Saturday Night is Shining on My Sunday Morning Face. So I didn't see Sunday.
1: But isn't that your usual?
0: Not always, actually.
1: I don't think so.
0: I mean, contrary to popular belief, I'm not Pop Villa for a Sunday. Not all the time. But this is one of those weekends. And, you know, I mean, even for you as well, it's like that for us. We look forward to the weekend, but generally it's a work weekend.
1: You see, I don't want to be put in the us category.
0: Yeah, but did you do some work this weekend?
1: He's Pop Villa on a weekend, you see. Now he wants to put me in that.
0: Okay.
1: I'm not like... The difference is that Brandon was Pop Villa, and I got my 10K steps in yesterday, doing a trail along Cape Point, going to see the penguins, wholesome, lovely, an explorer, a tourist in my own city. I'm all of the above.
0: I like
1: and
0: that you
1: Brandon
0: said
1: is,
0: that.
1: And Brandon is... Is on the other side.
0: I like that you said tourist in my own city. Okay, so I was trying to make a point, but yes, we were definitely on different sides of what a Sunday could have, should have, was like. So, in other words, you had a delightful Sunday.
1: Of course.
0: I'm just trying to find out if people enjoyed the weekend, that's all. I did too, but Saturday night certainly was shining on my Sunday morning face. I should never have said Pop Villa. That's the one's going to come up and haunt me again. I can just tell. All right. Now that we got all that out of the way, we're just very, very happy to be here with you. Good spirits all along. Hope Monday treated you well. And if you are still out there, we certainly hope that it's not too hectic.
1: So here's an update with what's happening on the roads. On the N2 inbound before Macassar Road, there has been an accident. Another accident in Musenberg at Boys Drive and Old Boys Drive. On your highways, there's still quite a bit of movement as the M3 south is slow moving at Clipper Road. The N2 outbound is backed up between Bunga Avenue and Airport Approach. The M5 south is slowing down between Pinelands and Rondebosch East. The Nelson Mandela Boulevard outbound traffic is slowing down from Roodepoort Road. The N1 outbound is congested between Century City and Brackenfell. Sure, you can tell that it's a Monday. There are also quite a couple of traffic lights faulty. As always, treat that as a four-way stop. Then roadworks are currently underway on the N7 northbound at Mulubungwe Drive. The left lane is closed and you can expect delays. If you see anything else happening on the roads, please do let us know on WhatsApp. 082-945-0940.
0: 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We're going to do our very best to make sure that it's not too hectic by bringing you lots of great music. And then also, another round of Finish the Lyrics.
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0: always making sure that you get the most music to make you feel great, eh? It's a beautiful Monday evening. It does feel very springy. So we're going to hang on to that vibe for a while, that's for sure.
1: It's giving you more of a reason to make the most of your evening.
0: Yeah, I think we're all done with this winter vibes now, even me.
1: I saw someone share a post saying at this point they've fully accepted the warmer weather, so they're taking a risk and walking outside short sleeve. I started doing that last week and I just hoped, phew, I hope that the weather doesn't change. And it was very daring. It's winter. You never know how the weather just changes. But I was out for several hours, no jacket.
0: The cups are for your fun. That's for sure. Anyway, we do what we got to do. If the sun's out, the sun's out. If it's, but a rainy sprinkles, we take it on. But we are enjoying the sunshine, that's for sure. What else is what also is brightens our day, let's put it that way, is a little something we call Finish the Lyrics.
1: It's your favorite song.
0: And it really is one of our favorite times of the day, and that's because it's all about you. You tell us about one of your favorite songs, we then get you on the radio, we play a little snippet of the song, and then you do exactly what the game says, you finish the lyrics. Now, you'd say over the past couple of months, the most beautiful voices in the world have come through to the show. And with that, all these beautiful surprises. Last Thursday, Teto came onto the show. One of his favorite songs was Raise Me Up by Josh Groban.
1: It felt like we were in the opera.
0: Little did we know that Teto is going to come and do the opera version of that. And it was just delightful as always.

0: 0825 0940.
1: Just tell us about one or two of your favourite songs and we'll take care of the rest. You can come and finish the lyrics.
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1: Just brings a tear to the eye again.
2: It was sensational. It was a moving piece, and the amount of support and love that came through on WhatsApp was just remarkable. All I want to say is that after Mteto did this, he was so excited and overjoyed by the opportunity. He did share that he was performing this Thursday, the 6th of August, at the Time Out Market in Cape Town. Dinner and an opera experience. So if you don't have plans, I just thought we should just throw that in.
3: Yeah, go and check it out. Why not? Go and see him in real life. Then you know you weren't lying about his vibes when he came here. All right, for this evening, though, it can be you. We would love it to be you on the WhatsApp line.

0: That's Will Lindley right here on KFM 94.5. All right, it is time as we go from one superstar.
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1: And we need you to finish the lyrics.
0: To another superstar. And I tell you what, to you, to Kales River, they're starting to dominate this little thing we call Finish the Lyrics, eh?
3: I feel compelled to say, can all the Kayla people lift their hands up right now?
0: Kayla! And representing Kayla River this evening, Tanya, how are you doing, darling?
4: Good evening. I'm good, thank you. Hi, Brandon. Hi, Viyuta. How you guys doing?
0: No, we're just...
3: Fantastic.
0: Good, just for having you here, hearing your voice, having you on the show. What could be better?
4: Oh, well, thank you so much. Thank you so much.
0: All right. Okay, deep breath, Tanya from Kells River. Oh, don't worry, man. Everybody has the same emotions when they get here. And it's about you. It's about just releasing. It's about feeling good about yourself. Those are all the little common denominators that we strive for. So, Tanya, you know how the game works. We play you a little snippet of the song, one of your favorite songs. We don't tell anybody what the song is. And then that song becomes yours for the evening. Okay.
4: Okay.
0: All right. You ready?
4: As I'll ever be.
0: All right. Here it comes.

0: going through. Please forgive me. I need you like I do. Go believe it. The word I say is true. Please forgive me. I can't stop loving you. Can't stop loving you.
1: Yeah! All right!
2: Love that extra line, Tanya.
0: I got lost here, but I got lost a bit.
2: Please forgive us because we can't stop loving you. You did amazing. I'm curious, though.
0: I love you guys.
2: Why did you choose this song?
0: I don't know. It just popped up and I've been loving this song and for the life of me, I don't know.
1: You see, you two asked you because generally when people pick a song, there's a little bit of something to it. But you've said everything. You said you're just loving the song. It's just there. It probably means something to you without you realizing it.
0: I just really, I love Bryan Adams' music. I love soft rock and stuff like that. So, yeah, this one just popped up.
2: I had to ask, because Tanya got lost in it. You heard that extra line,
1: so we
2: needed to do some investigating. But I'm so glad that you enjoyed it, and that's the entire point of finish the lyric to your
1: favorite
2: song.
1: And you see, it wasn't so bad, eh?
0: I thought it was shaking a bit. Yeah, my knees are still a bit quivering. But it wasn't so bad.
1: The same thing happens to all the superstars who come through. But now that we know that you've enjoyed it, we definitely going to need an encore sometime in the near future, okay?
0: Thank you guys so much. Have an awesome show. Have an awesome evening and stay safe.
1: Thank you, darling.
0: Bye-bye.

0: What a song. What a song. Bryan Adams and Please Forgive Me. And that the choice of Tanya this evening, representing Kells River. Ooh, we must do an audit on Kells River, Utah. Kells River's coming in. They're going to dominate, finish the lyrics.
1: I think we should. It's always fun to hear voices from different places across the province, even well beyond the Western Cape. It's what it's all about.
0: And talking about voices, some love coming through for you, Tanya.
2: Oh, Brandon and Yuta, that was lovely. Beautiful attempt. Beautiful, beautiful, lovely, lovely. And I love that song. Well done once again to the RKFM family. We've got the best people on our show, hey? Ah. We all love each other, and I thought that was beautiful.
0: I like that.
2: She is absolutely great.
0: Very sweet, Lucia.
3: Wow, that was amazing. You say for Bryan Adams to sing it. And yeah, can I say that is one of my favorite songs.
0: Bye, Duncan. It's a bye mooi song. It could be you tomorrow if you like, on the WhatsApp line.
1: 082-945-0940.
0: Tell us about one of your favorite songs and we'll take care of the rest.

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2: I don't know what to say.
0: Tune in tomorrow from 6 a.m. for the finalists.

0: always important, eh? Just be yourself, no matter what they say.
1: And Good Luck is known for releasing anthems with a powerful message.
0: It's a good song. It's a true story as well. Yeah. Just be yourself.
1: You know? It's like when you go to the club, you can be bopping around, dancing and letting it loose. But at the same time, you're singing to a song that just speaks volumes in terms of empowerment.
0: And the important part is just be yourself. Just be yourself. Just like you two was on Sunday and how I was on Sunday. You know, she was being herself and I was being myself. Two very different stories, two very different worlds. You two mentioned something a little earlier because you was in the walkabout on Sunday. Getting in your 10,000 steps.
1: Yeah, I was all over. Saturday it was Somerset West at Lawrenceford. Sunday, Cape Point and seeing the penguins. It's fun to be a tourist in your own city, let alone your own country.
0: And that is what caught the ear a little earlier. You know, being a tourist in your own city. We've spoken about something before. You know, for a lot of us, the desire to travel. Travel the world, mm-hmm. You know, it's on a big fat bucket list and that type of thing. And that world can sometimes and should sometimes start right where we are.
1: To put it in perspective, South Africa's landmass is roughly equal to France and Spain put together.
0: It's a big place, this mm-hmm. place of ours. Hey?
1: And it's larger than every single European country except for Russia. So you can imagine how much ground you have to cover, how many places there are to see, experiences. And I will add that when I was on the city sightseeing experience yesterday, one thing that constantly came to my mind was how if you just go 1 hour in either direction in the Western Cape or just shy of 2 hours, it's as if you're experiencing a different part.
0: Oh, yes.
1: Because now you get Cape Point and you go to Simonstown and there are penguins. But if you go in the other direction, then suddenly you're on the West Coast or you can go up to Swellendam and Caledon and there's a lot.
0: And you know what can be slightly annoying about all of that beauty sometimes is that international tourists see more of it than what we do sometimes.
1: So we want you to think about
0: just think along those lines
1: about this.
0: About being a tourist in your own city, in your own province. Van Ornsville, it's baie baie belangrik weet. Nee, so think around that for a bit, and we'll climb into it before we get there. Though, how about some Alex Warren, some Doja Cat? We'll throw in the arrows as well. It's KFM Nights with Brandon and UT. We just pulled in. Welcome to the show.
2: It's Harold's hotline. 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

0: still a top song. This one, The Arrows and Lovesick from KFM Nights with Brandon and Yuta. Now, if you just joined us, welcome to the show. A little earlier, we checked in with you about something, and we're always here to pick your brain, get your advice, you know, follow your lead sometimes. We always learn something from you. And then a little earlier, you also mentioned, you know, that on Sunday, she felt like a tourist in her own city. She was just dashing around from one place to the other, dancing with the penguins, doing what she does, but learning so much about the city.
1: With an injured knee afterwards.
0: Ash, okay.
1: But it was good in the moment.
0: I was also doing it, except it may have been in my dreams. Here's the truth, though. I really do want to do it. And I speak very fondly about, you know, our beautiful dorpies, our little towns that we have in South Africa. And, I mean, it's not just me. It's also a category on Best of the Cape. Like, a full-on category on Best of the Cape here on KFM.
1: Best dorpie. Oh, it's very fun.
0: Yeah, you know, I mean, we're out there even looking for that. And it's so important, you know, for us to know about these unique little spots. And there's so many beautiful towns that still hold on to the history. And a lot of us, including me, in fact, I will put myself out there on top of the list, don't know about it. And it's important, too. And I do want to go to these smaller towns. And I have in my time. But 90% of the time, it's work. And then you don't really see what you, like, you know, what you meant to see or what you're supposed to see.
1: Has a dorpie Macy, the duality of it all, I can say, even Caledon, it's more than just you stopping at the Fresh Stop or the little mall. If you actually drive down the main road and then make a left eventually, Mole Street is the oldest or the first road in Caledon. And then if you go to Clan William, then you get the most incredible rooibos tea there. And Citrus Dal has the most delicious nachos and citrus. There's a lot to do if you just take the drive.
0: Swellendam, maybe one of the most chilled zones you'll ever find. And we drive through there, you know, where it's maybe you, like you say, you stop at the garage and you fill up, you go to the bathroom, but there's still so much to be seen. So we wanted to know from you, you know, What is that town, thy bayo moi dorpie, that you always wanted to visit in the country, not just in the Western Cape, but in the country? And maybe you can tell us about some dorpies that we don't even know about, that we should go and see.
1: Let us know on WhatsApp, 082-945-0940.

0: Amy Jones from KFM 94.5 with Brandon and Yuta. If you just joined us, welcome to the show. A little earlier we asked you, we first mentioned about this beautiful country of ours and this amazing small town, so it's claimed Dorpies. So much so that there's even a category on KFM's Best of the Cape for that. And some of the most beautiful towns are mentioned there. And we wanted to know from you, you know, if you have on your bucket list to be a tourist in your own city, your own province, your own country, and go and visit one of these small Dorpies, or as many as you can. And Yuta and I were just chatting with, you know, off the air about this, and I mentioned to her that I always wanted to take a road trip down the N7, all the way down there, because it's just amazing, those small towns. But then at the same time, Neil sent in a traffic report, and you know it's very important when you send this to us, because we have to share with the family, and it just happens to be down that way.
1: Hi, Brandon. Just a note for anybody who's on the N7. There's an abnormal load truck stuck in the outgoing lane towards Springbok. There are traffic officials on site, but it becomes a one lane for approximately 200-300 meters. So just be wary of that if you're using the N7. There's quite a lot of trucks on the road as well.
0: All right, so just take it easy if you are on that way, right? That's the N7 towards Springbok. And as we speak about Springbok,
2: Ray from Mossel Bay actually shared that she'd love to visit Springbok and Kamuskrin during the spring flower time. She'd love to walk in those fields.
0: Ah.
2: That's great. I mean, it's canola season along the Overberg, on the N7, around Philadelphia, Malmesbury, and I'm pretty sure that the flower season on the West Coast has also come earlier. And up that N7, it's gorgeous. This is the ideal time to plan those road trips in those directions.
0: And then Geraldo from Ceres also wants to stay down that road, Yuta. He says, my small town would be a rural village in Namaqualand. It's called Noudefier. It has the most beautiful wildflowers during spring. You see, I don't know about you, but I don't know about Noudefier. I've never heard of it. So it's, well, you see, now I also want to go, given that in my mind, I am on that road, on the N7, Namaqualand, Springbok, whatever is down there. Thank you very much, Geraldo. Between you and Ray, it's about the wildflowers, eh? It's about the wildflowers. We love that. So
2: I was just thinking about the wildflowers.
0: Yeah,
2: right,
0: she got
2: now
0: stuck there. She was running through the canola fields.
2: And there's another place up the West Coast where they have those boats that are on the boathouses on the water. That's something that I'd love to do. It's somewhere close to the nature reserve.
0: The reserve.
2: Yeah. I want to say it begins with a K, but the name slips my mind. But there's just honestly so much to see along the N7 and the West Coast.
0: And we want to know what your location would be. There's so much on offer. And again, not just in our province, but in our country, and specifically these beautiful towns that sometimes when we hear about it for the first time. It has so much to offer. It's rich in history. It's got the people. It's got that small town vibe that when you enter into it, albeit, Yuta, that if you're coming from whatever road, as soon as you hit this small Dorpies, you can't go faster than 10 kilometers. They break it down for you just there. Come. I say, no, here come. Which is chilled views, 10 kilometers an hour. And I like that.
2: Grafrenet's also a good one in the Eastern Cape.
0: So we want to know, on the WhatsApp line, please, if you don't mind.
2: 0829450900.

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2: Thank you so much.
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0: It's KFM Nights with Brandon and Yuta. And a little earlier, Yuta was talking about the lovely sunshiny weather that we had over the weekend and even today. But for the record, whenever we play that song by James Deacon, Rain On Me, the weather will change.
1: No.
0: I can tell you right now, Wednesday.
1: Just park it. Brandon tends to bring the thunder and the storm. Like, let's just enjoy the weather for what it is right now. You see, we're two different people. In my mind, I thought, oh, tourists in your own city, in your own country. If only it could rain multiple road trips where the petrol and the fuel wasn't so much. Just road trip after road trip, like just Oprah Winfrey's giving it all out for you to go and experience the rest of South Africa. Because Brandon actually told me a little bit earlier, I then had to fact check it because I was like, what? There are an estimated 500 small towns, dorpies in South Africa.
0: 500.
1: Think about all those options raining down on you.
0: 500. It's a lot. And we've been hearing from you about all these beautiful places. We asked you initially, you know, if there was a beautiful dorpie, a small town that you really wish to go and visit. And we've gotten quite a bit of that. But at the same time, you're also making a good couple of suggestions.
1: The West Coast and the N7 are very, very popular. But some others I just wanted to quickly throw in that I thought were an exceptional choice. If you want to have a weekend, a week away, Prince Albert, Neo Batista, which is in the Eastern Cape. It's like this small town, a desert village. It's famous for the Owl House and quiet dust roads. But the one that's on the top of my bucket list is actually in the Free State. And it's called Clarence, which is in the foothills of the Maluta Mountains. And it's known for its art, sandstone buildings and craft breweries. But why it piques my interest, because maybe about 30 minutes or so from there, there is a place called the Golden Gate. And inside you can actually get the oldest dinosaur eggs and fossils in the world. So Free State, Clarence and the Golden Gate, the scenery, the roads, it's right there on small towns and places to go and visit for me.
0: This country of ours is massive. I mean, Yuta gave a little indication of how big South Africa is, and it is home to some of these, the most beautiful towns in the world, really. Rowan said a little earlier on, says, I'm from Namakwaland. Port Nolloth on the West Coast is a place. Listen, the West Coast brags all the time, eh? Is a place that he wants to see.
1: It's in the Northern Cape. It's a small dorpie right by the coast.
0: Yes. He says small rural town where they fish and mine diamonds.
1: Yeah.
0: He's also saying it's just the best place to grow up as a child. I love that.
1: It's very quiet.
0: Then made some suggestions about Lakkersing, Sandrift, Kremekar, and many more. I want to go to a town called Kremekar. It sounds like there's a vibe there. Kremekar. Kremekar waar? By die kroeg.
1: It makes me think of the dorpie in the Northern Cape, Kanafen.
0: Yes.
1: I couldn't say the word initially because I wanted to say Canovin.
0: Canovin, that's how it looks
1: when you read it out loud. But it's Canovin, beautiful, very isolated. And if you ever really just wanted to see the stars, Canovin in the Northern Cape is where you need to be. And funny enough, it's actually about 6 or 7 hours from Cape Town to get there. So it's like instead of going to the garden route, you can go
0: the
1: to
0: other
1: Kanafen
0: way
1: and then explore all of the towns along the route
0: and
1: the road.
0: And it's even that is such an exciting part, because it's those places along the way, you know, if you got a destination, it's those places along the way that we just stop, we have a coffee break or something like that. There's so much to see. This was very interesting because this
2: Hi,
0: is how you do
2: Brandon
0: it.
2: Brandon and your team, Matilda here again. Listening to you while I'm setting question papers. Yeah, 2 years ago, I took a road trip to Sutherland, not knowing where Sutherland was. And oh my word, I want to go back to Sutherland. It took me 6 hours. I never packed anything in. And we had to overnight buy fresh underwear at the Pep in Sutherland. And it's the most amazing little town that you can learn. I have no desire to travel overseas. My next road trip, God willing, will be to Lambert's Bay very soon. Have a lovely evening.
0: Imagine that, eh? You just go and then you must buy fresh underwear. That's how you do it.
1: Spontaneous is the name of the game. But it's fun when you go along these roads, eh? Because I didn't even realize until about 2 years ago that Colesberg was part of the Northern Cape. This time I thought it was actually in the Free State because it's just there, like between the two provinces. And you get to learn these fun facts and see the Orange River.
0: She was saying that a next road trip or on her bucket list would be Lambert's Bay.
1: Jerome van Zikkuplaas is smiling
0: always
1: at
0: there.
1: Her right now.
0: Always
1: because
0: there.
1: He's a big advocate for Lambert's Bay.
0: So a couple of years ago, I was there. And again, it was a gig. So I didn't see much except for when I arrived there. I got a little bit lost where the venue was, but it took me to a little cul-de-sac. And there was just the ocean there. And I was standing on this huge rock. And it was one of the most beautiful sunsets ever in this little place called Lambert's Bay. But you know what the best part about it was the drive going there. Oh, it was so beautiful. It really, really was an amazing drive. It was me and a bucky in front of me, Yuta. And somewhere along the line, that bucky turned left. And it was just me for about another 100 kilometers on the road to Lambert's Bay. It was scenic. It was green. It was peaceful. You see, we need to be out there.
1: I just want to throw in, because you were driving to Lambert's Bay, correct me if I'm wrong, but I'm pretty sure you also passed Riebeek Kasteel along the way. And that's a very popular small town to go and visit as well.
0: One of the best. 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

0: KFM Nights, music by Lennon Shine, and that's what we attempted to do this evening. I say attempted to shine the light on our beautiful small daughter piece, but we haven't even scraped the tip of the iceberg yet. I mean, a little earlier we learned that there's approximately 500 small daughter piece in South Africa alone, and we asked you, you know, about going to visit one, maybe one that's on your bucket list, one, two, three, or four maybe. And a lot that also come in is basically been suggestions to us as well, which we like.
1: Hi, Brandon in Utah. Short and sweet, one place I've never been and I would love to go is Darling. So one day when we are back in sunny South Africa, one place I would love to go and visit.
0: We hope you get to do that, Darling. Yes?
2: When you do go to Darling, they have the most delicious milkshakes. It's very different to a milkshake that you can just go and get when you go to a restaurant. It's like, it's freshly made. It's got that homemade feel to it and nothing compares. I'm throwing it out.
0: There's also the Darling Brewery, ne?
2: Yes.
0: And it's a restaurant style kind of vibe, and you get to do a walkthrough of the whole brewery if you can. And that is another level, because then you're right there just seeing how it all gets made. Vainan says Britannia Bay is a must. Britannia Bay. I've heard of that. I don't know. I really don't know if I've been there. I know that sounds silly, but it is the truth. Britannia Bay.
2: Along the West Coast. I've heard of it too. I've personally never been. You know what a fun small town to go and visit in South Africa is? St. Lucia in KZN. You see Pumbaa just walking in the streets. And then there's the Isimangaliso Park, where you could see Gloria, because they've got hippos in the water over there and some flying fish and lots of other things. It's incredible. It's a small town, but it's worth the drive.
0: Hey, listen, that's one way to get the kids calm. You know, if you're on a long road trip and like, are we there yet? Are we there? Don't worry. You're going to see Pumbaa when we get there.
2: Yeah.
0: And Gloria. Then you start calling out, you go with Alex the Lion, you, whatever it is that you had to watch, you call them out. Ronald says, oorspronkelijk van Vredenburg en woonachtig in Namibia. Ik is nog altijd een Weskus kind. En alle keer als ik afgaan, Weskus toe, gaan ik om bij Paternoster, Saldanha, Langebaan. She says when she leaves there, it's about Snotentrane, but even down there as well, Paternoster. Oh, the land of the crayfish. It's beautiful. Play two gigs there. Saw it at night and a little bit during the day, but also a beautiful town.
2: Look, who needs to go to Greece when you can go to Paternoster?
0: Yeah.
2: And then if you want to see SpongeBob's house, okay, you must go to Hogsback in the Eastern Cape. I'm not joking. It's been on my list for a long time, but there is a house that is designed like SpongeBob's house. It's yellow. It's a pineapple house. It's so crazy.
0: Listen, again, we're only scraping the tip of the iceberg here. Eh? This is quite sad, but it's the truth for most of us, though, Yuta. Hans says, I'm a truck driver for 26 years. I've seen the country. I've seen the entire country, but never, ever got to explore. There are so many towns I'd like to visit and explore. Now, I mean, that breaks my heart a bit, because if you think of our truckers, they go, a lot of the times, they go through these small dorpies, goods and stuff, whenever it has to be dropped in these places, but it's never an opportunity for them to just, like, park off and take the rest of the day off and just go and check it out. It's about offloading, then reloading, and boom, gang.
2: They
0: imagine
2: on a tight timeline.
0: For 26 years, you know? Listen, the lot was shared this evening. Our friend Jerome also said he's from the Rooibos area. And you know, he's the mayor of that area there and suggests people come down to Clan William and Citrus Dull as well. In closing, out of all these 500 little towns, approximately 500 towns in South Africa, there's a place called Vaal. I don't know.
2: I feel like I've heard about it.
0: There's a place called Vaal. I'd like to go there. Now, I know that you've got SpongeBob's house in your bucket list, and you've got some really, really great places. I would like to go to Vaal. Because apparently, the total population in Vaal is only 8 people.
2: Question, when you say Val, do you mean
0: V-A-R.
2: Val?
0: Val, Val.
2: Val.
0: Val.
2: Yeah.
0: When I read it, they did the thing in the thing there, and they said, I'm seeing it as Val. Is it so Val?
2: It's Val.
0: Like no soup my mond.
2: If you also wanted to Google it, Val.
0: Ik Val, rechtig Val te gaan.
2: I believe I've heard about it. It's in Mpumalanga, mm-hmm. only an hour and a half from Johannesburg. To be honest, a place that's equally so small. But when you said about it, I was thinking of Zoa.
0: Where's that?
2: It's a small town before you get to Oudtshoorn. If you go on on Route 62, Zoa, it's just by the bay on the side. Small town.
0: But not as small as Val. Can you imagine going to a place with 8 people? Like the
2: I feel like everyone should be family in Val at that point.
0: Probably is. The fun fact about Val is that 8 people in population, but 28 police officers work in Val. You know the crime rate there is -8%.
2: You can't do anything because everyone knows one another.
0: They'll know you. They'll know you. They'll know you did it before you even thought about it. It's interesting. We have to put on a bucket list and maybe put the effort to become tourists in our own city and start in your own city, then start in your own province, and then venture out into your own country. There's so much to be seen. And like I mentioned earlier, we've only scraped the tip of the iceberg. But thank you for all your suggestions and your stories. We love that. We're going to get like a groovy after this with lots of great music right here on KF.
3: My dad's like, if you want to win again, I can teach you how to win again. We've got to put the phone off. We've got to get that mindset back. Get rid of everything that's happened in the last couple of months. Speak to someone properly. Get your mind right. It's nothing to do with your ability. You're the man.
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0: My dad's like, if you want to win again, I can teach you how to win again. We've got to put the phone off. We've got to get that mindset back. Get rid of everything that's happened in the last couple of months. Speak to someone properly. Get your mind right. It's nothing to do with your ability. You're the man.
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0: My dad's like, if you want to win again, I can teach you how to win again. We've got to put the phone off. We've got to get that mindset back. Get rid of everything that's happened in the last couple of months. Speak to someone properly. Get your mind right. It's nothing to do with your ability. You're the man.
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2: I don't know what to say.
0: Tune in tomorrow from 6 a.m. for the finalists.

0: She came in a while ago and gave some very good advice, I'm sure, when it comes to love. Sometimes you just gotta wait a while, says Janet Jackson.
1: Patience is a virtue, but when you are patient, you get the best rewards. You just gotta trust the system and let things flow.
0: Trust the process, in other words, huh?
1: Yeah. Very much, because when you force things, especially when it comes to relationships and friendships, you're only digging a hole for yourself. Yeah. You need to give it breathing room and let everything unfold the way that it needs to.
0: Yeah, you heard it from you tonight. Yeah, I mean, if ever you were going to pay attention to something and follow the process, then there you go. We squeezed in a whole lot of good ones in that little set we call KFM Love Song. Some Teddy Swims in there. I haven't played that in a long time. Loiso is there. Tim McGraw. And Faith Hill, it's your love that brings us back to the station every evening between 7 and 10. And it's only because of you, as we always tell you, that you're the reason that we come to work. Thanks again for being the biggest part of the show this evening. Loved every moment. We'll do it again tomorrow night, because for now,
1: we gotta go. They'll give you
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7: Let's ride. 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
2: Been chatting about the news going around that there could be a 500 rand note. 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The value of that 200 rand note is now the same value with inflation. You now need 1,386 rand. We were going through, well, what's going to be on the note then? I suggested the Parlemoon, the snook. 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

0: My dad's like, if you want to win again, I can teach you how to win again. We've got to put the phone off. We've got to get that mindset back. Get rid of everything that's happened in the last couple of months. Speak to someone properly. Get your mind right. It's nothing to do with your ability. You're the man.
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0: 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We've got to put the phone off. We've got to get that mindset back. Get rid of everything that's happened in the last couple of months. Speak to someone properly. Get your mind right. It's nothing to do with your ability. You're the man.
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0: My dad's like, if you want to win again, I can teach you how to win again. We've got to put the phone off. We've got to get that mindset back. Get rid of everything that's happened in the last couple of months. Speak to someone properly. Get your mind right. It's nothing to do with your ability. You're the man.
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2: Group therapy. I need your help because I really don't know what to do. There was four of us in the department at work. 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We used to carpool together. 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We'd moan about the bosses together. 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

0: My dad's like, if you want to win again, I can teach you how to win again. We've got to put the phone off. We've got to get that mindset back. Get rid of everything that's happened in the last couple of months. Speak to someone properly. Get your mind right. It's nothing to do with your ability. You're the man.
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